What is up, my creepy crawlies? It's my last hour here in the studio. Then I'm going to be turning it over to Foxtrot. He's going to be playing some electronic stuff for y'all. But until then, you guys are stuck with me. I'm DJ Bugman. This is The Crawl, and you guys are tuned into 90.5 KSJS Ground Zero Radio.

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3: 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And that's going to be about it for me tonight, everybody. Hope y'all enjoyed. As always, I'm DJ Bugman. This is The Crawl. And you guys are tuned in to 90.5 KSJS, Ground Zero Radio.

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Or some laughing claw monster thing. What is that? We got five different genres of music running. Sub-rock, hip-hop, jazz, Latin, and electronic. You might want to listen for some ticket giveaways coming up. This is 90.5 KSJS San Jose. What is that? Is that Ultraman? Jeez!

0: What's up, everybody? You're currently tuned into Pulse With, and I'm your host, DJ Foxtrot. Last track was called Spedal Bound by Blade off of his 2014 release, Glue. Next up, we're going to go into some Tommy Fleece, and this is off of his release that he just dropped, I think about a week ago or so. This track's called Wrap Around, so keep it here. This is 90.5 KSJS.
1: 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I tried before, but I could never understand the pretense. Now we're in the hotel room, playing my songs next

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8: That's the coolest story I've ever heard in my entire life. That's insane. Can I hear it again? Do you have time?
9: All right, I'm out of here. I hear that asteroids machine calling my name from the game room, so peace.
0: What's up, everybody? You're tuning to Pulse with me, TJ Foxtrot. The last track was Are You Real by Mia Tsukante, and that one just came out. Before that was Everything You Do Is a Balloon by Boards of Canada from their 1996 EP High Scores. And lastly before that was San Jose's own Duster. That track was called Echo Bravo off of their 1998 release Stratosphere. Right now is Thursday Night Football, so if anyone is interested in that score, it's currently 27-7 to the Bills, with the Detroit Lions trailing as we approach halftime in Buffalo. Currently about 2 minutes left in the second quarter. Getting back to the music, though, we're going to listen to another San Jose local band, or not even band, I should say electronic duo, known as Ontological Pursuit, and this is their most recent track, Wet Blanket. You can find it on SoundCloud, and also on Spotify, I believe. I'm not sure if it's dropped there yet for sure, but it's definitely on SoundCloud. And then after that, we'll probably do another throwback to some Underworld, and that track will be Holding the Moth, released in 2007. So keep it here. This is 90.5. Okay, it's Jess.

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who loves to be touched with a glass eye on you, electric eye on you, who could dance like you, pleasure dance like you, delay. Keep it simple, one foot goes down, keep it simple, one foot in front of the other, keep it simple, one, to repeat, never to part the sky, one, to repeat, can you feel the darkness on you, like a dog, with a glass eye on you, electric eye on you, who loves to be touched, with a glass eye on you, who could dance like you, pleasure all day, can you feel it? I'm holding the moth, I'm holding the moth, floating under the net, fall down to my knees, kiss off, in the rain stain, to embrace the mouth of every day, every car that never came, you walked away, you walked away, you took me home, you took me in, you left me, when do we get out of here, this perfect skin, with a glass eye on you, electric eye on you, who loves to be touched, who could dance like you, dance all day, keep it simple, keep it, one foot goes down in front of the other, one foot in front of the other, never part this sky, real thing, is this your version, only a copy, leap on, leap off, but I don't know you, and I don't remember you, I need a light on, in matted soul, I'm disconnected, why didn't you call? Why didn't I call to laugh with you? Bouncing, bouncing. Is it playtown? Is it playtown? Roll the ball, the blue slush cup. Tape line, be my cell phone connection. With a glass eye on you.

0: 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When you hear this, that is the introduction.
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2: What is up, everybody? You're currently tuned into Pulse With, and I'm your host, DJ Foxtrot. That last track was All I Am by Nina Jirachi off of her 2025 release, I Love My Computer. Before that was the Cat Interlude from the same album. They kind of go back to back, so I think it's nice to be able to play them as kind of a one-song thing as they really lead into each other. Before that was Life by Yego, which was also released this year. And then lastly before that was Suspirium by Tom York, which you might be familiar with from the Suspiria soundtrack, the movie that came out in that same year, 2018, which was directed by Luca Guadagnino. I think that's how you say it, Guadagnino, something like that. He's a pretty good director, though. He's lots of very iconic movies, one of which being Call Me By Your Name, another movie with a fantastic soundtrack to go with it, both directed by Mr. Luca himself. Suspiria, though, was actually based on, actually it was a remake, I should say, of a movie released the same title in, I think, 1977, around that time. So the 2018 remake was definitely quite a bit different from the original, from what I've heard. I've seen the 2018 one. I've seen the new one. But I have not seen the original, so maybe I should watch the original. If you think I should, call in, let me know, and I'll watch it. Or if you have any other recommendations for tracks you want to hear on air tonight. But getting back to the music, we're going to listen to another Bay Area native, this one being from San Francisco. It's Underscores, her newest track that she just dropped not too long ago, Unlimited Love. It was actually teased for quite a while. I was at her concert in San Francisco in June where she performed it live. She also performed it live a couple of times before that. It was meant to be on her album titled You, which was also released this year. That was what the tour

0: was mainly for was the U tour. I owe you. But Unlimited Love didn't make the cut for the album, so it's being dropped now as a single. If you think it should be on the album again, let me know. I want to hear your thoughts. At least for me, it's definitely grown on me more. When I first heard it, I was like, yeah, this is pretty cool, but I can see why there are some others that might have been above it. But regardless, since it's growing on me, who knows? That is typically how it is with me, music. I'll listen to something at the start and be, yeah, this is all right. And then come back to it later, and it's like the best thing ever. So who knows? But I'm going to stop talking, get back to the music. The next one, this is going to be, again, Unlimited Love by Underscores. And after that, we'll go into some Dollywood One with I Honestly Might Just Give Up. All one word. Just like a Midwest emo track, except it's not. It's more of a electronic rap, maybe? Something like that. It's not really rap, though. I don't know. You can be the judge of that again. This is 94.5 KSJS. Keep it here for some Underscores.
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of the

What's up, everybody? Currently tuned into Pulse With, and I'm your host, DJ Foxtrot. That last track was Weird and Chill by Meat Computer. Before that was Polygon Window by Polygon Window, also known as Aphex Twin. That's just one of his side projects. And then before that was Dead to Me by Magna Carta. Next up, we're going to have some Blade with Echo 2K. This track is called So What, and it's off of Ever Since, their 2016 release. But before that, quick update on the football. Right now for Thursday Night Football, the Bills are facing off against the Lions, Buffalo Bills and Detroit Lions. Currently, the Buffalo Bills are up 27-10, and 10 minutes left in the third quarter. We'll see if the Lions can come back from the 17-point deficit or if the Bills are going to run away with it. Keep you here on 90.5 KSJS. Here's some Blade.

0: If you love a blend of music and history, you might be familiar with the name Beethoven. 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

0: had a dream that was so palpable, so crucial to your goals and your aspirations that you would do absolutely anything to accomplish it?
1: What is up, people? I am DJ Foxtrot, and this is my show Pulse with that Insanity track. Also an incredible track was called Have You Ever Had a Dream by Tic-Tac-Toe from their album We Pop. It features a lot of different stuff on there, from K-Mo to Porter Robinson. Might have picked up if you've got a tuned in ear like I do. There's even some stuff I don't know on there, but I don't know how, if there's like a place you can go to find like what were the samples used, because that track is like pretty much all made with samples. I don't know all of them. I do want to, though, because there's some catchy stuff on there. I don't know what it was, though. Before that was Are We More Than Friends by Nick O'Teen. And then lastly before that was It's Working by MGMT from their 2010 release. Congratulations. That release wasn't really received nearly as well as their prior release, Oracular Spectacular. That's the one that has Kids, Electric Feel, and there's one other one I think that got popular off of that album. But that one was definitely some pop slop, as I like to call it. Not to say it was bad, it was definitely catchy, but it was definitely also just meant to be something catchy, not like quality stuff. Or, I don't know, that's kind of a, what do you call it? I don't want to say entitled, but just like a closed-minded way of looking at it. Like, they're both really good albums, but I do personally prefer Congratulations. I feel like it has kind of more depth, a lot of different tracks on there, from like It's Working, it's the opening track on the album, to the closing track, which is Congratulations also, and then my favorite, Siberian Breaks, 12-minute track. So definitely a long one. I don't know if I'm going to play it on air. If you want me to play it, you should call in and let me know, though, and I'll play it for you. But 12-minute track, and it really kind of goes through a lot of stages of like sounds. Next up is going to be Jean's Dream by People. We're keeping that dream trend going here. Keep it here at 90.5 KSJS.

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I would stand in line for this. It's always good in life for this.

0: SJS. Your specimen has been processed. 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
0: K-Pest, J-Pest, lie on your stomach with your arms at your side. 3.

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So hop on here every Wednesday from 2 to 6 p.m. and enjoy revisiting the turn of the century with some banging, sparking tunes. 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

0: Tooth decay can happen at any age. 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
1: What's up, everybody? Current tune in to Pulse With, and I'm your host, DJ Foxtrot. That last track was Long Sardine by OXIS, Oxis. Before that was Star Guitar by the Chemical Brothers. And then lastly, before that was Obedient by Blade, featuring Echo 2K. Quick update on the football match. We've got the Detroit Lions facing off against the Buffalo Bills. 10 minutes left in the game, and the Buffalo Bills are up 34-24 with the ball right now on second down. So we'll see if they're able to hold on and come away with the win, or is Jahmyr Gibbs and the Lions going to launch a comeback and maybe take the win? I hope not. I'm a Bills fan. I'm also on a fantasy team. My fantasy team is against Jahmyr Gibbs right now, so I don't want Jahmyr Gibbs to get points. So it's definitely in my best interest that the Bills win and Jahmyr Gibbs gets negative a billion yards. So give a like, thumbs up if you agree. Keep it here. 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Next up, we've got Turquoise Death with this track, Sound System, Breathe.

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0: What's up, everybody? You're tuned into Pulse With, and I'm your host, DJ Foxtrot. That last track was Toll by Tracy Bricks. Before that was No More Mosquitoes by Fortet. And then lastly before that was Speed Demon by Lucy Bedrock, who is going to be dropping an album in 40 minutes. Big news for the underground electronic community. We got two singles out right now. One of them is Speed Demon, which I just played earlier. There is also White Horse Mannequin, which I would play, but it has some no-no words, and I haven't cleaned out those no-no words. But I do plan to do that, so I'll get that maybe next week. But we'll also probably have some tracks from the new album, especially on our rotation for the next month. Changing over gears to the football, Buffalo Bills are facing off against the Detroit Lions in Buffalo. Right now the Bills are up 41-24, and I believe they have the ball. So only 1 minute 40 left, so are the Bills going to come back? Or not come back, are they going to be able to hold their lead, or are the Lions going to launch the comeback of the century? We've got Vibe Commander in here to give us a few wise words about the game so far.
3: I think I could probably say I'm like KSJS's Bills correspondent as well. And I'm looking tentatively excited for the season. It looks like Josh Allen's going to just continue to carve up teams' defenses at will. It's just the matter of the defense playing, you know, holding their own. They don't have to make all these flashy stops, which they don't. Oh, did Josh Allen just score a touchdown?
0: Nope, that was Amon-Ra.
3: Oh,
0: that was fun. Yeah, okay, 30.
3: Oh, still a game.
0: 30-41, so...
3: Still a game.
0: Yeah, still two-score game at that. I mean, if they get a two-point conversion, I guess there's probably no point in going for that. Either way, they need two scores to come back, I believe. But, yeah, we just had a crazy touchdown pass from Jared Goff to...
3: I'm downplaying it because I'm kind of bummed.
0: They still got a lot of work to do. They just turned a three-score game into a two-score game, so... In 1 minute 30, it's definitely asking a lot. And the Bills get the ball next, so unless they do an onside kick, which they probably will.
3: I'm still hoping this is a Bills W.
0: Let's see if the point after is good. We got, I don't know his name, taking it.
3: Football analyst.
0: Yeah, we got 41.
3: We got what's his face.
0: What's his face? Yeah, what's his face?
3: And it is good.
0: Yeah, it was good. Well, yeah, that's it for the game for now. We'll keep everyone updated on that, bouncing back to it again soon. And also the new Lucy Bedrock album. But that's going to be dropping at 9 p.m. So not going to have it on air this week, but it'll definitely be on by next week. Getting back to the music here, though, we're going to listen to a track called San Francisco by 808 State. 808 State are not from San Francisco. They're from the UK, but you know, I guess they got respect for the city, and it's a fire track, so I'll accept it. Released back in 1991, I think that's the oldest track that I've played on air today, anyway. Definitely not of all time, because I played Kraftwerk last week, and that was 1974. And right before I get to that, I'm gonna do a little commentating on the onside kick here that the Lions are about to take. So I believe this will decide if they have a chance or not. What's his face is lining up to take the kick. And let's see if they're going to get away with it. I can't remember the last time I saw an onside kick that actually worked. Okay. Nope. It did not work.
3: Can I get a Bills Mafia?
0: Let's get a Bills Mafia.
3: Yeah.
0: All right. Here is 808 State. Keep here. 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

0: 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We have a little message from our dear friend the DigiCart, and then I'll announce the next song. Huzzah!
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Hello, everyone. I'm DJ Sick, and I'm filling in for DJ Foxtrot on Pulse With. DJ Foxtrot is actually leading a listening party right now for the new Lucy Bedrock album. So get excited, all you Lucy Bedrockians. Up next, we're going to play a little Björk. I'm feeling a little Björk. And we're going to listen to... we're going to listen to track 10 off her album Bastards. That is Thunderbolt, the Omar Soliman remix. We got more tracks coming your way, so stay tuned. 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

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never, never, never, never, never, never, never, never, never, never, never, never, never, never, never, never, never, never, never, never, never,

0: 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The last song you heard was Touch Heaven by Jake Hogan. 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
0: 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Yes, that's right. Everybody, in fact, everybody wants to be the DJ. And it's awesome. So I actually was left at Stack by DJ Foxtrot to play, and I found Imaginal Disc by Magdalena Bay. I love Mag Bay so good. I saw their DJ set with DJ Foxtrot like a year ago, and it was friggin' phenom. So I'm kind of having a hard time figuring out which song I want to play, because it's honestly a no-skip album. Oh, it's really good. This came out like 2 years ago, girl. It's really hard to imagine at this point. But I think I'm going to play... Impact in the Corner. I'm going to play Death and Romance. That's like my favorite song off this album, probably. And Love is Everywhere, another banger. But we're listening to Magdalena Bay on 90.5 FM, KSJS, San Jose.

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0: 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You're tuned in to Pulse With, and I'm your temporary host, DJ Sick. I'll be your host for the next 7 minutes. Something sounds crunchy right now, and I'm not too sure what it is, but we're gonna roll with that anyways. Anyway, we have a little pre-recorded promo as per usual, and then I'll hop on the mic again. Huzzah.
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0: 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I missed when his show was called The Crag. I thought The Crag was so funny. I also didn't know what The Crag was, so not knowing what The Crag was made it even

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Hello. Hi. It's fun being back behind here on the microphone again. This is DJ Javi Zavi. It's not Jay's Jamboree, nor is it Colin Nuss Parenthesis. I'm just here filling in because that's what the boss man asked of us. And I'm like, all right, you want it, I'll deliver it. And here I am delivering. Yeah, it's... I haven't been in this studio for in quite some time, as far as, like, you know, DJing goes. I'm kind of surprised, you know, the muscle memory is still there. So, with that said, what are we going to get into? We're here until 2 a.m. today. It is currently 10:11 p.m., Thursday, September 17th. I just got out of class, like, not too long ago, and, you know, when I was driving around to, you know, park my car. So I just looked to my left, there's like a big picture of Trixie Mattel. But anyway, yeah, I mean, I see everybody out in their togas, and, you know, I guess it's that time of year for all the frat people and sorority girls. So, yeah, just stay safe out there. Stay safe. But with all that said, you know, we're just going to keep it goofy, keep it fun, talk about whatever comes to mind. Did y'all hear about, like, the new cat that was found? There's a new cat species now after, like, not having one for the past 100 years. Anyway, so we're just going to go right into the rotation again. Let me just get this little handy-dandy flash drive on here. And while we wait for that to load up, I just want to ask, how are y'all doing today? Y'all doing good? Are y'all, you know, happy and healthy and all that fun stuff? I would hope so. Okay, so I'm finding out I need to eject the CD before I put in the flash drive. Now the flash drive is in. Now it's being read. I'm just narrating to fill the space. But okay. We're gonna get into Grublin, like a gator does. And yeah, you're listening to 90.5 KSJS.

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1: 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Ooh, we got a knocker. Hold on, hold on. No problem. Alrighty, so now we'll transition to some more uplifting music. Is that uplifting? Whatever, it is what it is. Okay, so what we're gonna do now is pull up my little handy dandy notes app of things that I wished to discuss today. Oh, what should I go into? Should I go into more about like grad school? Are we gonna talk about a polycule? Are we gonna talk about Mary Cosby? Let's talk about Mary Cosby. Okay, Real Housewives of Salt Lake City. Now, this is not a franchise that I'm not, you know, particularly tuned into, but, you know, there's a lot of chatter about it online. And that's honestly why I don't watch it, because it gets dissected a lot. But anyway, so I think we're on like season 7 or season 6 right now. And oh, it's just so sad because, you know, right before they started filming, you know, Mary Cosby, her son passed away due to an overdose, you know, her only son. And oh my goodness, I just keep seeing like all the previews, you know, online, and it's such a tearjerker. It's like, I don't know. I mean, you know, you always like to think about, you know, parents are like, kids are supposed to be the ones bearing their parents, not the other way around. You know what I mean? And oh, just my heart just goes out to Mary. And it makes me think about like my mom too. You know, I haven't seen my mom in like more than a year now at this point. And it's like, I keep telling my mom, like, girl, when are you gonna come visit me? And she's like, I can't. And I'm like, yeah, I see why. Because yeah, my sister had another baby. And you know, my mom, she just keeps getting glued at home. But back to Mary Cosby. Yeah, it's just, my heart really does go out to her. And you know, it's just, it's the lesson of like, you know, showing up for your friends, even if you have like your differences. Because you know, when Salt Lake City started off, Mary Cosby was quite a divisive, you know what I mean, character. You know, she had beefs with everybody, Heather Gay especially. You know, there was like a sit down where Heather was like, you know, people are telling me that you say I look inbred, and Mary was like, and I do. And you know what I mean? But it's like, Heather, that same girl that Mary called inbred was the same one who like phoned up Mary when the news broke and was like, you know, I'm here for you, I'm here to support you. And as did all the other cast members. So, you know, it's just, yeah, the importance of community, rallying with each other, and, you know, just being there for somebody, even if you don't like them that much, you know, just the proximity to them, you know, there has to be at least some sort of connection there, you know what I mean? And like, you know, on a person-to-person, human-to-human level, you know, it's never a bad thing to show someone's just some empathy and to just, you know, give them a pat on the shoulder or like a little hug or something like that if that's what they need. And yeah, am I still gonna be tuned in though to this season of Salt Lake City? Probably not, but maybe I'll catch up during winter break or something like that. I don't know, they're like, so it's so far ahead now, and I don't want to just start like, you know, in the current time. I want to see what they get to, you know. I want to see when Jen Shah got arrested in the parking lot of Beauty Lab and Laser, you know, by the FBI, by like the NYPD while she's in Salt Lake City, Utah. Like, I can't skip over those parts. They're like so pivotal. Oh, and you know what? I guess while we're talking about Jen Shah, shout out to Jen Shah, because speaking of when she got arrested, she just got out of jail recently. So good for her. Good for her. And yeah, hopefully she's reformed. So with that out the way, what is next in our rotation? Is it another? No, it's a medium. What's in our medium list right now? What do we have queued up? Okay. So the next song I'm just going to get into, I'm just going to go right into music. Otherwise, I'll just keep rambling. This is City Skills by Jury Mums. So yes, with that said, this is 90.5 KSJS, and yeah, keep it locked. We got more buffoonery.

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And I guess, oh, wait. I'm going to the part where I talk now, where I say my unscripted stuff. So let me signify that by... I just love being so silly sometimes. But yeah, on that note, KSJS, we also have an app now, so you can even stream from your phone without having to go on your phone's browser. Ain't that cool? I think that's cool. But yes, 10:52, just checking in on y'all. How y'all doing out there? I'm doing mighty fine, fresh and fierce, honey. Yes, I am. All right, so what is it that we're going to get into right now? Oh, you know what? Okay. In my first stop, I realized, you know, I didn't say, like, you know, I just said, like, you know, I feel bad for Mary because she lost her son. But I also, let me say this. Rest in peace, Robert Cosby. Robert Cosby Jr., rest in peace. Because I don't think I said that earlier when I was talking about him. And I feel that's a little bit blasphemous, you know what I mean? But yes, the strength of a mother, though, to just, oh my goodness, it is... You know, I'm lost for words. I'm lost for words. But yeah, what do we want to get into right now? You know what? Let's just go more on, like, The Real Housewives. Because Real Housewives of Potomac, okay. Oh. Okay, so the trailer dropped sometime last week, or maybe like a week and a half ago. And so we had the official premiere date of October. I forget if it's October 4th or October 11th. I'm saying this as if I don't have a machine where I can look this up. So let's see. ROHP. Okay, October 11th, Sunday, is when Real Housewives of Potomac premieres season 11. We see Karen. She is out of jail after her DUI. We see Wendy possibly facing jail time for alleged fraud. A lot of counts of fraud, allegedly. You know, we see Gisella instigating. Oh my good. Okay, so Ultimate Girls Trip, Real Housewives Ultimate Girls Trip, is the 20th anniversary of just like the whole show in general. And Gisella was selected to be on that cast. And of course, she is doing what we know her best for, which is just instigating. So of course, we're going to have more of that coming this season. there is a new housewife who seems like, I don't know, she seems like they're trying to make Mary Cosby happen in Potomac because, you know, the new housewife is a preacher and married to a very prominent figure. So, I mean, we'll see how it pans out. You know, of course, in the trailer, it mentioned Ashley in talking in reference to the new housewife, saying

she's a little cuckoo, but how cuckoo is cuckoo? You know what I mean? Is it like cuckoo like whoa, or like cuckoo like Sound of Music in that one scene? But I digress. We're going to see Stacy again. I'm so excited to have her back on my TV screen. She is just so gorgeous, and she has just some wit, character, and all that to her. I'm excited to see how like she plays in this whole dynamic. It seems like Tia is still dragging on the same unfounded dramas that they've been trying to like plague Stacy for like the past two seasons. So I mean, we're gonna see how that goes when Tia tries to instigate that again. As always, Ashley doesn't really have a storyline, but she's really dear in my heart. So I can't imagine Real Housewives of Potomac without her, even though she's not particularly the most interesting. But she can be. Who am I forgetting? Am I forgetting Robin? We can continue to forget Robin. No, but it's like it's nice having like all these things available, because it really helps me just with my conflict resolution, with me talking with other people, you know, seeing all that modeled in really weird circumstances which somehow apply to my life circumstances. It just makes me super happy as just a gay boy, you know what I mean? Like, life is just so hard, life is so stressful, but knowing that Real Housewives is coming on, you know, that gives me something to continue living for, and I'm so grateful. Is that all I have to say for right now? Am I really just talking about how much I love Real Housewives? I don't know. I guess on the topic of Real Housewives, while I'm still here for like a little bit more, Real Housewives of Beverly Hills, what do we think about it? I don't know. Okay, all I have to say about Beverly Hills, because that's the only other franchise that I watch. But all I have to say is that, you know, you can't get rid of Kyle. A lot of people say that Kyle needs to be fired because she's been there for too long. And, you know, she doesn't talk about her life. And, you know, she really doesn't have a story either. Well, she does, but she just doesn't want to, like, talk about it. And, I mean, I agree with those criticisms, of course. But, like, I also can't see Kyle not on Beverly Hills. Because, you know what I mean? I don't know. Maybe I'm just like preaching to the wind right now, because Real Housewives is pretty, I mean, unless you're like of the LGBTQ community or you're a millennial, female millennial, that's kind of like what the Housewives caters to. But if you don't fit into those molds, those categories, and you're into the Housewives, you know, shout out to you. Okay, but anyway, that was a weird just whole turnaround. There are still a lot of people present here in the KSJS facilities, which I'm not used to at this hour, but it is what it is. So getting back in the music now, the next song that I have coming up for y'all is My Name by New Mears. Once again, this is DJ Javi Zavi. 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

Not too long ago, we received a call from our friend and world-renowned ski photographer, Warren Miller. He told us about a young Canadian skier, Glenn Wertel, who was going to set himself on fire, a stupid bastard, and then ski off a cliff. More stupidity.

Howdy, howdy. This is DJ Javi Zavi. I was thinking about, like, earlier, I don't know if I'm, like, you know, beyond the Javi Zavi phase, you know what I mean? And I was thinking about, what if I just went off the Zavi, but in the full version, which is Xavier, and I just be XXXavier, but there's already a DJ named Xavier here, so he kind of beat me to it. But anyway, it is currently 11:10 p.m. And I mean, as per usual, we're just gonna be here to just play some rockin' music, just grooving along, and bada bing, bada boom. Yeah, that's about it. I've been having a lot of fun tonight, especially, you know, just pulling CDs from the library behind me, and then also coming with my own personal library of songs that I used to play when I had my radio show here. And it's just, oh, it feels like just like a nice walk down memory lane, mixed in, of course, with our current rotation for September 2026. It's so crazy, it's September. Is it really just hitting me now when it's September 17th? Anyway, the next song we have coming up for y'all is, it's one from the library here at KSJS. So one of the CDs I just pulled is We Don't Know Any Better by the band Black Taxi. And yeah, the song I have queued up for y'all is Becoming. So without further ado, let's listen to what's becoming. This is Javi Zavi, and you're listening to 90.5 KSJS.

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0: Did you know that in 2023 alone, California had over 1,200 pedestrian and cyclist traffic fatalities? 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
0: Oh, that one's a little too slow. Let's do this one instead. No, let's not do this one. Let's do... I can't do that one. What can I do? What can I do? Let's do this. Hey, okay. It's 11:22 p.m. right now. DJ Javi Zavi. And, you know, I'm like thinking about, like, what do I want to talk about right now? And you know what? I'm like, okay, it's been a while since I've been a DJ. And so much has happened in life since then. So let's just get into it in a little, like, lightning round. Okay. So, got my car totaled. Isn't that funny? Anyway, it wasn't my fault. Everything turned out perfectly in the end anyway. A very, very favorable outcome. That's all I could say. But yes, so that happened. And then a married man fell in love with me. So that's been fun. His husband's really nice too. I like introducing things in terms of like shock value, but I mean it's all good. Everything is all good. So yeah, that happened. Met that person, played a really pivotal role in this next phase. Well, next meaning now, in this current phase of my life that I'm in now. Yeah, because he like put it in my head in like earlier this year, February. I'm like, oh my gosh, I totally see you in this profession. I'm not gonna say what it is. I'm not gonna dox myself. And I'm like, oh my goodness, it's funny you say that, because I've always wanted to do that profession. And then I was like, but I don't know how. I think I veered off the path, and I think, you know, I'm never gonna get there again. And then he was like, what do you mean? You can just go to school and get your master's in this, and you know, yeah. So then I'm like, oh my gosh, I did not know that. So yeah, I applied for grad school in March, because you know, I found out about it in like February, and then in March it was due. So I'm like, okay, and let me get this application together. And then I got accepted, and then I passed, like, you know, the prerequisite tests and all that. And so now here I am in grad school. And knowing that, you know, this was gonna be this current phase of my life now, I just had a lot of fun this past summer. I went to my first circuit party. Like, that was so interesting. And, you know, I was just there dancing. You know, I got there from like 11 p.m. and I didn't leave until 6 a.m. You know, it was a windowless venue. You know, the only light that I had was like the skylight, and you know, just seeing the skies turn from dusk to, you know, it's such a beautiful thing. I felt so free. Speaking of Madonna, love her. Her new album that dropped, Confessions 2, oh my goodness, mother is doing it. I almost got into a fight with somebody at a club, because they advertised they were doing a Madonna night, but like, nobody was there for Madonna. The DJs weren't playing Madonna. They were refusing to play Madonna. And the people there were just, I mean, they weren't even dancing. I was like, and I was like dressed up in a outfit, you know, very akin to the album cover. And it was just so disappointing. Like, oh my God. It was so, oh my gosh. I was so disappointed because nobody was dancing. Nobody was there for the purpose that they were advertising. I don't even think the club knew what they were like holding that night, because it was just so not it. And You know, I mean, and the week prior to that, I went to a different Madonna party. And that was, you know, everything that I was, like, hoping for. You know, just me and, like, a bunch of just, like, middle-aged people, like, singing along and just, like, dancing, gallivanting, whatever, to Madonna's whole catalog. It was just such a beautiful, like, celebration of just her career and just, you know, everything that she's done for the gays. And I'm like, that's what I was expecting. So I was really let down. And I left a rather criticizing comment on their social media page, expressing my feelings. And people have seemed to agree with that. But anyway, so how did I even get to that point? Like, I was talking about me getting into grad school. Oh, yeah, yeah, yeah. And then, yeah, I went to circuit parties. I just went out dancing a lot. And then I went to, well, I always go to concerts, but I went to a lot more concerts knowing that when I start grad school, I'm not going to have the time or resources to, like, you know, live the life that I've been so accustomed to all these years. And, oh my gosh, you know, just being at the pit for, like, so many places and, like, people, like, I was right in front of, no doubt, everybody in the band. Like, I was, oh my goodness, it was crazy. And then I saw Demi Lovato, and I was also just, you know, right there with Demi and her Lovato. And I'm like, goodness, that's her. And then Charlie XCX, I went to Outside Lands by myself. That was also, like, a really major feat. So, like, I was there very close to the barricade. I was like, you know, I could stretch my arm out and I can just be there, you know, with Charlie and her XCX. And I'm like, oh my goodness. Like, I, you know, I just had a lot of enriching musical experiences, whether it was a concert, whether it was, you know, just listening to someone DJing or whatever. It was such a fun time. And I mean, I'm still having that fun now. You know, I've been going to karaoke nights like every Tuesday, because that's when I get out of class pretty early. And how I just sing my little heart out, and it's just so fun having an audience. There's this one girl, her name is Vivian, and for whatever reason, she just loves me so much. And I'm not trying to say it sound like pompous or anything, but she really does. And like, she like seeks me out and all of that. And I'm like, hey, Vivian. And she's like, hey, Joey. And I'm like, ah. And oh my gosh, the other week she was like, we're gonna do a duet. And I'm like, you pick whatever song and I'll improvise. And I'm still waiting for that to happen. But I digress. Well, oh, let me cue up our next song that I have for y'all today. Okay. But yeah, how are y'all doing? I know it's September, so it might be like a little too late now to like pose that question, but you know, did y'all have a good summer too? Did y'all do anything fun, enriching, fun experiences? Let us know, we would love to know. Anyway, so going into the music, this next song is Chained by Euthanized. 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

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Alrighty, alrighty. Ooh, let me stop. Okay, play. There we go. Okay. Alrighty. How are y'all doing today? It is 11:53 p.m. And, you know, while it is still September 17th, let's talk about Shailene Woodley at the Emmys, shall we? Let's do it. Okay. Only because I just have nothing but the utmost respect for her. You know, a woman who can just do it all. You know what I mean? Okay, so a few days prior to, like, the main Emmys, I'm assuming this is, like, the main Emmys shindig, I don't know. But, okay, so for, if you don't know, the Emmys, they have, like, multiple iterations of them. And then, so, Shailene Woodley just recently won an Emmy in the Creative Arts Emmys for, I think, like, an outstanding guest actress in something like that. Something related. And, you know, of course, glad that she's finally getting her flowers. She deserves it. And, yada, yada, yada. But at the Emmys, she was wearing such a beautiful dress, you know, and the way that her hair was done, the way that, like, her glam, it just looked, it's just so chic. It looked so effortless. And, like, it was like a white mini dress. And, you know, her legs just looked a mile long. She was just stunning. And, you know, her stylist, whoever she worked with, they knew exactly how to pose her, because, you know, she was just hitting every angle when she was doing that little, like, you know, press walk after she won the Emmy. Yeah, and, you know, was answering, like, press questions, you know, in every photo that you see of her, her leg is just out. You know, she knows that her leg is the main attraction, the star of the show with that ensemble. And she's like, all right, let me give you leg. And she was giving them leg, and everybody online, from what I've gathered, was just eating the outfit up.

And I certainly was too. So anyway, fast forward to the primetime Emmys. I think that's what it is. Like the main Emmys. Whatever. She comes in with like a sky blue top, like a V-neck type of tank top situation, a nice jewel encrusted necklace, and looked like it just looks like a ton of like pretty gemstones, and then some pants that are kind of reminiscent of like that Bjork outfit with the bells from her music video Where Is It or Who Is It. And but also it's like it looks like bells, but I also think, well, okay, are they just like, I don't know, what are those, just like big sequins? I haven't really like scrutinized the photo. I haven't really like zoomed in up front. And yeah, she has like her hair tied back and all of that. And it's just, I don't know. I mean, you think about, okay, she really ate everybody up with this outfit. And I guess with this outfit, you know, she's giving people time to still digest. And I honestly, I just love it. I really just love it because it's just so like tastefully like tacky. You know what I mean? In both outfits, honestly, like, okay, especially with like the white dress situation, the one that everybody loved, and but the way that her glam was, all of it, the way that it all came together, it also came kind of like gave like such an effortless vibe, you know what I mean? It kind of like gave off like, oh, I just got out of bed and I'm Shailene Woodley. Oh, let me, oh, I have to go to the Emmys today? Okay. Oh, what is this dress doing here? Let me just put some wrinkle release on it and call it a day. You know, hang it up outside to, you know, like have that ozone layer or whatever it is. You know what I mean? Ultraviolet, the UV rays, you know, just to like sterilize, neutralize the odors or whatever it may be. Maybe she wore it the other night when she was making ribs or like, I don't know, something fried. And you know, she was like, okay, let me put some moisturizer on. Let me just blow dry my hair a little bit, make it look like, you know, I put in something. And I get that it's like the same impression for her primetime Emmys outfit, because it's kind of just like, oh, I'm Shailene Woodley. Oh, it's the Emmys again today? Okay, well, I see I have this blue tank top. Okay, what can I put to like dazzle it up? All right, these little bell shorts or pants rather. Okay, well, now what's gonna separate me from the rest of the crowd? These lobster gloves, reminiscent of Lady Gaga, what she wore to the Golden Globes when she was nominated for American Horror Story all those years ago. And okay, let me like put my hair up a little bit and like a nice little low ponytail with this nice little jeweled necklace to capture in all the colors of each individual garment and tie in the entire outfit. It kind of just like seems like, you know, she just picked whatever was like on the top of like each section of her closet, and it just somehow worked out for her in her mind. And honestly, I see the vision. I see the vision. And even in all the photos of her on the red carpet, in her white dress, like she was like smiling. She was like, you know, popping a hip. She was like, hey, like I did it. And in this outfit, she just like so smug, like in the entire carpet. And it's like she knows what she was doing. She knows exactly what she was doing. But yeah, those are the kind of things that entertain me. So with that said, I'm gonna stop talking now. The last song that we played for you guys was Squeal by No Doubt. And so the next song I have coming up for y'all is, what is it? That's a good question. It's Biltmore by Opposition Dolls. So let's get into some Biltmore by Opposition Dolls. I mean, what else are you gonna do, right? This is DJ Javi Zavi, and you are listening to 90.5 KSJS.

0: 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I have never seen one of these intact before. 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
1: 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It's currently 12:09 a.m. We are now in Friday, the 18th. That's not a spooky day. I don't know why I just hyped that up for no good reason. But we are here until 2 a.m. So just under 2 hours left of our time together here. What are we going to get into for this hour, you may ask? That is a good question, you know what I mean? There's still so much that I just want to talk about. And there is just so much on my mind. And I mean, that's all I could really say right now, you know what I mean? It's just, this boy has a lot to say. And if you want to know what I have to say, you're going to have to stay tuned. But anyway, I digress. The next song we are going to get into is Hannibal by Trauma Ray. And before we get into that, I just remembered it was just Sophie's birthday yesterday. So rest in peace, Sophie. She would have been 40 yesterday. And her impact, her presence is felt still everywhere today. And it's going to live on. May she rest in peace. The next song we are going to get into today will be Hannibal by Trauma Ray, as I just said, but you know, sometimes you gotta repeat yourself. 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

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And I just feel, I don't know, I just feel so zen. I just feel so calm. Everything good that could be happening in life is happening. So when I started grad school, one of my philosophies was that, you know, I wasn't going to let trivial things stress me out because I don't need the stress. You know, I'm working full time. I'm going to school full time. I do work here. I volunteered to do work here. But, you know, this KSJS, you know, it fills my cup up. You know what I mean? So that's why I still, you know, have time that I devote here. And, you know, I have my married boyfriend that I also make time for. Of course, my boyfriend at home, too. And I'm just pulled in so many directions. Like, I can't help it. I don't need superfluous stress. And so with that said, with work being one of those things I didn't need stress over. So I used to work with this one person, keyword used to, and they don't anymore. They don't work there. Thank goodness. And they were just, oh my goodness, they were just a ball of negativity. It was so just demoralizing. Their speech was condescending to everybody. You know, they pushed so many people to quit and yada, yada, yada. And okay, so, you know, okay, so I'm the night supervisor at my full-time job. This person was our previous morning supervisor. And oh my goodness, it was just the vitriol that they had was unfounded, you know what I mean? And there were like so many times when I would like raise awareness on things, especially if things that are like hazardous for food safety, like our sanitizer not getting up to temperature. You know, I would be like, you know, it's not coming at the temperature in time. That's like a major food hazard. And then she was like, oh, well, this building is old. You know, you just have to let the faucet run for like 3 minutes. And I'm like, it's not about the faucet. It's about we don't have hot water. And, you know, there are so much older buildings in San Jose alone, older than the building that we work in, that have hot water. You know what I mean? And so it's not just about it's an old building. That is just, anyway. And so many other things too that, you know, they just would just talk at you. You know what I mean? They wouldn't like talk to understand, talk to like find a solution, talk for whatever. They just wanted to hear themselves talk. And, you know, a lot of people, from what I've been told, from like, you know, just my full-time people who work with me, you know, they always say, like, basically everyone I work with, they prefer to work with me because I treat everyone with respect. I'm still their boss. I still make them work. And they all say, like, okay, even though the night shift always has so much more work to do, we prefer to work with Joseph because he's just nice. He's kind to us. And it's like, that's just all you have to do. So anyway, how this goes back to me, like, there was an email that was sent by the morning supervisor, and it just contained, like, rhetoric that I was not a fan of. She was basically being like, I need both of the supervisors, like, me and my friend Martin, I need you guys to be more active, more present on the floor. And then I basically, oh, and she was like, I can't be the only one who is focused on food safety standards. And I was like, okay, wait a minute, before we get into it. I was like, first of all, you guys don't work with me. You guys don't know how my shifts are like. And I communicate everything with you guys. And you guys always just say it's not an excuse. And it's like, you guys aren't there. You don't know how it's like. You can't say that I'm not up and active. You can't say that I need to be more present when all I am is present while still having to do all the work, administrative stuff that I have to do, like you also have to do too, which I don't complain about. I just roll with the punches. And basically, I was just reminding her, it's like, no, I do a lot here. You're not going to put me down like that. You know, and I reminded her, it's like, okay, you want to mention,
you can't be the only one focused on food safety. So why were you telling them in the training that, you know, if they miss temperature logs to just make up the numbers? And I'm like, what is food safety about that? And anyway, and yeah, my boss was also included in this email thread too. And then my boss was like, because my boss replied to the morning supervisor's email before I got in, before I put my two cents in, basically being like, because she was like referencing an incident that happened Monday night when I got there at 10 p.m. My boss was there until like 10 p.m. And yeah, and then he told me everything was fine. But when I got there, I'm like, everything is not fine. And so, like, he put in the email, it was like, yeah, try not to put, like, people with new people. We, like, always have people with experienced veteran closers. So when my boss said that, and I'm like, oh, and by the way, boss, when you mentioned the point of having experienced veteran closers of, like, you know, just always available, I reminded him, like, that was you. You're the veteran experienced closer for people to reference. When I came into work, you told me everything was fine. And I saw just visually all the other things that haven't been addressed. So that's where my attention went to. I didn't have time to look into a refrigerator to see if everything was, you know, properly, like, done, because you told me it was all done. You know what I mean? And yeah, so my boss took accountability. He was like, okay, I'm sorry. If I'm giving myself a grade in my leadership, it's a D. And the morning supervisor, basically, like, 2 days later, she quit. And oh my goodness, even though she quit and, like, it meant, you know, me and my friend Martin having a lot more work to do, it's, everybody has just been so much more at peace at work, so much more happier. And oh my goodness, oh happy days. What key was that in? I'm not even sure. But yeah, I'm really glad that those days are gone, and I'm glad that I have someone in my supervisor team who actually is responsive to the ideas and wanting to collaborate. Because another thing too, everything I would suggest to, like, help our employees out, the morning supervisor, the previous one, she'd be like, just have them use their common sense. I'm like, you don't realize how condescending that is. And, like, you don't realize too, it's not an unfounded concept, especially in food industry, in the food industry, but whatever. But now that she's gone, I can finally make them. So yeah, planograms we go. But that's all I have to say. It feels good to get that off my chest. The next song we're going to go into is Glue by Demora. This is DJ Javi Zavi. 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Woo! Oh, there's no background. I'm just going to fill it.

0: Hello? Hello? Is this thing on?
1: Yeah, it's on, Mr. Cipriano. We're ready for you.
0: And now, here's our host to tell you more about what's coming up next.
1: Sorry, there isn't any host. That's why we have you to talk about that.
0: Hold it right there. Don't touch that podcasting control lever.
1: I'm sorry, this isn't a podcast.
0: Hey, you know, we have lots of important things to say, but now, first the news.
1: What the hell are you talking about? Where did this music come from?
0: Now, let's rejoin our regularly scheduled podcast.
1: This isn't a f***ing podcast, you understand? You know what? Screw it. I don't even know why we hired you. You can just go. I can do this promo myself.
0: 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We'll be here next time. 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

0: Every day, the men and women of the United States Marine Corps demonstrate their commitment to defend the American way of life. Since 1775, we have served our nation as a force of readiness. 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No matter where the mission takes us today, or wherever our country needs us tomorrow, we always remember the land we call home. As Marines, we take a stand. For each other, for our nation, for us all. The few, the proud, the Marines.
1: Hey there. If you need a show that'll brighten up your Monday evenings, listen up. 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Oh my god. Okay. I haven't like.
2: Oh, yes, Daddy.
1: Yes.
3: Bruh. Let him do it.
1: Ooh. Oh, I'm having fun. Okay. Let me stop myself now. Okay. Anyway, hi. 12:55 a.m. So. Quick story time. Let's see if I can take 2 minutes. And I should, because I'm just going to talk about grad school. So what, we're like 5 weeks in now at this point? 4 or 5? Somewhere around there. And, okay, so I graduated with my bachelor's in 2022. And I've been out of school since then, like literally. And so embarking on this new journey, being 4 years removed from this kind of

like setting. That made me like a bit anxious, honestly. And like, you know, hearing some of my peers, you know, most of them, of course, coming from just coming right out of the bachelor's. Some people already working in the field that I'm getting my master's degree in, and other people who are just professionals in their own field who are looking to add this just, you know, in their tool belt. And then here's me just, you know, silly. But, you know, I have to keep telling myself, you know, because imposter syndrome is real, but I have to keep telling myself, you know, like, I got accepted here for a reason. I'm here for a reason. And I'm making it happen. But yeah, no, I feel really good, like, with this week in particular, though, because, I mean, last week we had, in my sociology class, we had a paper due. And, of course, I mean, I did the paper. And I was, like, so nervous about it because I'm like, did I misunderstand this? Did I write too much? Is it bad? But then the feedback I got was excellent. And, like, I'm like, okay, I still got it in me because I've always liked writing. I'm like, you know, writing papers and all that, I'll do it. Like, I don't mind. Today, I just had to do a presentation about Cher having dyslexia and dyscalculia. And I killed that presentation, too. And I'm like, okay, we're on to something. And, you know, just the class discussions that we're getting into, like, you know, I love being part of them. And it just feels nice being, like, somewhere just so warm and, like, so, like, welcoming and just so, you know, supportive and friendly. And I really can't complain about anything. And it's like, I've been so good about actually going to class. I haven't missed class yet. I haven't been late to class either. And I'm really doing the thing. And I'm proud of myself. And, you know, I talked to my therapist and he's like, it's a privilege to like watch you grow. And I'm like, oh my God, thank you. But anyway, we're gonna get into this next song now. This is Perfect Pain by Lucky. And this is DJ Javi Zavi. 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
4: All right, we found it. All right, DJ Javi Zavi here. It is 1:09 a.m. on this lovely September 18th, 2026, night that we are sharing together. I am hearing some ruckus outside of this door, which only tells me that the kind janitor man is here right now. And oh, it's always so nice seeing him anyway. I mean, we never exchanged more than just a hello, but there was one time I was trying to use, like, you know, a facility here, but the men's facility is upstairs, and I'm like, I don't want to do that, and it is 2 in the morning. This is when I did overnights, and so I went into the women's facility, and he was in there cleaning, and I'm like, can I just use it? And then he was like, go ahead, and I'm like, thank you. And then, yeah. So shout out to him. And yeah, that's all I have to say for right now. I mean, it's our final hour, so, you know, we're just gonna keep the music flowing and finish the night strong here. This next song we're getting into is... it's Memories by Spills. Once again, this is DJ Javi Zavi. 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
1: 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Okay. It is now 1:22 a.m. And you know, now let's talk about love. Isn't that a Celine Dion album title? I think it is. But yeah, married boyfriend, he's someone I keep, well, I mean, I brought him up like twice, but you know, that's a lot. And it's an interesting dynamic for sure. Hold on 1 second, there's a frog in my throat. Excuse me, goodness gracious. So anyway, but yes, married boyfriend, obviously, as the name suggests, he has a husband. And I mean, husband and I get along pretty well too. He is well aware of what our dynamic is. And I mean, yeah, we all go out for karaoke together. I eat dinner with the both of them like every Tuesday, you know what I mean? And they're talking about how when I finish grad school, they want to take me to Amsterdam. And I'm like, oh my gosh, like, why are they so nice to me? But I mean, I can't be more grateful, honestly, to like have them in my life. And I mean, my boyfriend, of course, he knows about it all too. And it has been a rocky road. I'm not going to deny that. But I mean, you know, he gets it now. He doesn't necessarily hang out with us, but you know, he's like, he understands it's like not that deep. I mean, we were already open to begin with anyway. So yeah. And therapists that we have consulted, you know, they've all agreed, you know, you can't really place limits on love. And I guess that's just the lesson today, folks. Can't place limits on love. And like, yeah, it's a nice thing to have. I mean, I remember the other night I was with like married boyfriend and his husband, and we were all just at a bar, and like married boyfriend had like such a happy look on his face, and he was just like, oh, it's so nice seeing the people I love both together. And next Tuesday, you know, now when we get together for dinner and karaoke, as always, his sister is going to be present there. And yeah, that's like the funny part about it too. It's like I met his family for the most part, you know, his mom, his siblings, people that his siblings are like married to, all of that, and even like his husband. Yeah, I know his family also. In fact, I met the husband's family before I met the married boyfriend's family, because they invited me over for Easter. And yeah, it was, I mean, they're all really friendly, really warm to me, really just, yeah. And I mean, of course, they don't know like our whole dynamic. As far as they're concerned, we're all, I mean, I'm just a friend. You got what I need when you say he's just a friend. Anyway, yeah, I can't complain about any of it. Though I can't complain. It is funny though, because it's like when they do ask, like, okay, so how do you know each other? It's like, how'd you guys meet? Because I mean, I'm 26 and married boyfriend is like 44. I've even met like their friends and like colleagues too, and you know, they ask that question, all of them. They want to know how I know them, and I just always have to make up. Well, I mean, we have the story down anyway, but you know what I mean. It's always like, it's not awkward, but it's like funny. Similar, I guess, like one of my friends, he's like 60, like, well, like 62, 63, 64, somewhere around there. And like I said, I'm 26, and you know, he had a dinner party, and I was the youngest person there, and all these people who, you know, have known my friend since they were like since they were children, you know, some people were his neighbors, some people, like, they've known each other since they were in middle school all those years ago. he was like all these people were just like, so how do you know so and so? And I can't really say how I know them, because it's not the most, like, it's not classy party talk, you know what I mean? And his son is there too, and it's like, I'm not gonna incriminate myself, so that's all I'm gonna say about that. But it's just funny. But yes, to wrap this topic up in a bow, you can't put limits on love. It would be so nice if I had like a co-host, so I had like someone to bounce off of, because evidently I can't stay on track. But that's besides the point. The next song we're gonna play for y'all today, our final feature of at least this time slot, we are going to put on Blindsided by Med School. So let's see what they were blindsided about. Or are we gonna see what they were blindsided about? Let's hear what they were blindsided about, because this is an audio format. This is DJ Hobby Zobby. 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
0: Ew, like, oh my gosh, what was that? 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Mm-hmm. That's right, 24 hours a day, 7 days a week, 365 days a year, nonstop. Hey man, you better give me back my needle for somebody get hurt up in here. I always keep my needles clean, because by sharing them, you might get some disease, herpes,
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Alrighty, y'all. This is DJ Hobby Zavi checking in for one last time during this wonderful 10 to 2 slot. I don't mind that I phrase it like that. I don't know, but we'll roll with it. It is currently 1:53 a.m. And, you know, if you've listened to my radio show in the past, I've always ended every show with the same message, and it's only right that I continue that tradition. So with all that said, the disclaimer here, I'm not a medical professional, I'm not a DDS, whatever titles, you know, this person might need to hold to actually give this information, but all I can do is just give my tips, my suggestions, and the disclaimer that, you know, you do what you want to do. This is just what I do. But yes, the topic is oral hygiene. And what can you do to maintain great oral hygiene? The reason why I am so passionate about it is because I truly believe that, you know, your teeth are the gateway to your health. You know what I mean? Like, you can look it up. There are just so many, you know, things that could happen to you that can be traced back to poor oral hygiene. So with that out the way, what does good oral hygiene look like? Well, glad you asked. Well, according to me, it looks like brushing your teeth at least twice a day, flossing at least once a day, keeping your mouth hydrated, and, you know, if you've had orthodontic work done in the past, making sure that you keep up with the aftercare that follows. And that's all I have to say. You know, flossing especially is such an important thing to do. Don't neglect that. Don't neglect that at all. Like, whenever I look at anybody, the first thing I always look at is it's their gums. You know, I can spot an inflamed gum from a mile away, and right away I'm just like, oh, that person doesn't floss. I could say a story right now with my boyfriend, but we don't have enough time for that. But just know, the ending of that story is that man is flossing every single day, and it's because of me. And, you know, well, where would these boys be without us? You know what I mean? Yeah. Okay. So the last song I have to get in for you guys for today is... Ooh, what is the next song? Okay, the next song I have is Forever in Her Urn by Noragami. Alrighty, so this is DJ Javi Zavi. 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And FM.

And yeah, I'll pop in here every now and again. But for now, you know, if you caught this show, you know, you're a lucky one, because I'm like a unicorn. You know, when you see me, when you hear me, you gotta just savor the moment. So thank you for enjoying the night with me. And Noragami, take us away. Thank you for listening.

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1: Can we get a motherfucking moment of silence for this small chronic break?
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3: 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KSJS San Jose.

0: King of the Surfers. That's a good one. I was mentioning that one to Ross the other day, and I couldn't think of the title of it. I always remember that it was the, I believe it is the B-side of, Surfer Bird?
1: Yes, the big hit Surfing Bird.
0: Yeah, Surfing Bird. Yeah, that's the B-side of the cut, and the Surfing Bird, the Trashman. And so that's the B-side, King of the Surfer. I think it's just a lot better than the A-side,
1: I see.
0: But that's just me.
1: And it got some traction. You'll like this, Dennis. King of the Surf, B-side from late 63, number one on WEBC, number one on WDGY, and one on KDWB out of Minnesota.
0: Yeah, Ouija and KDWB, both in Minneapolis. So it did pretty well, I guess, in at least parts of the Midwest.
1: And funny that number one surf record up in Minnesota.
0: Yeah, that's pretty wild.
1: They don't have much, ocean waves to deal with.
0: Yeah, I imagine the other one, Surfer Bird, probably did pretty well there, too. I did pretty well all over. But, yeah, interesting. I guess, I don't know. Who knows? The novelty record, it did pretty well. But too bad that B-side didn't do it too much. Maybe they should have used that for an A-side on another single, because I think it was a pretty good cut, and it could probably have been some kind of a hit.
1: No national chart action, but did pretty well on the regional charts.
0: Yeah, some of them anyway. So, yeah, that's always good to hear that. We don't get to hear that too often.
1: Also, before that, it was Mercy, Mercy, Mercy, the Buckinghams, top five in 1967, and started off with Sounds of the Season. The Beach Boys with the single mix of Little Saint Nick, in stereo, by the way. Number three on Billboard's Christmas chart in 1963. Now, the big question is, how does that translate to a standard, non-Christmas chart? Well, I can answer that for you, because Music Vendor and Cashbox, the competing magazine, didn't have a Christmas chart. So you got Little Saint Nick at number three on the Billboard Christmas chart. On Cashbox, number 60 on their standard pop survey. And on Music Vendor, a big number 121 on their standard pop survey.
0: And let me make a wild guess here, and you can look it up, or maybe you'll know already. I believe Little Deuce Coupe came out the same year, did it not?
1: I believe so, yes.
0: I think it did, because Little Saint Nick sounding very much like Little Deuce Coupe, a Little Deuce Coupe type song. I always like both of those songs when I was growing up. I always dug Deuce Coupe, and I always dug Saint Nick. They were both good cuts.
1: I do have the Billboard Joel Whitburn book here, and Little Deuce Coupe, the B-side of Surfer Girl from August 1963. And then Little Saint Nick from December of 63.
0: Yeah, so pretty much almost adjacent hits.
1: Yeah.
0: So, good stuff. Both of them were good. They had that good surf sound and everything. Of course, there are a lot of mixes available on the Little Saint Nick. There's the mono and stereo mix without the bells. There's the single mix with the bells. There's even another mix. I forgot where it appears. It's a bonus cut on one of their CDs, and it has even additional bells, like we need that. But
1: not the big bells guy.
0: Not the big bells fan, because I guess I grew up hearing it without the bells in the beginning. I used to listen to it off the album all the time. So I still kind of like the non-bell. You get the non-bells mix, then it sounds even more like Little Saint Nick.
1: Oh, yeah.
0: I'm sorry, more like Little Deuce Coupe.
1: That's true.
0: But, either one's good. The bells are okay. It's just, that's a great song. I always have like Little Saint Nick. They came out with that in 63, followed by that great Christmas album that came out the following year, which had a whole lot of other good cuts, like their follow-up, He's the Man with All the Toys, and I know one Radio Rick, I think, likes a lot because he plays it quite a bit, Merry Christmas Baby, and, of course, Santa's Beard. There's a lot of good stuff on the Christmas album.
1: Absolutely.
0: And it still sounds great today, 61 years after it came out. It's still a great album.
1: And you'll be getting to a lot of those cuts as you often do every year. You do marathon programming here during the Christmas Eve, Christmas Day season here at KSGS.
0: And we just got word today. I was happy to hear about it, and I think some of you will be, too. We got, because I told Jay he could, a lot of people don't know, I'm not going to go into a whole long thing, but Jay's been dealing with some unfortunate stuff.
1: Like health prostate issues.
0: Yeah, some health. And I mentioned it on the air before, so I can briefly mention it again. A little prostate cancer, not a good thing. We're working on that. He's going to go through a bunch of treatments in January and February, and we all hope that that's going to be knocked out. But at any rate, so Jay's been going through a lot of stuff, but and he wasn't sure if he could make it up here, but he just announced on his Facebook page today he will be coming up, so it'll be yours truly and Mr. Arnold doing the Christmas Eve thing from 6 to midnight.
1: Oh, so if it's on Facebook, it must be true.
0: Well, if you put it on Facebook, he must be playing. I guess if something catastrophic happens the next week, he wouldn't make it up. But as of now, as far as we know, Jay will be up here.
1: Cool.
0: And so we'll be doing our usual 6 to midnight that we've been doing for the last few years on Christmas Eve, right in between the chronologies. And I'm pretty sure we're going to run the chronologies. I can't tell you absolutely because there's always a very outside chance that if I call Radio Rick and ask his permission, he could say no. I don't think he would, but he could. And we talked about that a while back. He said he's glad that I call him every year because it gives him the opportunity to say no. But he hasn't done any updates, and so I would think he'd be happy to continue to have it run on an FM station, because otherwise it only runs on his internet station, which
1: and
0: is fine. But
1: we haven't made him mad this year, so there's no reason for him to say no.
0: No, so we'll probably be running it. We'll have the chronology three times. We'll have it. I'll give the tentative schedule now. So we'll run it on Christmas Eve. I say tentative because this will be the schedule unless he says no.
1: Yeah.
0: But we'll run it from 7 a.m. to 6 p.m. Then Jay and I will come in here for 6 hours, and we'll run the chronology from midnight all the way until 10. You get two more runs. It's 11 hours. So you have, I know it's tough to listen to an 11-hour show, so that's a good thing about running it three times. You have a chance to hear most all of it if you listen at different times, so that's a good thing.
1: Yeah.
0: So that'll be a lot of fun, and we might even run Miss Kat's Christmas show in there somewhere. It would probably be from Christmas Eve morning from like 2 until 7 in the overnight, something like it. We have to figure all that out.
1: And for you newcomers, you rookies, what the heck is a Christmas chronology? Well, that's an 11-hour marathon where it's in chronological order. Of all the Christmas hits and not nary a repeat in the entire 11 hours.
0: Yeah, I think he jumps out of chronology a little bit in the last hour and just kind of plays a mix of some newer stuff, like from the 80s and 90s. But it's pretty much chronological for most of the 11 hours from about 1935 all the way up into the probably through the 70s.
1: All right.
0: So it's pretty cool. You get to get a chronological trip through time, and you get to find out what Christmas hit came out what year and all that sort of thing.
1: Very cool.
0: So here are the substantial Christmas hits that came out each year. It's a pretty pretty cool thing. We've been happy to be to have been running it the last several years, and hope to be running it again this year. We should be, and we always enjoy running it over Christmas. It's my opinion, but I think it's one of some of the better Christmas programming you can run across, because everybody else just plays a bunch of random Christmas music, and this is neat because you get to hear a lot of neat Christmas music, and you get to learn about the music and when it came out and that kind of thing.
1: Sure.
0: So.
1: And we will keep you posted on the exact schedule. That's the rough schedule so far. We'll even put a couple of blue promo cards in the box here, so during the regular KSGS format, they'll even tell you when you might hear it.
0: Yeah, so that'll be a lot of fun. I got to call Radio Rick and confirm all that. Maybe I try to do that Sunday night after he and Deb get through with all their live stuff after 7 o'clock. Or after 8 o'clock, I'll give them a call.
1: All right, very cool. So you're back. You're back in town.
0: I am back in town. Finally.
1: A brief summation of your field trips.
0: Well, it all started. I was in town. It all started on Wednesday night, and Ross was a part of that one. Ross and our buddy Craig Bowers and the lovely and talented Kim Vessel and our buddy Dan, who's an engineer up in San Francisco, and his wife, a whole bunch of us, the Jazz Cat. We all got together and went over. We usually go to Original Joe's, but we thought, well, it's going to be so crazy with the Christmas and the park stuff going on. So we went over to Jack's over there on Saratoga Avenue, pretty cool place. I think we all had a pretty good time there. So then I did that. Then I the next day, the Jazz Cat and I went out of town. We went down to Monterey and went to the KMBY Christmas party. I want to thank Chris Edwards White, Chris White, for a fun time down there, the owner of KMBY. We went down there and hung out there, and then stayed overnight and went out to lunch with my buddy Mark C. We've talked about a lot of times, and the morning guy Don Brooklyn on KMBY. And
1: he made an appearance on his show.
0: I didn't make an appearance on his show because he's only on for an hour each afternoon, of all funny things. I stood around with him while he did his voice tracks yesterday for a while, but he got together with us along with the morning guy. We all went out about 11 o'clock, about an hour after the morning show, had lunch, and then finally Jazz Cat and I headed back to town, and then one more field trip was today. We went up to Alameda to CHRS, the California Historical Radio Society. It was the CHRS holiday lunch, and they have those every year. We have never gone to one for some reason. We just, maybe because of the price, I don't know, but they used to do it at restaurants, but we've never gone to one of the CHRS holiday lunches, and we decided, hey, let's go this year, because they had it up at CHRS, and it was a catered lunch, so it was a lot cheaper than the previous one. So I've been running around doing all kinds of
1: busy
0: stuff
1: little several days. Busy little beaver, you.
0: Yeah, doing all kinds of crazy things.
1: Yeah. Well, we've got oldies but goodies with live DJs between now and 2 a.m. And Dennis, a double play you're going to like. Let's sneak it in before the break over there in CD number 3. You already liked the big hit for Jackie Ross, Selfish One, number 11, pop number 4 R&B in August of 64.
0: Yeah.
1: The follow-up single had a cool B-side called New Lover, which has a similar sound to Selfish One.
0: Yeah, very similar. I think, for the best I can tell, they seem to use the original backing track, but it's a different, I'll call it a different mix, because they actually mix other instruments into it. It's a bit different sound. You'll hear it. It's the same. I think it's the same track, but they kind of beef it up with some additional instrumentation. And we got to give Radio Rig credit for this one. I think he's done it in the past, but I'm pretty sure he has. But he just did it again recently. In the last 2 or 3 weeks, he decided to play them back to back, and he started the second song, and he said, "No, I'm not playing the same song," because you pretty much think it is when you hear this again, the same backing track. So the intros are the same, and it's pretty neat. And so you get Selfish One with kind of a repeat, except it's not Selfish One. The second one, as Ross mentioned, is New Lover. But both cool songs, and it's really kind of fun to hear the same song, just with a bunch of different lyrics put
1: All right, let's check it out on CD number 3. It's courtesy of 90.5 KSJS.

0: Well, that's very cool. The only bummer part is that the new lever fades out. Doesn't bring it. We don't get the hero cold in on that one.
1: But, I could try to splice something, but it probably wouldn't turn out very well.
0: Yeah, because they're singing different lyrics and she's fading out, so it probably wouldn't work. But yeah, okay. But kind of that's fun though. That's neat. Radio Rick did that. That's very cool. Selfish One and New Lover, pretty cool double play, I gotta say.
1: And just to confuse things a little bit, that was not the immediate follow-up single to Selfish One. The follow-up single to Selfish One was titled I've Got the Skill, number 89 in late 64. Then the follow-up single to that, Jerk and Twine, that's number 85 in early 65. That's where the B-side New Lover shows up. So they waited a single before bringing out the same backing track with different lyrics.
0: Yeah, kind of fun.
1: Yeah, so Selfish One and then doubled up with New Lover, a little Jackie Ross from 64, 65.
0: Yeah, Jackie Ross, good. They're both good songs. She is a good job.
1: Well, I'm just looking at the Billboard book here, and Joel Whipperin prides himself on giving you footnotes on every artist in the book. And I can tell you that Jackie Ross's birthday coming up, January 30th, 1946.
0: Ah, how about that?
1: You got the three Hot 100 charters. You've got New Lover. That's a fourth song. And it's indicated here no other R&B charters, but some bubbling under singles. There's a slight chance we'll have enough songs found to do a Jackie Ross spotlight, a birthday spotlight. She was on the Chess label, so no trouble finding the masters.
0: Yeah, that's right. Yeah, there's stuff out there. We'll have to see if there's, and there probably is enough. So she probably sounds to me like she's an artist that would have done at least a couple of albums, you would think. So
1: born in St. Louis but raised in Chicago, that explains how she ended up on the Chess label, because that's their hometown.
0: Yeah, that's right. Yeah.
1: Welcome. Good it stuff. Is the evening edition of Friday Flashbacks, and we got the Bay Area Radio Hall of Fame pioneer, Dennis Terry, across the room.
0: And we were just up at that CHRS event today talking to one of the gals about other pioneers, because there are other pioneers besides myself. And one that we were talking about was Norma Davis. And this gal was in her early 20s, so she works there, but she didn't really know who Norma Davis was. So we were kind of telling her about some of the different stations he worked at. In fact, I'm trying to make some preparations for New Year's Eve, because we always do a local countdown. And we were looking at some KY surveys. The Jazz Cat and I were earlier, and we ran across the name Lucky Logan. And a lot of people may not remember that was Norman Davis's name at KY before he went by Norman Davis. He went by Lucky Logan for a while.
1: Oh, okay.
0: So Norman Davis goes way back at KYA and KSFO and KSAN, and a neat guy. He worked at a lot of years of radio in the Bay Area.
1: Okay.
0: So pretty cool.
1: That's you can add that to your schedule in addition to a whole bunch of Christmas programming on Christmas Eve and Christmas Day, some kind of New Year's Eve countdown.
0: Yeah, New Year's Eve kind of. I haven't even told Ross yet, because we just started kind of looking at it today. I thought I mentioned to the cat, we got to start checking this out soon, because New Year's going to sneak up on us before we know. We got to get something ready. So I'm leaning toward. I was trying to find something that I haven't counted down. And it's always fun to do the big charts, but I know darn well I've done the swing in 60 on KYA for 1960 going into 61, because we've been running one of our archive shows that promos at, and I've probably done their 1961. They only had a couple of years where they had the swing in 60. So I was trying to find something I haven't done. I don't think we've ever done any stuff at the end of the year, any year-end stuff, or let's say last week of December, first week of January, except for Kobe. So I'm leaning toward a Kobe of either 57, 58, or 59. We haven't really quite decided. We'll probably do one of the Kobe charts. So that's probably what you can expect on the New Year's Eve.
1: And one more thing, I'm just looking at the calendar now. New Year's Eve and Christmas Day, Christmas Eve and New Year's Eve are both on Thursdays. No, they're on Wednesdays.
0: Wednesday.
1: With the holiday being on Thursday, the 25th was a Thursday.
0: And you know everybody will take Friday off, too.
1: The 1st is also a Thursday. Possibly, I would jump in for one or both of the Friday show. Well, the Friday show on the 26th, I might jump in because you're all tuckered out.
0: That's right.
1: Friday the 26th.
0: That's right. I forgot about that. I'll be on the air here at 1 o'clock, and then do in the next morning at 10.
1: So, I'm penciling in myself for Friday, December 26th.
0: Yeah, maybe. Yeah, see what happens. I mean, if you want to do it, I guess you can. I probably could. I could even sleep here overnight. I haven't done that for years. I used to do that many years ago.
1: No. You're too old to do that kid stuff. So I'm going to pencil myself in, because that's kind of traditional. You do the big long show, and then I jump in and do the little regular show.
0: But yeah, we could actually do that if Ross is going to do the New Year's Day show. He may not, or the 26th, he may not want to do that. But that's Christmas. Yeah, maybe and of course New Year's Eve would be the same thing. But I don't know if we'll, maybe I will do. It might be fun to do a couple of KOBY countdowns. We'll see. I'll tell you what we are going to do, and I just remember this now because I decided this would be fun to do. And so also new news to Rosk. I just thought of it earlier. Kind of a weird thing. We're going to do two countdowns in one night. Now that sounds like that would be pretty extensive and difficult. Oh, it can be done in this case because you might think it can't be. It can easily be done in this case because one of the countdowns is going to be a top 10. But I just thought we would do it because. We found on our the website that we go to for all the local charts, we found some KSJO AM 1590 KSJO charts. They have the final week in December of the year of my birth, 1954. We might do that, or we might even go to 1955 because they have one exactly for December 31, 1955, and it's a top 10, and they were an MOR station. So you'll know a lot of the songs. A lot of them are. They're all pretty big hits, but there are, I tell you, there are a couple of them in there that are surprises, a couple that I haven't heard. Okay. So I think it might be fun. So, that'll be weird. We'll do two countdowns in one evening. We'll probably do the KSJO MOR countdown from 7 till 8, and then we'll come back with the regular countdown starting at 9, probably.
1: And that's all New Year's Eve.
0: Yeah, all New Year's Eve. But I think that'll be kind of fun, too. Two countdowns in one. Yeah, I just thought it'd be fun to, because it's a local station, and they were an MOR station, and in their 1954
1: KSJO is easy listening? That can't be true.
0: Yeah, KSJO, yeah. Well, actually, the AM and the FM were easy listening. I need to do some further research because I don't know what year the FM signed on. I have a feeling that these years that we're doing, I believe they were in the, at this time, they were probably KSJO AM and FM. The AM was 1590, which most of you obviously know as KLIV, but it was KSJO originally. And the original KSJO FM was at 95.3 until about 1959. I believe it was 59 or 60, one of those, super sure. But let's go with 59. And then they moved over to 92.3 for a better signal. So I think there might have been a KSJO AM and FM at the time of these countdowns. I have to do some research to find out when 95.3 signed on. We'll have to go back and probably look at some old broadcast yearbooks or something and figure out when they signed on. But I thought it'd be kind of fun to do a KSJO countdown since it's pretty short. And we can get one right on New Year's Eve of 55. That'd be fun to go back 70 years and see what some of the easy listening songs were that were popular that week.
1: And you're saying, well, who publishes just 10 songs? Well, not so much the station. Usually these top 10 surveys appear in the newspaper.
0: Yeah. And, of course, way back then, I, since I wasn't around, I couldn't tell you for sure. But there were a lot of stations that on this survey site that only had top 10s. So I don't know if they're on our newspapers or stations were literally not doing bigger surveys. In fact, we were looking, just for the heck of it, we were looking at some KGO surveys tonight from the late 40s. And I guess they were a country station for a while because they had there was a lot of country stuff on the charts. But, yeah, lots of top 10s back then. So I don't know if stations were not doing the bigger charts yet so much. I think that it probably started happening around 55, 56. But early on, you seem to get a lot of top 10s. But that's all we have access to, even if they had a bigger one. But we'll count them down just because it would be fun. And it's I think it's of local interest, KSJO AM.
1: Sure.
0: So we'll count that down, and then we'll get into our top 40 for KOBY, and we'll figure out which year it is. Hey, if you have a preference of the year, 57, 58, 59, give me a call. Let me know. We can maybe we'll take suggestions. But we'll do one of those 3 years for KOBY because I've never done a KOBY count. I don't know if those of you who may not be familiar with KOBY, that was our I think it's safe to say our first top 40 station in the Bay Area. I don't know if KY was doing top 40 in 56. KOBY did it early on, and they only lasted until about 1960. So they only did top 40 for about 4 years. But that was our first rock and roll station, our first top 40 station. So I thought it might be fun to do one of their surveys.
1: All right. Something to look forward to. We'll get the schedule all straightened out and let you know. In the meantime, out of the break, it's back to the oldies. We have got Girls Grow Up Faster Than Boys. News to me.
0: Yeah.
1: The Cookies do that one. Top 40 pop, top 20 rhythm and blues. That's 1963. Up in a sec. But first, are you tired of spending hundreds of dollars on gas for your commute from South County to San Jose? 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
0: And it's fun, funny because this next Cookie song we're going to play, I think for quite a long time was my favorite Cookie song because they only had about four national charters, at least in the Hot 100. And that, of course, that'd be Chains, Don't Say Nothing Bad About My Baby, the one we're going to play, Girls Grow Up Faster. Oh, I'm having a little little burping. I mean, we got to be careful not to do that on the radio tonight. Yeah. It's one of those rough nights. But anyway, so you have those. You have Chains, Don't Say Nothing Bad, Girls Grow Up Faster Than Boys. And then the one that I finally heard after a lot of years was Willpower. And that fast became my favorite Cookie song. So this is probably my second favorite Cookies cut. But yeah, Willpower is such a great Cookie song. It's a Goffin and King composition that sure is good, and it sure didn't do very well. Too bad.
1: Well, I'm looking at right now the Willpower, their lowest charter of the bunch at number 72.
0: Yeah, it didn't do too well.
1: That's
0: too,
1: why you like it so much.
0: Too bad. But we'll play Girls Grow Faster Than Boys. I think that was a top 30, if I'm not mistaken.
1: Yeah, well, number 33.
0: Oh, okay. So top 40.
1: Yeah.
0: So we'll get it in there here for you in just a second.
1: Thank you.
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0: Girl Like You, The Rascals. That's pretty cool. And, of course, preceded by The Cookies, Girls Grow Up Faster Than Boys.
1: All groups that just have one name.
0: Yeah.
1: The Cookies, The Rascals. Well, maybe two words in their names, but we can call them Cookies and Rascals.
0: Yeah, The Cookies and The Rascals. Pretty good stuff.
1: Yeah. And let's see. Girl
0: pretty
1: Like
0: different
1: You.
0: Sound.
1: You don't hear it as much as you might, but, yeah, it did make the top 10 in 1967.
0: Yeah, that was a pretty big hit.
1: And then, Girls Grow Up Faster Than Boys, although it only got to number 33 on the pop charts, well remembered enough to be the name of a girl group package, Good Compact Disc Collection.
0: Yeah, that's right. Huh?
1: Yeah, absolutely.
0: I think it's a Various Artists. I forgot.
1: It is Various Artists. Yeah,
0: pretty cool.
1: Dennis, out of the break, back to the oldies but goodies from 1963, Joan Baez, a fairly unknown name, but coming out of the folk boom of the early 60s, and a charting single for Joan Baez way back then, doing the traditional song, We Shall Overcome.
0: Yeah.
1: And I checked into it, Dennis, the live version is the hit version. In November of 63, the Joan Baez version of We Shall Overcome, number 90 in the U.S., but bigger in the U.K., number 26 in the U.K.
0: Yeah, I think I used to hear that one. I'm almost sure I did on KSJO because I've always told people my fond memories of the, well, I guess one of the things that happened in the folk music era, kind of toward the end of the folk music era, but KSJO at the time was an MOR station. But every night for 4 hours from 10 till 2, 7 nights a week, they had a guy that a lot of you know, Ross McGowan, was the original host of the KSJO Hootenanny. And then on the weekends, they had a couple different people do it. A guy named Carl Countryman did it. A guy named John McLeod, I think, did it for a little while.
1: Oh, the Giant Freckle.
0: Yeah, the Giant Freckle. Okay. But yeah, the KSJO Hootenanny, every night from 10 until 2. That was a neat place for a couple of years for me to hear when I was a kid, to hear a lot of neat folk music. Heard some pretty neat stuff. I got turned on to different artists like Judy Henske, and who you don't hear very often. She didn't have any crossover hits, but I just mentioned her because she's one of the artists I used to hear. A lot of pretty neat stuff, pretty neat folk music. And that was a lot of fun to hear folk music every night on KSJO.
1: When I hear the phrase countryman as a audiovisual delivery guy, which is what I'm doing these days, that's the brand name of a popular set of microphones.
0: Countryman.
1: Countryman, yeah. I need a Countryman set out at Moffett Field. Okay, we'll get right out to you.
0: Oh, yeah. Yeah, that is kind of well. Yeah, Carl Countryman, interesting name. I don't know whatever happened to him. I have no idea. We know what happened to John McLeod. He's still around. He's retired, and he's doing okay as far as I know. I hope he is. You got to check up on him.
1: What's wrong with you?
0: I don't have any way to reach him, but I hope he's doing all right. He's a good guy. But, Carl Countryman, he's one of those obscure people that worked at KSJO. There were a few obscure people that I remember that worked at KSJO for a little while, and they just kind of went away and have no idea what happened to any of them. Ernie McDaniel, one of the better-known people at KSJO, he was actually with KSJO AM and FM, and he went on to KFOG. He was not only on the air, he's best known for engineering. He did a lot of engineering stuff, and he went to the CBS network and was involved in ENG, electronic news gathering. He did all kinds of neat technical stuff, but he wasn't a big on the air guy. He was on the air a little bit, but he was mostly an engineer.
1: Well, I must say,
0: don't remember what happened to a lot of the KSJO FM people. A lot of them were pretty obscure.
1: In general, radio history is not very well taken care of.
0: No, it isn't really. And they were just talking about that up at CHRS today, because that's one of the things they're trying to do. There was a guy pointing out that in our lifetimes, a lot of us are still alive. We got to get a lot of this radio history written down, and so people in the future will be aware of it. It will become history instead of it'll be a historical project as opposed to an archaeological project, is what the guy was saying. And a lot of us, we're still alive, had to get a lot of this radio history written down, because radio is roughly about 100 years old, so not real old, and we got to get a lot of the history jotted down. And there's a lot of it, certainly, in various stations and markets around the nation, but a lot of interesting radio stuff, and you got to kind of keep track of it.
1: Just as an example from my short stint at KERA in Santa Clara, not truly radio history, but once you record, you take the reel-to-reel that the ad agency sent you, and you put it on a cart, and now you're playing the cart. Now you take the master reel, and Kim Vesta would throw it in the bottom drawer of the file cabinet, and in no particular order. And then you get the next reel, probably 13 reels for Western Appliance, because they need a different spot for every day of the week, and throw those reels into the drawer. And when the drawer gets full, Kim says to me, Ross, take that drawer out to the dumpster and pour them all out. And that's where all that radio ad history goes, into the dumpster.
0: Yeah, it's kind of a shame. You know, if you thought about it, if you'd made yourself kind of a collector, you could have saved a lot of that stuff.
1: Yeah, I could have, but no, I was just a kid at the time.
0: Yeah, because it is worth saving a lot of stuff. It's a shame to always. I tend to be kind of a hoarder. I have a hard time, throwing things away. And because you're right. There is a lot of interesting stuff. All those Western appliances. And there are many times when Western appliances would do a spot a day, like you said, for maybe a couple weeks, and all kinds of spots. But I guess, you know, you'd run out of storage space eventually, or you take all that stuff and digitize it. Then you can, you can put it on these little USB sticks that we use on the air. Gosh, you can get hours and hours and hours of stuff on one of those sticks. You could digitize it all and save it.
1: Yeah, now you could, but not back in 1983.
0: Yeah, you couldn't do it back then. No, yeah. We can now. We can save a lot of old stuff. But, yeah, they were talking about that. Yeah, this radio thing's got to become a historical project. You don't want it to become an archaeological sort of thing and project. And so we got to kind of keep track of a lot of the radio history. There's a lot of fun stuff. And I always have fun reminiscing about various things on the air, like that KSGO hootenanny.
1: Sure. All right, so we're going to have to jump on that project. In the meantime, Joan Baez, Waiting in the Wings, the live version of We Shall Overcome. As soon as you punch up that fantasy San Jose State TV station, 160, and we can hear all about it. It is a TV station. All they need is a transmitter.
0: Yeah, that's right. Yeah, that was an interesting story unto itself. We find out the gal that wrote it just kind of made a little goof. But the gal that is reading it, by the way, since we're going to play this, we'll mention it. The gal that's reading it, Carson Wells, doing real well for herself. She trained here. As a matter of fact, Jazz Cat trained her. I was here at the time with Jazz Cat. We trained her. Jazz Cat trained her really more than I did. And she trained to go on the air here. Never did go on the air here. Not long after the training, she left here and got a job down at KSBY, Channel 6, in San Luis Obispo. And she's doing news and doing a good job. She posts a lot of her stories, and she's sounding real good down there. And she sounds real good on this spot, as a matter of fact.
1: So, let's check it out.
0: Yeah, let's check it out. Good old Carson Wells.
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0: I always wanted to enhance my skill set, you know. This thing is just not working very well, is it?
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7: It's not this thing we shall overcome.

0: Walk a Million Miles from One of Your Smiles. That's a good, very cool cover of My Mammy. A lot of people did that. Al Jolson, I guess, one of the better known versions. But that's a cool version from the Tokens.
1: And it was their follow-up single to I Got Rhythm. So yeah. I Got Rhythm, top five. My Mammy almost make the top 10 at number 13 in July of 67.
0: Yeah, that did do pretty well. It's amazing. You don't hear that more often than you do.
1: Well, it probably doesn't test very well because it is so old-timey sounding.
0: Yeah.
1: How old-timey? You were right. Al Jolson does one of the best. It's basically Al Jolson's theme song.
0: Yeah.
1: And it goes all the way back to 1920.
0: Yeah. Al Jolson was had a lot of big hits between like 1914 and maybe 1928, 29, right in there.
1: I was impressed that Radio Rick mentioned my hero, Paul Whiteman, who was bigger than Elvis back in the first half of the 20th century. You know, you look up his chart action, and back then we were talking about Edison's, you know, and all kinds of strange discs and just sheet music to rate

0: bales of, you know, popular new compositions, and you get that there's like four or five pages of Charters by Paul Whiteman, and nobody remembers him at all.
1: Yeah, that's true. Well, yeah, I guess no matter how successful an artist was, when they go back that far, because not many stations are playing music out of the 20s or 30s or 40s anymore.
0: Someday. But, someday I'm going to drag in a Paul Whiteman song.
1: Yeah, should be kind of fun. Yeah. So Paul Whiteman, what were the actual years or decades that he was most popular, would you say?
0: Well, Record Rich will yell at me, but I'm guessing 1900 through 1925.
1: Oh, wow, that early, yeah?
0: Yeah.
1: Right. Yeah, wow.
0: He basically helped popularize, the Edisons and the 78s and got people to buy turntables.
1: Or
0: Victrolas or whatever you want to call them.
1: Yeah, it does go way. Yeah, Victrolas back then. Yeah, it does go quite a ways back.
0: Yeah, so there are forgotten elements in music history.
1: I've heard of Paul Whiteman a lot over the years, but I just didn't realize he went back quite that far.
0: Oh, yes, very far.
1: Oh, wow. Yeah,
0: and I'm just talking off the top of my head. That's my wild guess. That's, as I recall, the last time I hit the 5-page section of all his Charters in my Pop Memories book.
1: Oh, yeah, yeah. And, yeah, so he does go back quite a ways. Wow.
0: Before that, certainly a traditional song, an old-timey song, We Shall Overcome, done Joan Baez folky style. That's November of 63, a minor hit in the U.S., but go figure, top 30 in the U.K.
1: Yeah. Yeah, pretty well, gosh.
0: Dennis, out of the break, we'll mention the... you know the details better than I do. We'll mention the chart oddity that reminded us to play this song, an early hit top 25 for the Supremes, when that love light starts shining through his eyes. We're talking 1963, well before Where Did Our Love Go.
1: Yeah, they had about three even before that that were all much lower. And this was the one, I think this was their one that almost,
0: get to number 23.
1: Yeah, that's right. So
0: Breathtaking Guy was a lot lower.
1: Yeah, that's right. This one was the one that was right ahead of all the... All the big ones that they would follow up with, a bunch of number ones, a bunch of top tens. But this was the one about their fourth charter that was just about getting them to the end of the top ten.
0: I busted the book open. Their first national charter, Your Heart Belongs to Me,
1: that's
0: number 95.
1: Yeah, there you go.
0: Let Me Go the Right Way at number 90.
1: Yeah.
0: A Breathtaking Guy at number 75. This is the Supremes. You're thinking everything they touched to turn to gold. No, they're having minor charters very early in their career.
1: Just for a little while, yeah.
0: And then they break into the top 40 with their fourth single that charted on the Hot 100, When the Love Light Starts Shining Through His Eyes. And where do we hear about it twice on a local countdown?
1: On a local countdown?
0: WMEX listed it twice on their survey.
1: Oh, that's right, they did, yeah. Yes.
0: It got him all choked up when it was listed twice on this WMEX Boston survey at two different positions.
1: Yeah,
0: same song, same title.
1: Yeah, it was listed at number 15 and number 7, and there was no actual number 7. Determined that the song was actually number 15. Yeah, that was pretty much, I couldn't have given you all the titles, but that was just as I had remembered it. They had three real minor ones, and they had this, and then all the big stuff happened right after When the Love Light Starts Shining Through His Eyes.
0: Yeah.
1: They started having a whole bunch of big hits, a lot of them.
0: Where Did Our Love Go? And a whole streak of number ones.
1: Baby Love. And
0: yeah, so that's out of the break. We've got early Supremes music, and we're only going to play it once. When the Love Light Starts Shining Through His Eyes, barely made the top 25 back in 1963.
1: Yeah, good song.
0: That's up in a sec. But first, you need to punch up 238. I'll tell folks about Celluloid Dreams. 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
1: Stay away from me, I'm sick. And the Bay Area weather looking pretty good, actually, all in all. There's no rain predicted right away, but it's not far away. A chance it'll be mostly sunny. Yeah, it's mostly sunny on Sunday. Monday night into Tuesday, I don't know if it'll hit the South Bay, but we may get a little bit of rain in the up in the North Bay. Even less rain, but a chance of it again. Some showers lingering into Wednesday. Then it'll be interesting because then we hit Thursday, and that's when they're saying that a more impactful storm could hit the Bay Area, and we bring in some rain and wind and fun stuff like that with it. So we'll see what happens. But a little far off to predict yet. We don't know how bad that's going to be right at this point. But basically not bad the next several days, except some showers off and on here and there. Daytime highs will be in the 60s for the most part, and overnight lows in the 40s, and even dipping down to the 30s. Boy, it got down to at least about 37 this morning. It was not too exciting, because I don't do too well with those cold temps. Right now, though, we've got 4-4. So, see, it's on the way down again. We'll probably get into the 30s tonight, unfortunately. 44 KSJS degrees.
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1: Supremes kicking off hour number 2 of the Terry and Hartman Radio Thing.

0: Yeah, good stuff. Jim Croce with a live version of I Got a Name. And some people might be wondering, because I know every time I hear an oldie station play a live version, I wonder why they're not playing the one that we grew up with. But,
1: We like Jim so much, we have all kinds of concert recordings by him.
0: Yeah, we have a lot of live stuff by him. We probably have live stuff by a lot of people. We usually do stick with the hits. I don't think oldie stations should vary too much. But I think with Jim Croce and a few artists, it's probably okay. We don't do it too often. Yeah. But there was a station in Watsonville years ago that was doing an oldies thing, and they used to play a lot of they used to play live versions of the songs, just to play something different. And I was never too in favor of that. I thought that's not such a good idea. You should play the version that people grew up with. And we often do, but we sometimes will kind of play around and do a live version like that. And Jim Croce was pretty cool. Some of his live stuff's pretty neat. So we slip a few of those in here and there.
1: Yeah, absolutely. But not for every artist, just for one or two.
0: Yeah.
1: I think Jim's about the only one we would do live stuff on. For Beach Boys, we often slip you an alternate take.
0: Yeah, alternate takes are fun too. We can find some of those. Yeah, you do find them either on anthologies or on Boots or wherever you had to go to. But there is some fun stuff out there, yeah. But, yeah, it was good to hear Jim Croce. Good to hear live stuff. It's fun to hear him in concert in general, because he used to tell some fun stories before some of the songs. He was a very personable guy. I think he would have been a fun guy to know and a fun guy to have hung out with, and it's such a shame that we lost him at the age of 30.
1: Yeah, and that would have been, that live version there would have been one of his last concerts, because I Got a Name was, you know, one of the last hits out while he was alive.
0: Yeah, it was. Yeah, that would have been one of his final concerts, unfortunately. Yeah.
1: Before that, it was that early Supremes cut, When the Love Light Starts Shining Through His Eyes. There's a good long title for you.
0: Yeah.
1: And that's before Where Did Our Love Go and Baby Love and all those big hits, when we weren't sure if the Supremes were going to pan out or not.
0: Yeah, and I think a story I heard, and you can confirm whether you can confirm if you've heard the same thing. But Mary Wells had a real big hit, of course, in '64, My Guy. Mm-hmm. Then she moves over to, I think, 20th Century.
1: That's right.
0: And she didn't have the anywhere near the success she had over at Motown. And I think the reason she left Motown is she was not real happy with all the attention that Diana Ross and the Supremes were getting.
1: Okay.
0: And I don't know if that's true, but that's the story I've heard. And so she switched labels, and it didn't work out too well for her. Mm-hmm. She jumped ship right after a big hit. She probably should have stayed with Motown. But
1: that's a good time to jump ship, like Roy Orbison leaving Monuments right when Roy Oh Pretty Woman hit number one.
0: Yeah,
1: he signs with MGM for a ton of money and never makes the top 20 again.
0: Yeah, well, the Supremes had Mary Wells had similar success or lack of.
1: Yeah,
0: because she didn't do too well either.
1: Well, what happens is you move to this other label. Maybe you made a ton of money, but you no longer have Berry Gordy and the the magic Funk Brothers playing on your hits.
0: Yeah, that's right. Yeah, you had a different production. It's a whole different story, really. And that could be your undoing, and it kind of was for Mary Wells and Roy Orbison. Not too many big hits either over on MGM. So
1: I often throw that statistic out and never saw the top 20 again. Well, in the 1980s, he did have a bit of a comeback. So he did hit the top 20 again just decades later.
0: Yeah. Yeah. And I don't know if I'm not sure that he did as badly as Mary Wells did, because Mary Wells stuff on 20th Century, you just don't even hear that very much. At least some of the Roy Orbison stuff you do hear.
1: Yeah.
0: But yeah, Mary Wells, it probably wasn't the best move for her to jump ship like that. But I guess she wasn't too happy with that Supreme situation, or so I heard.
1: 2020 hindsight.
0: Yeah, but she was good. That's kind of too bad. She had some good things on 20th Century. They just didn't do very well.
1: I think there is a 20th Century package out on her 20th Century stuff. So it's a bunch of stuff that maybe you may not have remembered or heard, but might want to check it out.
0: Yeah, she had some good stuff over there.
1: Dennis, we've just had Thanksgiving, and we love leftovers, whether it's food or music. I've got a musical leftover for you. We did a very nice tribute to the late Chubby Tavares just a couple weeks back when he passed on, and I stumbled across their last big hit, at least over in Europe, a remake of, I've forgotten if it's a remake or a remix, but it's certainly a redone version of Heaven Must Be Missing an Angel.
0: Ah.
1: And it came out in 1985. Didn't do much in the U.S., but get this, number 12 in Ireland, number 11 in the Netherlands, number 8 in the U.K. So because I just recently stumbled across it, I thought we'd drop in one more from Tavares. The remix, the 1985 version of Heaven Must Be Missing an Angel. So let's check it out, paying tribute to the late Chubby Tavares. That's up on CD1. It's courtesy of 90.5 KSJS.

0: That's a good one. The Crystals and There's No Other Like My Baby. I think the story behind that is the Crystals were given label credit on that song, but they actually were not on the song. I believe it was Darlene Love and the Blossoms that did that. So the Crystals not actually on the record, but given label credit. And so that is their first hit, technically, even though they didn't sing on it, apparently. Crystals, There's No Other Like My Baby, out of 1962, I do believe, was the year on that one. That's a good one, too. Always nice to hear that kind. One of their cooler songs, I thought, actually. It is the DT Radio Mess, and we're messing things up pretty good. Yes, we are, all the way up until 6 o'clock in the morning. We'll be here till I stopped for a second because I was going to say 2, but no, we're actually here till 6. We're here live until 2, but oldies for you all night long, so don't go anywhere. We got a lot of neat stuff for you, and we'll keep you entertained with solid gold favorites all night long. Bye, golly.
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And then you have David Gates with Clouds. That's one you don't hear too often. Number 47 on the pop charts for it, but it did pretty well on the AC side, getting all the way to number 3. It is the DT Radio Mess, and let's move over to CD number 1, which will give us an Anita Bryant song. Sleeping at the Foot of the Bed, baby.

0: Oh, yeah. Hey, little girl. 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And how about some Bobby Bear music now out of late 1962? 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
1: To whom it may concern.

'cause I just couldn't understand that I held heaven in my hand, and so I lost it.

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And then one day he was shooting at some food, and up through the ground come a bubbling crew.

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Swimming pools,

0: it's time to say goodbye to Jed and all his kin. 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You're all invited back again to this locality to have a heaping helping of their hospitality. Beverly Hillbillies, that's what they call them now. Nice folks. Y'all come back, yeah?
1: Sons of the Season from Bobby Helms, Jingle Bell Rock on the Terry Garrett.

0: 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Of course, that's Ray Charles for you from 90.5 FM KSJS, your Dennis Terry radio extravaganza. And, of course, we'll be here all the way up until 6 o'clock in the morning. 2 o'clock live, but we'll be here till 6 o'clock with the oldies for you all night long. So hopefully you'll stick around. Yes, hopefully you'll stick around, he tried to say. There's the machine.
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0: All right, old buddy. Thanks very much for that. And I got Ross over in the KSJS other room. Let me make sure all my controls are set the way they're supposed to be here. Let's see. I think we got that potted up and that punched on. I think we're ready for him. We got Ross in the KSJS other room, and that's better known as the Mike Adams Lounge or the Terry Hackney Memorial Lounge. We'll have to tell you the story on that sometime. But anyway, it's got a couple names now. But it is the KSJS other room, and Ross is over there. Ross, what's happening, old buddy?
2: Hey there, Dennis. Here I am. I've already skedaddled.
0: Hey, yes,
2: over
0: yeah.
2: to the Mike Adams Lounge, kicking back, digging the oldies. No spotlight tonight, just a lot of different oldies but goodies.
0: Yeah, that's right.
2: We'll drop in a few Christmas things while we're at it. We'll get back to the oldies in just a sec, but first, a quick reminder.
0: All right, what do you got?
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0: Paul Greenwood is the artist on that one, and the title, Outside Heaven's Door. That was a hit on the WSPR in Springfield, number four, I think, on WSPR, as a matter of fact. It is the DT Radio Mess, and oh my goodness, it's already 9 minutes before the hour. That means we should be taking care of a spot. So let me put that into the machine, and we'll get that on the radio for you in just seconds.
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0: 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They come in here, who's they? Well, out of the KSJF sports staff. They get together and come in here and have kind of a big panel discussion, talk about college sports and pro sports and all that sort of stuff. Our buddy Johnny Connie and Nicky Rias and various people will come in here and talk to you about sports. Mr. Ghost, Mr. Louie, he'll be in here. He's in here most of the time, so should be a lot of fun. I think it is a lot of fun. You should tune it in and check it out. 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And the weather, well, you know, it's about...

0: Hey, it's Bobby V, and Run to Him, mostly in Italian, a little bit of English in there, but basically an Italian version of that song, preceded by a Spanish version of Gene Pitney, Only Love Can Break a Heart. How about that? A foreign language double dip on the Dennis Terry radio thing. Imagine that. About a minute before the hour, well, minute and a half before the hour, 12 midnight, minute and a half before Sunday. That's right, the Saturday night show is kind of a half Saturday and half Sunday thing. Saturday night for a couple hours, then a couple hours of your Sunday morning. So that's what we're headed for in just seconds here. And as it is approaching midnight, that means, of course, it is time to break the radio station.
1: 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KSJS San Jose.

And there she was, sitting on a chunk of ice, eating a frozen fish and dipping her friskies in whale blubber. And I said, "Ooga shuga mushka," which means the love in my heart is a-burning. And she said, "Shuga mushka nostra," and that means, "Back up, buddy, you're melting the ice."

0: When you were born, the white man and the Eskimo, well, they were having a lot of wild parties together. And an Eskimo named Pie-Eye, that's right, son, a pie-eyed Eskimo, froze my little boy and made an icicle out of him. So I stole you to get even. I was gonna make a fudgesicle out of you. But I raised you like you were my very own. And I've loved you like the cold-blooded little Eskimo that you are. So you see, son, you can never rub noses with Umshogne. No, it's not because she's your sister. But son, Umshogne has got the coldest nose in Alaska. And that's why I've always said, Umshogne, mushy doggy, oh, Umshogne, hey. I mean, son, don't go near them Eskimos, please do what I say.
1: Yeah, son, don't go near them Eskimos, please do what I say. Good stuff. Ben Kohler doing a little takeoff on Son, Don't Go Near the Indians. That's actually, it's just Don't Go Near the Indians, the other one. But this is Don't Go Near the Eskimos. Obviously, a fun spoof answer sort of thing. Hope you like that one. Pretty good cut. That's kind of fun. Ben Kohler. Yeah, Ben Kohler also going under the name, I do believe, of Chef Woolley. I think it's the same guy. Chef Woolley going under Ben Kohler when he did some of the... I think that's correct. If not, Ross will probably call me and correct me. Something tells me that it is Chef Woolley and Ben Kohler, same guy, I do believe. He does the Ben Kohler thing when he does a lot of the country type stuff like that one was. It is the DT radio thing, and it is a couple of minutes past 12 now, maybe almost 3 after the hour. And the music phone's open if you want to call in and say hello, 924-KSJS, 924-5757. Just put a 408 in front of it, and you'll get right on through. What the heck? It'll be fun to hear from you. So give us a call, 924-KSJS. By golly. Gene Pitney on the radio on the Terry Gore.

Oh, we're just full of foreign language tunes tonight, aren't we? Yeah, Gene Pitney in A Town Without Pity. That's pretty cool. Town Without Pity, for foreign language style for you. Right here from 90.5 FM KSJS, your Terry Radio Go Round, by golly.

Angel in My Heart, the title of that one. That was a hitbound record on WGRD in Grand Rapids in 1962. A very minor one, but a pretty good one, even though it didn't do too well. I always tend to like the records that don't do very well. You ever notice that? The Echelons, the name of the group on that one. And Angel in Your Heart. It is the DT radio thing. Hello, hello. Hope things are going well for you on this solid gold Sunday morning, by golly. Steve Warren's music now. Go Away, Little Girl on the Terry Ground for a solid gold Sunday morning.

0: Yeah, the foreign language issues keep on coming up. Pretty cool stuff. Italian version of Go Away Little Girl from Sea Wars. We had Gene Pitney a few minutes ago singing in German. All kinds of fun stuff. So aren't you glad you tuned by? Get all these, you know, all these language lessons. You get to learn to sing all these songs in a foreign language. Well, maybe you'll learn to sing them. It's pretty tough just hearing it once on the radio. You probably have to do a little more work to actually learn all these songs in their respective foreign languages. But hey, you know, respective languages, let's say. They're foreign to us because we speak English, but they're not not foreign to the Italian language, not foreign to the Italians, the German, not foreign to the Germans, and so on and so forth. Anyway, let's get back to the music. We got, let's see, what do we have? We have quite a bit of time yet before we do any spots. It's 11 minutes past the hour of the big hour of 12 o'clock. That's right, 11 minutes past midnight. That means we're 11 minutes into your Sunday morning, by golly. And let's get back to the music from 90.5 with this one.
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0: Nat King Cole.

0: November 63, the year for that one, Johnny Tillotson and Talk Back, Trembling Lips. Yeah, it's easy for you to say. Talk Back, Trembling Lips. 1963 gold for Johnny T. Excuse yourself, Terry. Johnny Tillotson, that is. Johnny T. My gosh, I haven't thought much about Johnny T. John T., that is, in a long time. But, yeah, John T., a guy that used to be at the radio station here at KSJS so many years ago. Anyway, let's get back into the music here from 90.5. After that cool Johnny Tillotson song, let's hear this one.
1: Small Sad Sam.
0: Phil McLean.
1: Small Sad Sam.
2: Here's a tale of a man who was puny and weak. Stood 4'6" in his stocking feet. Kind of narrow in the shoulder and heavy in the waist. Everything about him seemed to be misplaced. Small Sam. He slid into town one rainy night, running like a dog away from a fight. He had a pretty big mouth for a guy his size, and everything he said was a pack of lies. Small Sam.
1: Small Sad Sam.
2: One day he got on a downtown bus. First thing you know, there was an awful fuss. They threw Sam off into the street for trying to steal an old lady's seat. That's Sam.
1: Small Sad Sam.
2: One day, nobody knows what for, an elevator stuck on the 85th floor. Some cables broke, and so it said, that car just hung there by a thread. The women were calm, the men were mild, but Sam screamed and cried like a little child. He squeezed himself through the emergency door and pulled himself up to the 86th floor. Small Sam. Chicken Sam.
1: Chicken Sam.
2: And then instead of helping others get free, Sam said, I'm looking out for me.

0: They ain't nobody even gonna pass the hat, 'cause Sam was nothing but a no good cat.
1: Small Sad Sam.
0: Yeah, Small Sam.
1: Small Sad Sam.
0: Chicken Sam.
1: Small Sad Sam.
0: No good Sam.
1: Small Sad Sam.
2: Small Sad Sam, that Chicken Sam. Phil McLean, a Cleveland disc jockey, actually doing that one. Pretty cool, too. I there were a few of those, again, kind of spoof type answer records to spoofs, basically, satires on hits. And there were certainly a few on Big John, and that was one of them, Small Sad Sam, as I said, done by a Cleveland jock, Phil McLean. So pretty cool stuff. He was. I never had a chance to hear him. He would have probably been fun to hear on the radio, but that was a fun record he did, most certainly. Small Sad Sam. It is the Terry thing. It's about 21 past the hour of 12 midnight on your Sunday morning. And let's see. I think I've got Ross ready in the KS Jowl. I think he's ready, I should say. I can't get him ready. He's got to get himself ready over there. I think he is ready, though. So I'm going to throw it to him, and we'll see what happens. He's in the KSJS other room, the Mike Adams Lounge. And Ross, what's going on over there? Anything exciting?
3: Hey there, Dennis. Yeah, I've got my things lit up, and here I am over
2: there
3: at
2: the
3: Mike Adams Lounge. You're playing some interesting oldies tonight.
2: Yeah,
3: a few Christmas things, but we won't go hardcore on the Christmas like some stations. We'll drop a few in here and there.
2: Going hardcore
3: more oldies
2: language.
3: But goodies coming up in a sec, but first a quick reminder.
2: All right, what do you got?
3: Do you know what to do if there's an emergency situation, such as an earthquake, medical injury, or fire?
2: Cry like
3: well,
2: Sam
3: emergency
2: did.
3: Response can be contacted by simply dialing 911. 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
10: It's the coolest story I've ever heard in my entire life. 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
11: 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I hear that asteroids machine calling my name from the game room, so peace.

Baby's First Christmas from 90.5 FM KSJS. Connie Francis singing to us in, was it Japanese? Yeah, I think Connie Francis did a Japanese thing of Baby's First Christmas. Yeah, we got all these fun oldies in different languages tonight. So I hope you're enjoying some. I think this is probably, I'm thinking it's more foreign language oldies than I've maybe played any other show before. It just sure seems like it, because we had a whole bunch of them come up in the last hour or so. But that's kind of fun, you know, like Jay Arnold says, hey, sing along if you know the words. But don't sing along if you don't. Anyway, 924-KSJS, that's the music phone. It's wide open for you if you want to call and say hello. Let's see. Let's get back to the music with this.

0: Tomorrow night, an interesting cut from Elvis from 90.5 FM KSJS. That was from 1954, actually. That's when he recorded it, but it stayed in the can. They didn't release it until 1965 when they decided to use it on one of his albums. So release date is 65, but recorded back in 54. Kind of interesting. I imagine that sounded a little different from a lot of the other cuts on that album, because he certainly had a different sound then than he did in 65. So that would be kind of an interesting album to check out, because it certainly, I think that cut would stand out from all the others just based on his young sound. And I think he did some overdubbing and some different kind of stuff that they were not doing with Elvis in 65. So there you go. It is the Terry go-around until 6 o'clock this morning. We'll be here live until 2, and then an archive show coming your way from 2 to 6. You betcha.
1: I can't believe that it's real.
0: It's Al Green.

0: That's a cool song. That's a Leroy Van Dyke with Black Cloud. And I'd have to check the year on his version versus Chubby Checker's version. I'm not sure who did it first. But nevertheless, I was going to say he's covering Chubby Checker, and I think he is, but I could be wrong. But that song out by both those guys, Chubby Checker and Leroy Van Dyke, both doing good versions of Black Cloud right here at 90.5 FM KSJS. We got about 22 minutes in front of the hour of 1 o'clock. That means it's time to play a promo for you folks, because that's what the log says I got to do. So let's do this one. Well, let's do this one. There it is.
1: Hello. Hello.
0: Hello, buddy.
1: Is this thing on?
0: No, Timmy.
2: Yeah, it's on, Mr. Timpriano. We're ready for you.
0: It's Timmy.
1: And now, here's our host to tell you more about what's coming up next.
2: Sorry, there isn't any host. That's why we have you to talk about that.
1: Hold it right there. Don't touch that podcasting control lever.
2: I'm sorry, this isn't a podcast. It's,
1: Hey, you know, we have lots of important things to say, but, now, first the news.
2: What the hell are you talking about? Where did this music come from?
1: Now, let's rejoin our regularly scheduled podcast.
2: This isn't a f***ing podcast, you understand? You know what? Screw it. I don't even know why we hired you. You can just go. I can do this promo myself.
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Yeah, Jimmy D ain't going to raise a ruckus tonight. You betcha. I guess most people pronounce that ruckus, but Jimmy and all of his background vocals pronounce it ruckus, so we'll go with that. Going to raise a ruckus tonight. That's a pretty good one. You don't get to hear that one too often. That's a Jimmy Dean song. It's not heard too often. Kind of lost gold, as we often refer to those sorts of things. 16 minutes in front of the hour of 1 o'clock from 90.5 FM KSJS.

0: Little Altar Boy. That's, of course, music from Big Data. Sounds of the season for you from 90.5 FM, KSJS. 10 and a half minutes in front of the hour of 1 o'clock. That means it is time for another break. A break in the action, as they say in sports. Here, it's a break in the music. And let's see. Let's do this one here.
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0: Thank you very much, my dear. And don't forget to check out my pal, your pal, everybody's pal, I think. Miss Cat in her cat's cradle. Or is it the crate's cattle? Something like that. Anyway, the cat's cradle. Miss Cat, or the jazz cat as we called her for years. And we still call her that. She just doesn't call herself that on the radio. Ross and I call her the jazz cat a lot of the time. But at any rate, she's on Monday nights from 6 until 10. She'll bring you some of the newest releases because she's always checking out the new releases most weeks. So she'll bring you some of the newest music. She'll bring you some good jazz classics. And she has her power hour at 9 o'clock where she gets a little bit away from the jazz thing. And she, you know, the stuff she plays between 9 and 10 is not strictly jazz all the time. You know, some of it is, of course, but not all of it. So kind of a lot of fun and variety on the Cat's Cradle show. And Miss Cat, you check it out Sunday night. No, don't check it out Sunday night because it won't be on Sunday. Check it out Monday night from 6 until 10, right after our pals Tim and Larry bring you Celluloid Dreams. So Celluloid Dreams is 5, Miss Cat at 6 o'clock. A good

saying, the weather gods are telling us that we may have a more impactful storm than probably the most impactful storm of the season so far, bringing some rain and wind and all that good stuff coming in Thursday and into next weekend. So fasten your seatbelt for that one. Daytime highs will be in the 60s for the next few days, and overnight lows in the upper 30s and low 40s. Ouch, it's been a little cold. It really has. We were in Monterey for a day or so, and it was actually warmer down there than it was up here, which is pretty wild. It's often a little cooler down there, but not the last couple of days. At any rate, it's been colder here in San Jose. I don't know what's going on. But at any rate, that's the shtick, 60s for your highs and upper 30s and 40s for your overnight lows. And right now we've got 42 KSJ.

0: That's an interesting one from Donovan. Boy, that's one you don't get to hear too often. Well, it's because it only got the number 121 on the Bubbling Under charts, but pretty cool song. Maria Magenta, Donovan music for you from 1973 right here at 90.5 FM KSJS. Well, we got about a minute and a half before the hour of 1 o'clock. I guess that means that it is time to break the radio station. So let me do that for you right now. Let's bring our buddy Bob Daniels in here, old Bobby D., and we'll let him break the radio station. Why not? We'll let him break the radio station. Why not?
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0: Thanks, Bobby. Well done.

Compartments, the title of that one from Jose Feliciano, he tried to say, back in 1973. Didn't do very well on the charts, so I got to number 102, but a pretty good cut from Jose, nevertheless. Jose Feliciano, pretty cool artist. I always have liked him over the years. The Jazz Cat and I went to check him out, in the last couple of years or so. And Cosby was in concert here in the Bay Area. I think it was probably not much more than a year ago. But Jose doing a nice job in the concert. And, of course, just doing a nice job in general. A lot of great albums from Jose Feliciano over the years. A lot of hits for him. He did some good stuff. Good dude. It is the DT radio thing. It is 11 minutes after the hour, 1 o'clock. We have less than an hour left together here live, but we'll be with you all night long. We got another Dennis Terry Ross Hartman radio thing coming up on the radio at 2 o'clock this morning. So be sure you're on hand for that. Got oldies for you all through the night. So if you're working, hey, you don't have to tune away or anything because we got oldies for you all night long. So it should be a lot of fun. Stay with us up until 6 o'clock and we'll all have a good time, I think. I do believe, huh? It is the Terry radio thing, and let's see. That was CD3, I believe. Let's go over here to CD1 and do this.

Yeah, that's a good one. That's a Canadian artist. I believe she's Canadian. The record was pretty big in Canada anyway. Pat Hervey and Mr. Heartache. That was number four on CFUN, CFUN, in Vancouver in 1962. So, yeah, pretty good song. Pat Hervey, Mr. Heartache. Don't get to hear that one very often, huh? Yeah, let's go over here and see what we got. Oh, hey, it's Sandy Nelson banging on those drums at 90.5 KSJS.

0: And there you have All Night Long for you. All Night Long, the song title. And we're going to be here all night long, too, which is pretty cool. So kind of a little tie-in there. All Night Long for the Terry go-around up until 6 o'clock in the morning. And the number here, 924-KSJS, 924-5757, if you want to call and say hello. It'll be fun to hear from you. Almost 20 past 1, and I've got Ross over in the Mike Adams Lounge, the KSJS other room. Ross, what's happening over there? Anything exciting going on?
1: Hey, there it is. Here I am. We're wrapping up the show. Yeah, we're down to, what, 40 minutes or so left of live?
0: About 41 minutes.
1: Live DJs is what I mean.
0: Yeah.
1: And then probably some kind of rerun or archived oldie show.
0: Yeah, I think so.
1: Take us into the early morning hours.
0: Yeah.
1: More oldies up in a sec. But first, did you know that in 2023 alone, California had over 1,200 pedestrian and cyclist traffic fatalities?
0: Oh, my.
1: When you're driving, always make sure to be on the lookout for pedestrians, cyclists, or wildlife that could cross your path. It could happen anytime. Also, reduce speed and avoid any potential distractions while driving, too. You don't want to injure anyone, including yourself, while on the road. Everyone should contribute to making our community a safer place for all transportation users. How do you stay safe on the road? Brought to you by the concerned staff of 90.5 KSJS.
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Kind of an obscure one, but an interesting one. Hey Little Star from Roger Miller. That was a regional hit in Omaha. To name a few other places. I'm sure it was a few other places besides Omaha, but we have Omaha down here because that was the highest charting, the highest ranking we could find on the song, I guess is the best way to word that. So it was a top 10 record in Omaha, Nebraska on KOOO. So there you go. Fun song. Neat Roger Miller song. You sure don't hear too much. I can't say I've heard that more than a couple times probably over the years. That is not one of his more heavily played songs, that's for sure. Let's go over here to CD3 and see what we got. It's Frank Slay, an instrumental for you.

Melissa Manchester from 90.5 FM KSJS. And that's always kind of a nice Melissa Manchester cut to hear. We get to hear that one all the time, but at least that's a pretty big hit. The one before that, not a very big hit, and that was fun to hear too. Frank Slay with Flying Circle. That was, of course, based on the Jewish melody, Havana Gila. But there you go, Frank Slay and Flying Circle. That's a pretty neat minor one that you don't get to hear much. It is the Dennis Terry Radio Show all the way up until 6 o'clock this morning. We'll be here live till 2, and then being a good archive show, we'll pick one out and make sure it's good. A cool archive show overnight to take you all the way up to 6 o'clock in the morning. So hopefully you get a chance to stay with us for most of the night, huh? Moon River.

Henry Mancini and Moon River. That's right. Henry Mancini, Moon River, good one. Number 11 on the pop charts, number one on the easy listening charts back in 1961. Yeah, Henry Mancini. A number of versions of that one, but that was certainly a pretty nice one. Of course, you had Melissa Manchester, Midnight Blue, before that. I think I told you that already. And how about some Janis Ian music right now? And it's called At 17 from 90.5 KSJS.

Sunday Kind of Love, Jan and Dean music for you. And before that, instrumentally, we had Johnny Lee Wills and the Bub Twist. That's kind of a fun one you don't get to hear too often. It is the DT radio thing, and we're quickly running out of time. We only got about 16 minutes left or so. 16, is that right? No, about 18, actually. 18 minutes left. So we'll just kind of do what we can, play a whole bunch of cool stuff for you, get as many neat things we can in between now and the top of the hour. Now, I said we got 18 minutes left. That's on the live side of things. Of course, we'll have an archive show for you during the overnight hour, so we'll be here till 6 with oldies, but only live for another 18 minutes. Here's the band right now.

Yeah, the band, a number 25 record for them in 1969, up on Cripple Creek, right here from 90.5 FM KSJS, your DT Radio Extravaganza.

0: Oh, there she is, screaming her way into the night. Janis Joplin there, and Cosmic Blues, number 41, I believe, in 1969. It is the DT radio thing. Yeah, but, yeah, what, 11 minutes, almost 10 minutes till. So I think we can go ahead and take our break right now. So let me put the spot in here, number 260, and let's take a listen.
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0: And the Bay Area weather, not looking too bad, actually. It's going to be sunny for the next couple of days. We may get some rain, a little bit of rain, Monday night into Tuesday. That's mostly in the North Bay, but it may get down here. And that rain will actually linger, some lingering showers. So it's really like Monday night into Wednesday. Then Thursday, the whole Bay Area is in for a little more of a strong storm, a stronger storm with packing more rain and wind and that kind of thing. So let's see what happens with that. And we haven't had a lot of rain yet, so that might be a good thing if that happens. That happens Thursday and into the weekend. Daytime highs next few days in the low 60s, overnight lows in the upper 30s and low 40s. And we're getting down there already. It's 41 KSJS degrees.
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Willie Hutch, the artist on that one, with a song called Slick for you from 90.5 FM KSJS. I got a couple of minutes before 2, and we're going to close things out with Albert Hammond. And not one of his biggest hits, but the number 80 record for him in 73 is called The Peacemaker. I will see you again next Friday morning. Until that time, remember, keep a smile on your face. It makes them wonder what you've been up to. And stay with us all night long. We got all kinds of neat oldies up until 6 o'clock in the morning. Albert Hammond taking us home. Bye-bye. Called The Peacemaker.

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0: what segregation is.
1: What is bigotry?
0: I don't know what bigotry is.
1: What does hatred mean?
0: I don't know what it is.
1: What is prejudice?
0: I think it's when somebody's sick.
2: Guys, I got

0: barricade is coming by here. I can see many, many motorcycles coming by now. Police motorcycles. Just heard a call on the radio for all units along Industrial to pick up the motorcade. Something has happened here. We understand there has been a shooting. The presidential car coming up now. We know it's the presidential car. You see Mrs. Kennedy's pink suit. There's a Secret Service man, spread eagle, over the top of the car. We understand Governor and Mrs. Connolly are in the car with President and Mrs. Kennedy. We can't see who has been hit, if anybody's been hit, but apparently something is wrong here. Something is terribly wrong. I'm in behind the motorcade, trying to follow them. It looks as though they're going to Parkland Hospital.
1: We interrupt this program to bring you a special bulletin. Dallas, Texas. The Flash, apparently official. President John F. Kennedy died at 1 p.m. Central Standard Time.

0: over here, but it really doesn't matter with me now because I've been to the mountaintop. I don't mind. Like anybody, I would like to live.
1: No one can be certain who next will suffer from some senseless act of bloodshed.

0: authority has just sent me a message that we've been here too long already. So, my thanks to all of you, and now it's on to Chicago, and let's win there.
1: Senator Kennedy has been shot. Is that possible?
2: Oh, my God. Senator Kennedy has been shot.
1: Director Johnson has a hold of a man who apparently has fired the shot. Get the gun. Stay away from the gun. His hand is frozen. Take a hold of his thumb and break it if you have to. Get his thumb. All right. That's it, Raper. Get it. Get the gun, Raper. Hold him. We don't want another Oswald.
3: Like it or not, we live in times of danger and uncertainty. That is the way he lived. That is what he leaves us. My brother need not be idealized or enlarged in death beyond what he was in life. Be remembered simply as a good and decent man who saw wrong and tried to right it, saw suffering and tried to heal it, saw war and tried to stop it. Those of us who loved him and who take him to his rest today, pray that what he was to us, what he wished for others, will someday come to pass for all the world. As he said many times, in many parts of this nation, those he touched and who sought to touch him. Some men see things as they are and say, why? I dream things that never were and say, why not?

0: what segregation is.
1: What is bigotry?
0: I don't know what bigotry is.
1: What does hatred mean?
0: I don't know what it is.
1: What is prejudice?
0: I think it's when somebody's sick.
2: Playdate 1965.
3: But I understand there's a story attached to your next song.
4: Yes, there is, Matt. In the summer of 1962, our ex-president, John Kennedy, visited his relatives in Wexford in Ireland, County Wexford in Ireland.
5: I know it well.
4: Do you?
5: Yes.
4: I've never been there. But as the plane landed, a group of young children sang an old Irish song called The Boys of Wexford. And this is the first thing he heard when he set foot in Ireland. And he was so impressed by it that when he came back to the United States and started organizing his television show, Profiles in Courage, he insisted that this be the theme. So we favored his wishes. By that time, he was dead. But we obeyed his instructions to the letter. The only thing is that we now call it the John F. Kennedy March.
3: Love to hear it.
4: Thank you.

0: Well, pretty cool stuff. They have the JFK march from Nelson Riddle, huh?
1: That's our three-song tribute to John F. Kennedy, assassinated on this date, what, 62 years ago?
0: 62 years ago, yeah.
1: Yeah, and Radio Rick did a very nice four-hour show.
0: Yes.
1: Counting down a survey from Dallas, Texas, November 22, 1963, and interspersing lots of listener calls and emails and other actualities.
0: Yes, audio clips and a lot of... A lot of Rick's own memories, and talking a lot about the JFK thing. That kind of quieted down close to 9 o'clock, and then it was probably more music the last hour.
1: Yeah.
0: Covered the KLIF survey, and then threw in a whole bunch of extras from KONO, KONO, over in San Antonio from the other side of Texas. So it was all records that were big in Texas, essentially, on the show tonight. And it was a very cool and different sort of countdown. The only countdown I've ever heard him do, with lots of audio clips and emails and phone calls from listeners and Rick's own memories, and just a real different sort of countdown. So I do encourage you to check that out. If you're around on Wednesday, go to theRideRadio.net and check out the Hometown Countdown, which will replay on Wednesday at 12 noon. Should be at 12 noon, just in case, be there at 11.
1: Yeah.
0: But I think he'll do his usual warm-up show at 11, so you can expect to hear it from noon to 4 on Wednesday. And I suggest you do that, because it was really well done.
1: Yeah,
0: and
1: almost a personality radio thing.
0: Oh, yeah, there was definitely personality radio. Yeah. It was some kind of different. In fact, the music, I'd say the first couple hours or more, was almost taking a back seat. He played a lot of cuts, but I don't even know if he gave the numbers in all cases. The music was there, but all the JFK memories were first and foremost for the first half of the show or more. It was a very interesting and different sort of countdown, and I think you should check that out. So go to theRideRadio.net on Wednesday and check it out again from noon to 4.
1: And even my email about the Outer Limits made the air.
0: Yes, it did.
1: And once again, that's www.theRideRadio.net. If you don't include the THE, you're going somewhere else.
0: Yeah, you won't be on the right to the site. So you can go there, or you can go to Live365 or tune in and type in.
1: That's Wednesday, just type in what, Ride Radio. 11-ish, but definitely noon to 4.
0: Yeah, he'll be out at 11, and he almost always does a warm-up. He used to not do that at one time if there was a long countdown show like tonight, but now he seems to always do that, because there's nothing on the Ride or Top Shelf Oldies, which he simulcasts on. Nothing on either station until 5 o'clock, so he can could really go up to 5 if he needed to. So you can probably expect a warm-up show at 11, and then you'll hear this neat 63 countdown from noon to 4, so you want to check that out on Wednesday.
1: Meanwhile, our tribute was just three songs right there at the beginning of the show. Of course, PT-109, about the true story about Lieutenant John F. Kennedy and PT-109, which got cut in half by a Japanese cruiser, and he is an authentic World War II hero. That came out in April of 62, so he's already president. Number 8 on the pop charts, number 3 country, number 2 on the AC charts, which had just been invented at that point. And then probably most appropriate on this date, the full-length version of What the World Needs Now / Abraham, Martin, and John, because if you think about it, it is a medley of those two songs done by disc jockey Tom Clay, and that was a tribute record with all kinds of actualities about the JFK assassination.
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It is 6:24, and you're currently tuned in to Sugar and Spice. Good morning to everyone who is listening. My name is DJ Nava, and you're listening to 90.5 KSJS. Thank you so much for tuning in. On Sugar and Spice, I play a variety of Latin sounds. Anything from cumbia to ska, to punk, Latino, to rock, to banda, to norteñas, corridos. So if you're listening, stick around, stay with me. I'm here until 10 a.m. Yeah. Big shout out to Pérez Prado, who is a Cuban band leader, pianist, composer, and arranger. And he popularized the mambo in the 1950s. This is his rendition of Sabor a Mí. He died in Mexico City, and he was also part of La Sonora Matancera, which is a very, very, very influential mambo group. And then before that, we heard Los Aragón with their version of And I Love Her, Y La Amo. I got a lot more music coming up for you guys. I'm so excited. Happy Hispanic Heritage Month to anyone and everyone who celebrates. I love September in the second half of the year because we get so many really colorful and bright festivities. But enough of me blabbering. This next song I have up is by an amazing artist called Ila Bamba. When I first heard this song, I don't even know how to explain it. Like, just the lyrics itself, but also the sound, felt so nostalgic. Let me know if you also feel this way. But anyways, this is Ila Bamba with their song Ojos de Sol, only on

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All right, everyone. It is 6:40. You're tuning into Sugar and Spice. I'm your host, DJ Nada, and thank you for listening to 90.5 KSJS. Big shout out to Los Angeles Negros, which is a band that is sampled for this track for my bed music. Anyways, the last song we heard was Kevin Carl with San Lucas. Before that, we heard So Sad with Mi Mujer, a little bit of rap. And then before that, we heard Natalia Lafourcade. Before I rudely interrupted her, I apologize. We heard Natalia Lafourcade with En el Lugar Correcto. En el Lugar Correcto from De Todas las Flores. I swear I can speak, I swear. I don't know what's up with me. But yeah, thank you for listening to 90.5 KSJS. If you're tuning in, I'll let you in on a little secret. I'm actually going to host a giveaway later on my show. Potentially, I would say between 9 and 10 a.m. So if you want a chance to win a ticket to a Latin show tomorrow, if you don't have plans, if you're tuning in, then you're the first to know. I'm going to go ahead and post about it on my Instagram. And I'll talk about it later too. But if you're able to stick around and you want to win a pair of tickets for a show tomorrow, go ahead and stay with me. Go ahead and stay here in Sugar and Spice. Thank you so much for listening to 90.5 KSJS. I got a lot more music coming up. I'm thinking a little bit of Zoé from their MTV Unplugged. I'm a big, big fan of this. Funny enough, like, I don't think there's a studio version of this song. Like every other song, yeah, but this song, there's no studio version of it, which is kind of cool though, because I honestly feel like this version is just beautiful in itself. Like, there's no need to remaster it or honestly come up with any other version of it. But big shout out to Zoé. This next song I have up for you guys is called Labios Rotos, only on 90.5 KSJS. Thank you so much for tuning in.

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Jose, the wonderful DJ who made this beautiful track from his project, Low Rider Cumbias. If you ever have the privilege of seeing or attending a Turbo Sonidero set, I would 1000% recommend. Always a great time. So big shout out to Turbo Sonidero. Alrighty, we heard some Jackie Mendoza with Besos y Café. I was talking to a friend about this song because I try not to like play the same options like every show because, you know, that defeats the purpose. But, oh my gosh, sorry. I thought I saw someone at the door. Scary. But yeah, we were talking about this song and how like Besos y Café is just so groovy. And the way they described it was a blend of vocals that are real poppy, but it has reggaeton drums, and it's very fun. And it is very fun. I do get like a reggaeton kind of ambiance to it. But big shout out to Jackie Mendoza. That was Besos y Café. We also heard Cae la Lluvia with Luis Diaz, Yeyo, and then a little bit of Zoe with Labios Rojos. And up next for you guys, we got a lot more music. This is Ataquemos with Quizás en Otra Vida. But real quick, if you didn't hear my stop set earlier, I will be hosting a little giveaway on the show later. In the station, we have tickets for Rodrigo y Gabriela at the Mountain Winery here in the Bay Area. It is a 21 and up concert, so if you don't have plans and you wanna get the chance to potentially win tickets to a show, go ahead and tune in later. I'm thinking around 9. Yeah. Anyways, thank you so much for listening to 90.5 KSJS. I'm your host, DJ Nada. You're listening to Sugar and Spice. And I hope you have a wonderful, wonderful Friday morning. The name of this song is Quizás en Otra Vida by Ataquemos.

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Good morning, everyone. It is 7:11 a.m. and today is Friday, September 18th. Shout out to anyone if it's your birthday today, or if it was your birthday at all this week. I'm your host, DJ Nada, and you're listening to 90.5 KSJS. This is my show, Sugar and Spice, which you can tune into every Friday morning from 6 to 10 a.m. I'm so happy to be here. I feel a good groove today, which is nice. Last week was a little choppy, but thank you so much for tuning in. I really, really appreciate it. Alrighty, so we heard one of my favorite bands, The Altons. That song was called Perdóname from Heartache in Room 14. Lead singers Brian Ponce and Adriana Flores, and so many awesome members as well. We got Joey Quiñones in there too, which, if you know these Sacred Souls, chef's kiss. Amazing SoCal bands, part of the soul oldies, you can call it, scene. After that, or before that, we heard Love Kimi, spelled L-U-V-K-M-I with Favorita, which samples Mírame by Belanova. I thought it was really, really cool. And then we heard one of my favorite songs ever. That was Mecano with Cruz de Navajas. The keys are so smooth. The saxophone solo in the middle of the song, my favorite. And the lyrics too. I remember when I first heard that song on the radio, I like immediately asked my mom. I was like, what is the name of this song? And she told me. And like since then, it's just been like engraved in my head. So big shout out to Ana Toronja. I love Mecano. Up next for you guys, we have another SoCal band. This band is called Los Yesterday, and the song is called Nobody's Clown, only on 90.5 KSJS.

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All right, everyone. It is 7:20, and you're tuning into Sugar and Spice. I'm your host, DJ Nada. Thank you so much for listening to 90.5 KSJS. Hi to everyone who is listening in. We really appreciate it. The time is 7:21 a.m., and the last song we heard was The Lakesiders with Si Me Faltaras Tú. The Lakesiders were a duo. They were signed to Big Crown Records from Los Angeles. They were Marie and Nekali, and they're no longer together. I believe they were a couple and they like broke up, but they dropped those wonderful tracks, Si Me Faltara Tú, which is a cover of Los Terricolas, and then Parachute, which I know a lot of people love as well. If you've ever seen that 45 where there's like two frogs, that's who they are. Funny enough, like that cover is really iconic. So big shout out to the Lakesiders. And then before that, we heard the Altons with Perdóname. And yeah, we got a lot more stuff coming up here. Thank you so much for listening to 90.5 KSJS. I am hosting a giveaway after 9 a.m. So on one of my stop sets, I'll go ahead and give more information about how exactly you can win those tickets. But we do have tickets for Rodrigo y Gabriela, which are a Grammy Award-winning Mexican acoustic guitar duo consisting of Rodrigo Sanchez on lead guitar and Gabriela Quintero on percussion and guitar. So big shout out to them. I have some tickets coming up, and I'll definitely play some of their tracks later on in the show. Yeah. Up next, I actually have a song by Los Terricolas. This song is called Maricela, and it feels like the song just feels like summer. That's the only way I can really explain it. But yeah, thank you for listening to 90.5 KSJS, and I hope you're having a wonderful Friday morning.

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1: We don't keep it real, dog. This is how we do it at San Jose State, you know what I mean?
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1: We try to keep it live, you know what I'm saying?

Good morning, everyone. It is 7:42 a.m. and you're tuning into Sugar and Spice. Thank you so much if you're listening. I'm your host, DJ Nada, and we just heard a lot of tracks, so let me run down the list. The last song we heard was a band from SoCal called Amor de Dios, and that song was Solo Fide. Big shout out to Amor de Dios. They're a hardcore band, straight edge Mexican Christcore from SoCal. So big shout out to them. And then before that, we heard Valley Wolf from Modesto, California with Mordidas from their LP Lobo del Valle. And then before that, we heard a collaborative song with Luster and the band Wur that was called Forever. Big shout out to Wur. They were founded by guitarist Nick Bassett alongside with the vocalist of the group and guitarist Loren Rivera, also guitarist Joseph Bautista. On bass, we have Eddie Salgado, and on drums, Devin Nunez. So big shout out to Wur as well. And then a little bit of Terricolas before that. And up next, I have kind of trying to keep the vibe going. I'll play a little bit of Mago de Oz. This song is called Molinos de Viento. So if you know it, I hope you enjoy it. And even if you don't know it, I hope you enjoy it as well. Thank you for listening to 90.5K.

Also, big shout out to Los Mirlos, who just recently had a tiny desk at NPR. That's a really big deal. So big shout out to Peru. Just had to say that before I left.

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Alrighty, everyone. It is 7:54 a.m. and you're tuning in to Sugar and Spice. I'm your host, DJ Nada, and I'm here every Friday morning from 6 to 10 a.m. Thank you so, so much for listening to 90.5 KSJS. We are San Jose State's college radio station, Student Ran. So shout out to you for supporting college radio. Real quick, we heard Studio San Francisco with Días Eternos. And then before that, a classic, we heard Mago de Oz with Molinos de Viento. And then we heard Amor de Dios by Sola Fide, which is a straight-edge Mexican Christcore band from SoCal. We got a lot more local bands coming up. I did play Valley Wolf earlier. Big shout-out to them. They're

like weather. Hopefully it's like nice and warm and sunny this Saturday and Sunday, like a nice weekend. That would be really cool. But yeah, thank you for listening to 90.5 KSJS. This next song I have up is by a band that I really, really love, and I feel like everyone else really loves as well. It is Hombres G, and this song gives like, se lo dedicas a alguien, like you're gonna dedicate this song to someone because it's so sweet. Yeah, this is Hombres G with their song Te Quiero, only on 90.5 KSJS.

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I'm your host, DJ Nada, and this is my show where I play a variety of Latin sounds from all over the world, specifically all over Latin America, and here on 90.5 KSJS. 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Hi, yeah, I'm your host, DJ Nada. Thank you so much for listening. I hope you guys are having an easy start. I've been here since 6 a.m. and I'm out of here at 10. So stick around with me. I also have a ticket giveaway happening in my last hour. So keep an ear open during the stop set. So I'll give more information about how to win. But we have tickets for tomorrow, Saturday, September 19th. If you are 21 and up, I have a pair of tickets for you for Rodrigo y Gabriela, which are Grammy award-winning artists. They're Mexican acoustic artists. It's a duo. And this will take place at the Mountain Winery, which I believe I've been to. I saw Julieta Venegas there a few years ago. It is a beautiful venue. It is a really, really nice venue, I would say. It's a really nice view as well. But yeah, so if you want to learn more about how to win a pair of tickets to go see Rodrigo y Gabriela, go ahead and stick around with me. But yeah, we just heard ABBA with Chiquitita, but the Spanish version. And they dropped that in 1979 when they were already having like a really massive like global success. And I don't think they realized that they had like a major breakthrough in South America as well. So that's why they dropped that song. And like it just felt like an ideal way for them to test like well, how many fans do we have out there? And it worked. I mean, that song is a classic. Then before that, we heard Son Rompepera and Trish Toledo with Me Olvidaste. Big shout out to Son Rompepera. They are a marimba band from Mexico, and they blend a lot of cumbia with punk and rock and just like all of these sounds that aren't in the traditional like marimba range. So it's really cool. And big shout out to Trish Toledo. She's a singer from SoCal, part of like the soul oldie scene as well. If you're familiar with the band The Sacred Souls, she did a lot of the vocals for their first LP. So that is really, really cool. And then at the last song from the last hour was Hombres G with Te Quiero, a classic. Big shout out to Peru. I keep saying that. I did play Los Miralos earlier because they just had a Tiny Desk concert with NPR, so it's a really big deal for Hispanic Heritage Month. But this song is called Baila, and it is by a Peruvian funk band as well called Black Sugar. Dropped it in the 1970s, some Latin disco. So yeah, I got a lot of more tracks coming up. I think I'm in a cumbia mood, so if you're into cumbia, stick around. This next song is Amantes del Futuro and Reina Tropical, both Latin artists. This song is called Conocerla, only on 90.5 KSJS.

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All right, everyone. It's your host, DJ Nada, and thank you so much for tuning in to 90.5 KSJS. This is my show, Sugar and Spice. Too many S's. Where I play a variety of Latin sound from all over the world, all over Latin America. A little bit of cumbia, árabe for my bed music. The last song we heard was Karen y Los Remedios with Tu Felicidad from Silencio. And then we heard Nani with La Cuenta. Big shout out to Nani. And then a little bit of Reina Tropical and Amantes del Futuro with Conocerla. Yeah. Up next, I have a little bit of Grupo Cual, a smaller artist as well by the name of Ataquemos, and a lot more cumbia to get us going with that weekend mood, you know, if anyone has plans, if anyone's gonna go out, dance, have fun, you know, be safe, have a good time, make memories. And yeah, thank you for listening to 90.5 KSJS. If you were tuning in earlier, then you would know that I have a pair of tickets that I'm going to be giving away later on my show, I believe at 9, closer to like 9:20, maybe 9:30. So please stick around for that if you want a chance to win a pair of tickets for Rodrigo y Gabriela over at the Mountain Winery in, I believe it's Saratoga, kind of like Santa Clara area, which is just half an hour away from here. So yeah, that venue is beautiful. Really, really nice view. It is 21 and up though. So for those listening, if you're 21 and up, then you fit the category. Yeah, tomorrow is September 19th. I have a pair of tickets for a show that will be happening. So stay tuned for that. Rodrigo y Gabriela, only on 90.5 KSJS. And up next, a little bit of a classic track. This is Grupo Cual with Amor Regresa, only on 90.5.

0: hip-hop disc jockey in all the Bay Area? 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

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Thank you so much. I really appreciate it. I'm your host, DJ Nava, and I'm so excited to be here. I'm having so much fun right now. We just heard Salvadoreñas by Hermanos Flores. Big shout out to all of my people from El Salvador. And then before that, we heard Lara Project and Gus with Bonito Día. A little bit of cumbia with Grupo Cual, Amor Regresa Ya. And then Karen y Los Remedios with Tu Felicidad as well. Up next, I got a lot more music coming up for you guys. And I also have a giveaway. So I'm giving away a pair of tickets to go see Rodrigo y Gabriela, which are a duo. They are a Mexican Grammy award winning duo that plays acoustics, and they're gonna be at the Mountain Winery over near Saratoga. Such a beautiful venue, and it is 21 and up, so if you are 21 and up and you have nothing to do tomorrow, go ahead and tune into my show and find out how you can win a pair of tickets for tomorrow. Yeah, up next for you guys, let's see, what do we got? I'm actually not too sure, but you know what? That doesn't matter. We're having a good time. So thank you so much for listening to 90.5 KSJS. I hope you guys are having a good Friday so far, a good start to your weekend, and yeah.

Alright, so we did hear this song a little bit earlier, but for those who weren't awake at like, what, 6 a.m., I don't blame you. I don't think I'd be awake either. But you know what? That doesn't matter. This is Ataquemos with Quizás en Otra Vida, which translates to perhaps in another lifetime. So, yeah. Thank you for listening to 90.5 KSJS.

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All right, everyone. It is 8:52, and thank you so much for listening to Sugar and Spice. I'm your host, DJ Nada, and you're tuned in to 90.5 KSJS. We are San Jose State's college radio, and this is my Latin show where I play a variety of sounds from all over the world, all over Latin America. We just heard a little bit of cumbia, but before that we had rock and indie, pop. The last song we heard was Aniceto Molina with El Diario de un Borracho, which is an anthem in my household, especially when I go to Yucatan. My family loves that song. And then before that, we heard Ataquemos, a smaller artist, but their song Quizás en Otra Vida, a little bit of Hermano Flores with Salvadoreñas, and up next, I have a local band by the name of Maudlin. I believe they're from here, the SJ area, with some Latin members in the band. The song is called Dogfight. And then after that, we're going to hear another local artist, originally here from San Jose, known as The Forbin, with their song Tormento. So I'm so excited to play these tracks for you because they're artists from this area, local. You know, it's really cool. So yeah, thank you so much for listening to 90.5 KSJS. At around 9:20, I'm going to give the information for how to win the tickets for Rodrigo y Gabriela show tomorrow. So if you have nothing to do, go ahead and tune in to potentially win a pair of tickets for a show tomorrow over at the Mountain Winery. It is 21 and up, so keep that in mind. But yeah, thank you so much for listening to 90.5 KSJS. With that being said, this is Maudlin with their song Dogfight, only on 90.5 KSJS.

Alrighty, this next song is by a local artist here from San Jose, the Bay Area. Big, big shout out to the Forbin. This is their song, Tormento, only on 90.5 KSJS.

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Hi everyone, it is 9:10 a.m. and you're tuning in to Sugar and Spice here on 90.5 KSJS. I'm your host, DJ Nada, and today is Friday, September 18th. Thank you so much for listening to 90.5. We're San Jose State's college radio, so you're really cool if you listen to college radio. The last song we heard was Saulo with Pienso en Ti. And then before that, a little bit of post-punk with La Tejana. That song was called Nunca He Sabido Amar. And before that, Las Eras with their song Incomodo. And then a local artist here from San Jose, The Forbin Project with Tormento, only on 90.5 KSJS. And though this next artist isn't a local artist, they are a Chicano band from Southern California. If you're familiar with bands like Mexican Slum Rats, Integra Pink, or The Souls, this band, I know, plays a lot of gigs with them. They're big in the SoCal scene right now, which I'm very jealous about because I would love to attend one of their shows. So they really need to come out here to the Bay Area. But yeah, this is Chicano Mosh. And we do have spooky season coming upon us, which is a little sad because it's always hard to let summer go. You know, summer is really fun. But yeah, I'm excited for fall. Fall is honestly my favorite time of the year. I don't know who else thinks that, but it's just great. It's not winter, but it's so nice seeing all the trees turn orange and all the crunchy leaves on the ground. But with that being said, this is Chicano Mosh, and the song is called A Witch, A Surf Punk, only on 90.5 KSJS.

Alrighty, this next band I have up is from Modesto, California. Big shout out to the 209. And I had the pleasure of seeing them and meeting them earlier this week on Monday. Big shout out to SJSU Centro, the Latinx Center here at San Jose State. They threw a welcoming event called La Bienvenida. And every year they bring either a band or a live musician. And this year they had Valley Wolf, which is a Latin psychedelic cumbia quebradita band from Modesto, California. And the members are Fernando Barocio on bass. We got Andrew Mendoza on guitar, Victor Alvarado on drum, and Edgar, on guitar and vocals. This song is from their LP, Lobo del Valle, and the song is called Morenita by Valley Wolf, only on 90.5 KSJS.

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It is 9:21 a.m. and you're tuning in to Sugar and Spice. 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Big shout out to Valley Wolf from Modesto, California, the 209. That last song I played was Morenita from their album, LP, Lobo del Valle, which is really, really, really, really so good. I did see them earlier this week, and it was so nice to hear a lot of my favorite songs live. And I bought an LP and they signed it, which is so awesome because I had been meaning to buy that album. I go a lot to Needle to the Groove here in downtown SJ, just like literally 2 seconds away from campus. So I'm always there. Big shout out to Needle to the Groove. And I know they have Lobo del Valle there. So yeah, I'd been eyeing it for a while and I just never really got around to buying it. But I got it this weekend and all of the members of the band signed my vinyl, which was so cool. And before that, we heard Chicano Mosh with A Witch, a surf punk. And up next, I have Rodrigo y Gabriela, which are a Mexican duo. They're Grammy award winning. And I have a pair of tickets that I'm giving away for tomorrow, Saturday, September 19th. If you're 21 and up and you have nothing to do tomorrow and you're looking for plans, I have a pair of tickets for a show at 7:30 p.m. at the Mountain Winery. So this next song I'm going to be playing is by Rodrigo y Gabriela. It is called Tamacun. So if you want to win a pair of tickets for tomorrow, I'm giving them away. And all you have to do is, when I play this song, be the first caller. The station's phone number is 408-924-5757. So if you want to win a pair of tickets to see this beautiful duo, Rodrigo y Gabriela, go ahead and give me a call at 408-924-5757, only on 90.5 KSJS. Good luck. 90.5.

0: All right, so that was Rodrigo y Gabriela with their song Tamacun. I have a pair of tickets for tomorrow, September 19th, at the Mountain Winery at 7:30 p.m. If you are 21 and up and you want these tickets, go ahead and give me a call when the next song plays. The station's phone number is 408-924-5757. Once again, that was 408-924-5757. If you want to go see that duo that just played right now, that song was Tamacun by Rodrigo y Gabriela, go ahead and give me a call at the station. And these tickets are yours at 408-924-5757. Only on
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0: is genius.
1: Hello? Hello? Is this thing on?
2: Yeah, it's on, Mr. Cipriano. We're ready for you.
1: And now, here's our host to tell you more about what's coming up next.
2: Sorry, there isn't any host. That's why we have you to talk about that.
1: Hold it right there. 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
1: Hey, you know, we have lots of important things to say, but now, first the news.
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2: 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You know what? Screw it. I don't even know why we hired you. You can just go. 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

Alrighty, everyone. It is 9:24. Sorry, 9:42. And you're tuning in to Sugar and Spice. I'm your host, DJ Nada. And I'm here every Friday mornings from 6 until 10 a.m. And then after me, we get the wonderful Denny with the oldies. If you want to stick around for that, totally should. My band music right now is Perez Prado from Cuba with Sabor a Mi. And the last song we heard, maybe you recognize the melody, that was a cover of Mac DeMarco's My Kind of Woman, but that was by Kane Campos with Mi Tipo de Morra. And then before that, we heard Noah Sanis with Cortisol, Did It to Myself. And then before that, we heard a little bit of Rodrigo y Gabriela, the artist that I still have a pair of tickets to, so if you want to go ahead and see them tomorrow, if you don't have plans, I have a pair of tickets that I'm giving away for tomorrow, September 19th, at the Mountain Winery over by Saratoga. But you do have to be 21 and up. So if you want to go ahead and give me a call during the next song, the station's phone number is 408-924-5757. If you want these pair of tickets to go see Rodrigo y Gabriela, Mexican Grammy award-winning artist. But with that being said, this next song is a classic. Whenever I see it, I think of that silly little cow meme where they're dancing back and forth. This is Trono de México with Te Ves Fatal, only on 90.5 KSJS.

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53 a.m. And I'm almost out of here. We're gonna get Denny in here in just a little bit, playing some oldies for you guys. Thank you so, so much if you tuned in today. My name is DJ Nella, and you're tuning into Sugar and Spice. I'm here every Friday morning from 6 till 10 a.m. So thank you so much for tuning in to 90.5 KSJS. The last song we heard was Kevin Caves with Tu Eres, only on 90.5 KSJS. And up next, a little bit of Joan Sebastian to get us in the mood for the weekend. So thank you so, so much for tuning in. I hope you guys have a wonderful, safe weekend. Have some fun. And yeah.

0: 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As a result, you may detect an occasional surface noise or volume drop due to transmission problems so common to old radio. We hope, however, that any variance in audio quality will not take away from your pleasure in listening to this, one of the all-time favorite...
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0: shake so fine. I get the fits and chills up my spine. What you're doing's getting to me, don't stop now.
1: Don't stop now.
0: Wind it up and let it go now, don't hold back.

0: Don't stop now, baby. Three Frankie Avalon tunes you almost never hear.
1: That is true, and playing that because Frankie Avalon, initially slated to be our spotlight artist today, turns 86 years old today, born on September 18th, 1939 in Philadelphia, Pennsylvania. That's Francis Avalone, but take the E off and just call him Avalon.
0: Yeah, and that means he's 5 years younger than our spotlight artist.
1: Yeah, and we're set to go with a spotlight, and then got the sad news that Ronnie Dove had passed on. We warned you last week he was in hospice, and sure enough, he had passed on. So Ronnie Dove in our spotlight. The Frankie Avalon, three rare ones that we had dug up doing our research for this proposed spotlight. Of course, that one there would be Don't Stop Now. That is a B-side from June 1963 from one of the Beach Party soundtracks. And a good rocker for Frankie Avalon. That was later in his career. His career was winding down as you enter into the 60s. Let's see exactly when it was winding down. Big years for Frankie Avalon, 1958 through 1961. And then the Chancellor Records situation deteriorated, and Frankie concentrated on movies after that. This is 63, so a couple years after his national charters. Don't Stop Now, a good rocker, though, number two on KMAK out of Fresno, Dennis.
0: Yes, that's right. That was at the time the chief competition for Kino. KMAK and Kino, the two big top 40s in Fresno.
1: Yeah, and then the second song, it was the A-side of that very same 45, like I said, from one of the Beach Party movies that he did with Annette. His version of Beach Party, number one on WQAM out of Miami, Florida. That's also 1963, and Annette doing a version of that song as well.
0: Yeah, she sure did. It's on her Best Of, and I've forgotten which album it's originally on, probably the soundtrack album, but it's on her Best Of, and it's one I've certainly heard by her off and on over the years, but never heard the Frankie Avalon version until today.
1: Yeah, well, I don't think it was in the database until this week, so happy to bring that two-sided hit to you. And then started off with a truly rare Frankie Avalon single. Little did many of us know that he started out as just a trumpet player and not a singer at all. And way back in 1954, little 11-year-old Frankie Avalon had a single on the X label. RCA distributed X label, not the Beach Boys X label.
0: Yeah.
1: And in 1954, 11-year-old trumpet player Frankie Avalon had a song called Trumpet Sorrento. And that's the first song you heard, an A-side from way back in 1954.
0: Trumpet Sorrento, a little Italian thing there. Pretty
1: absolutely,
0: cool.
1: Yeah. It strikes me as an Italian fella.
0: Yeah.
1: A name like Francis Avalone.
0: Yeah.
1: And people were probably surprised. I saw him, he did concentrate on acting through much of the 60s. He had a pretty significant part in the Voyage to the Bottom of the Sea theatrical movie. And during the movie, they show him in the wardroom playing the trumpet. And people are saying, oh, look, Frankie's, you know, pretending to play the trumpet. No, he's really playing the trumpet, because that's how he started his career.
0: Yeah, Frankie Avalon doing the, she mentioned some trumpets. So you don't hear that that early stuff much from Frankie.
1: Yeah, and I dare say that all the Chancellor label stuff easy to find. But, yeah, go find the X label rendition of Trumpet Sorrento. Good luck with that.
0: Yeah. And the Beach Boys, X part of Candix. They're both tiny labels. It was all kind of one label, I think, really.
1: Yeah.
0: X was under the Candix umbrella. But in either case, not a very big label, not like Capitol.
1: So welcome. That can only mean one thing. With three obscure Frankie Avalon singles, it can only mean that it's the classic edition of Friday Flashbacks. Over there on my extreme left would be the Bay Area Radio Hall of Fame pioneer, Dennis Terry.
0: And the KSJS pioneer. Eating his Pioneer chicken. No, he wouldn't be doing that, because he wouldn't eat any greasy Pioneer chicken in the control room. I don't think either of us would do that.
1: No.
0: Because Nick would get rid of us right away if we did that.
1: You don't want to leave greasy thumbprints on the controls.
0: Yeah. By the way, the other Pioneer, the KSJS Pioneer, Ross Hartman. Yeah, speaking of greasy stuff, I remember talking to my buddy Jim Russell, who passed away, gosh, a number of years ago, I think around 2009 maybe, but he passed away quite a while back. But Jim was a good guy. I got to know Jim in 1974. He came out to San Jose here to work at KSJO. He did a little bit of work when they were AOR, but he primarily came out to be on the Top 40 staff, and indeed he was. He was the overnight guy. In fact, Jim was the overnight guy, and another name we all know, our pal JPA was the morning guy. So Jim Russell doing all nights and Jay Parker Andrew doing the mornings. And I remember Jim Russell telling me a story one time about, I think, a place he was working in Milwaukee or somewhere in the middle, probably in Milwaukee, because he did some radio there. And he said there was a guy that used to come in every day to the control room and bring fried chicken in there and eat fried chicken and get grease over all over a lot of this stuff. I don't know if he got, I guess he got grease on the board. He got grease on various things. And I just remember Jim telling me that story. I think, oh, God, that's really not too exciting. I think if I were management, I would have put the clamp on that real quick.
1: But absolutely.
0: I don't know how long he got away with that for, but oh, my goodness, that would freak me out if I came in here or any studio and found grease on the controls, because people don't know how obsessive compulsive I am about keeping my hands clean.
1: Yeah.
0: So that would totally
1: freak me out.
0: Well,
1: that's a good idea. Yeah. Keep the music, playing okay without any grease on it, and keep the controls in fine shape because other people got to use them.
0: Yeah. That would. And I do remember coming into KSJS one night. It was, I think it was in the old, what I call the Gates Room, which is our first studio down the hall, the old studio with the Gates board. And yes, it was definitely in there with the, and probably so at the Gates board. We had these old Rusco turntables. We jokingly call them Rumble Masters because they were, Rusco and QRK were common broadcast turntables before the Techniques, which were much quieter. But these Rusco and QRKs were rim drive turntables. Anyway, we had these Rusco turntables in there, and they were mounted on these in these heavy boxes. They would mount the turntables in these big sandboxes because you want to minimize the shock. You keep the shock absorption, he tried to say, down to a minimum. So they'd mount the turntables in these big sandboxes. And we had the phono preamps mounted right on the side of the boxes. And I remember coming in there one night and somebody had spilled a bunch of sticky Coke or some kind of sticky pop all over the side of the turntable box down there with the phono preamp. Oh, that freaked me out.
1: Oh, yes. I can understand.
0: So, yeah, any kind of stickiness or greasiness, that's one way to freak Dennis Terry out real quick.
1: Huh. Well, at least, that's bad enough, but at least you could be drinking Diet Coke, which isn't as sticky.
0: Yeah, it wouldn't be, but you shouldn't be getting any pop down there. That's ridiculous. I admit I drink in here. I keep everything way away from the boards, way in the back here. It's not very far away from me. It's a few feet away, several feet away from the board. It's nowhere near any equipment. So the worst that would happen is it would spill on the floor, but it wouldn't get in any equipment. So, but that was pretty weird. I came in here and the turntable box was all sticky and I was a little blown away.
1: I can imagine.
0: That's putting it mildly.
1: Let me guess, you went down to the hall to the restroom, got a bunch of paper towels, wetted them down, and cleaned it up.
0: I'm sure I must have, because that would have freaked me out. Yeah, I'm sure I would have done that.
1: Welcome to the Clean Dennis Terry Show. But we do have...
0: No shame words, and no stickiness, and no grease, and that stuff. Anyway, go ahead.
1: We do have Ronnie Dove in the spotlight. Sad to say he died on Tuesday at the age of 91.
0: We knew he was in hospice, as you said. I don't know how bad it was. I had no idea we'd lose him in just several days last Friday.
1: Jay Arnold last week provided an additional note that I didn't mention, I probably should have, in hospice and unresponsive.
0: Oh,
1: and so that's
0: not good.
1: That's not good.
0: No.
1: He did pass away. Some outlets claim, as usual, no cause of death given. But if you dig deeper, my AI Google reveals that it perhaps was complications from dialysis.
0: Oh, yeah.
1: So it's that a kidney-related thing.
0: Yeah, it could be a problem. My grandmother went through that, and she went through that many years ago before they had...
1: I'm sure it's better now.
0: I was going to say, I'm sure the technology is a lot better, but it wasn't so good then. And she finally died in 1974. I think she got some kind of... cold in her kidneys or something like that, and they couldn't get rid of it. But she was doing this dialysis for 5 years, and back in those days, you had to go in for the treatments. And so she, they lived down here in San Jose. She had to go up to Stanford 3 days a week on Monday, Wednesday, and Friday, and sit in dialysis for about 8 hours a day.
1: Well, it's kind of taking the place of your kidneys, so I can imagine that.
0: So they have made
1: frequent appointment.
0: They made some progress now. I don't think you'd have to do that anymore, probably. But that's the way it was back then. But that was, we're talking, what, over 50 years ago.
1: Yeah. So Ronnie Dove he's a loyal guy. He's stuck with the little diamond label, but because it's such a little label, they didn't have the promotion and distribution to put anything of his singles in the top 10 on Billboard. A couple of, his biggest hit at number 14, and a couple of number 14 peakers. And, you know, if you had better distribution and promotion and payola and the timing and all that, maybe he would have been, you know, top 10. I think he holds a record, Stanley Music Man implied this, 20 Hot 100 singles, zero top 10 singles.
0: Yeah, that is pretty weird.
1: Yeah, so a lot of good stuff out there. And I will mention that born in Herndon, Virginia, a lot of people haven't heard of Herndon.
0: Yeah.
1: I lived next door to Herndon for 10 years, the home of WOHN, 1440 AM, a good little top 40 station in Herndon, Virginia. And, you know, it's a nice little suburb of Washington, D.C., and then raised in Baltimore, Maryland, which is just up the road a piece. And primarily doing adult contemporary type stuff, but certainly crossed over to the pop charts quite a bit. Most of his hits produced by Phil Kahl, K-A-H-L, who is vice president of Diamond Records. So that's what a small operation it is. The producer is vice president.
0: Now, what years was it when you lived near Baltimore?
1: It would be 1966 through 1976. Not near Baltimore, near Washington, D.C.
0: Because
1: we could barely get Channel 13 out of Baltimore.
0: Oh, yeah, because you were mentioning Baltimore, and I remember in the 80s, and people wonder how, because this was before all the streaming stuff, but keep in mind, Dennis Terry's phone freaking days, and one of the things I used to like to do was I would able a lot of times I'd be able to get listen what they called listen lines. These were monitor numbers, they were called, or listen lines. These were lines that a program director or a consultant could call into and listen to the station, so he could hear what the station was sounding like. And I had listen lines for some stations, and one of the ones I had was the WFBR in Baltimore, so I used to listen to that off and on.
1: Get the Orioles
0: over
1: games.
0: The phone. They didn't have the Orioles games. But it was a pretty good, I guess, adult contemp format. They were pretty good. There was a guy named Johnny Walker I used to listen to in the morning back in the 80s. But, WFBR was a pretty good station. Now they've moved the callers to 1590, and I think it's some pretty unexciting format, as I recall. But, back then it was, I believe, on 1300, but it was in the 13s, and it was a pretty good station, adult contemp. Yeah. They had some pretty good jocks. It was kind of a neat station back then.
1: Ronnie Dove's Hot 100 streak would be 1964 through 1968, all on the Diamond label, and I do believe Stereo Tom was involved with the liner notes on a very good Ronnie Dove CD collection.
0: That's pretty cool. Yeah, I knew there were a couple of collections. I don't know if I have the right one, the best one on him, but there was some Ronnie Dove out there.
1: And was this the one where they lost the Masters in Mexico?
0: Yeah, I think something like that. Yeah, I think they didn't. I believe it was him. Yeah, wasn't it Diamond? I think it probably was. I think they did lose the
1: They shifted to Sertron, the budget cassette tape company.
0: Yeah, that's right. Sertron bought the label,
1: The label and had the Masters for Ronnie Dove shipped down to Mexico, and they were never seen again.
0: Yeah,
1: so,
0: yeah.
1: Stereo Tom had to go overseas to get the Submasters and put out a really nice package.
0: Oh, yeah, that is pretty cool. Yeah, that's a good way to do it. They are usually good stereo Submasters, and the Submasters are fine. You usually have Submasters. There are probably a few of them. They're probably all first-generation dubs off the master. They have to do that for, as Ross mentioned, for other countries. So the Submasters usually work out well. But that is a shame, yeah, that the Masters were lost. And that's weird that Sertron would buy a record label, because you never heard too much about Sertron other than making tapes. I don't know. No. I don't think they ever got too famous as a record label.
1: They're only famous for two C90s or three C60s, either baggie, a dollar each.
0: Yeah, so they're famous for their tape and not for, I don't know what else they had. If they bought the Diamond label, they didn't have a whole lot to work with other than Ronnie Dove, I guess.
1: That's true.
0: I don't know if they bought any other label.
1: There aren't many other artists on the Diamond label that I can.
0: No, and we never heard much about Sertron, so I don't know that they bought anything else.
1: Sure.
0: But mostly a tape company. Funny that they get involved with the Diamond label. But yeah, all Ronnie Dove's lost masters, I guess, were lost. But a lot of good Ronnie Dove music, and it is a shame he'd have so many charters and not be able to get into the top 10 at all.
1: No.
0: But that's what happens when you don't have the proper promotion and that kind of thing.
1: He had a good hot streak, 1965 through 1966, a whole bunch of top 30 records all in a row. So we'd be playing those as well as some of the minor ones. Little did we know, Dennis, in the 70s and 80s, he had a nice little country career.
0: Yeah, he had some pretty good country stuff. I think I included several of those.
1: And that was not on the Diamond label. And yes, most of our 1 o'clock hour will be Ronnie Dove country style.
0: Yeah.
1: He'd been kicking around since 1958 as he fronted a group called the Bell Tones. They had a couple of minor charters. But we'll start with his first Hot 100 charter. Just snuck into the top 40 at number 40. It's called Say You, and it's courtesy of 90.5 KSJS.

0: Herbie Albert and his TJB, by golly. That's a good one. Don't get to hear that one very often.
1: Now,
0: and I forgot the title of it.
1: Well,
0: I want to say a Abonda, but that's not right.
1: That is not right.
0: No.
1: The that's the thing. Instrumentals. That's why.
0: Third Man Theme is my
1: Third guess. Man Theme is a good guess. That would be correct.
0: Oh, there we go.
1: And it's important to back announce those instrumentals because it could be titled anything. From the movie of the same name, The Third Man Theme, number 47, pop number 7, adult contemporary in 1965. That was indeed Herb Alpert in the Tijuana Brass. Yeah. Ronnie Dove in the spotlight. A lot of double plays, Dennis. When you hear one Ronnie Dove, you're probably going to hear a second one until we get to his country career. The 1 o'clock hour will be those 70s and 80s country hits, and only one double play that hour. But all the pop stuff, probably some kind of double play. In the next set, a couple of, a big one and a little one. One of his biggest hits, Right or Wrong, in the next set. Number 14 pop, that's the highest he ever got on the Hot 100. Get this, Dennis. Number 4 R&B for Ronnie Dove and Right or Wrong.
0: Yeah, that's pretty wild, huh?
1: Get an Afro wig for that fella. and it's his only rhythm and blues charter. That's number 4 in October of 64. Then the follow-up single, mildly disappointing, Hello Pretty Girl, only number 54 in early 65. And that's in the next set.
0: Yeah, pretty cool stuff.
1: So Ronnie Dove, the late Ronnie Dove, good long run, 91 years, and he had just celebrated his 91st birthday. He died on Tuesday, complications of dialysis.
0: Yeah, that's too bad. That can definitely mess you up.
1: Yeah. Out of the break, I have a lyric line for you, Dennis. This is a challenge. I'll give you a hint. It's from the 70s.
0: Okay.
1: A lyric line from the 70s. Do you remember the 21st night of September? What song might that be?
0: I think I have forgotten.
1: Oh, no, that's fine. It's really tough to just hear one lyric line and get the song right. Well, the answer was in the lyric line, September by Earth, Wind, and Fire.
0: Oh, there you go.
1: And it was top 10, both pop and R&B in 1978. And we're coming up on the 21st night of September. So I think it's only appropriate to play that song.
0: Yeah, it probably is.
1: Yeah, so listen for that line. Do you remember the 21st night of September? By the way, ignore the charts. That is quite possibly Earth, Wind, and Fire's biggest song on the dance floor.
0: Oh, yeah, there you go.
1: We can still play it these days, and it fills up the dance floor.
0: Oh, pretty cool.
1: That and maybe, I don't know, Boogie Wonderland.
0: Oh, yeah, there you go.
1: But I'd rather play September anyway. So that's out of the break. But first, a quick reminder. I've already punched up the Do It All Girl, as it may matter. Do you or someone you know experience mental health challenges? Well, join rcoz.us. They are an impact-based organization whose mission is to normalize conversations around mental challenges. RCOZ is an open platform that promotes inclusion and connectivity within its community via short stories told by people from all walks of life. So join rcoz.us. That's rcoz.us. 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
0: Yeah, pretty cool. Pretty cool stuff.
1: Yeah.
0: And we should mention maybe, too, that we were going to we were talking about Frankie Avalon earlier. And people were wondering, why could we do Frankie Avalon Saturday night? Well, we could have done that, but this Saturday night, our show is going to be shortened, and we might want to mention that to you now, so you'll know. You'll have to tune in, and if you're going to tune in for this show and not for the football game, we probably won't be here until sometime around 11:30, so that's a little
1: short. That's tomorrow night, okay.
0: That's tomorrow night, so that's a little short to do a Frankie Avalon spotlight. It would be a pretty kind of half-baked one if we did, because we couldn't get all the cuts in that we need to, so we're just not going to do him. We had to drop him for Ronnie Dove, and we can't do him on Saturday night.
1: And fair weather oldies fans are saying, no, he didn't have that many hits. Well, Dennis Terry was slated to plow through 63 Frankie Avalon national and regional charters. So, yes, he did have a lot of charters.
0: Yeah, he did. And a lot of minor stuff. And obviously a number of major ones, too. But, we're not going to be able to do that tomorrow night. I guess if we just want to play his big hits, we could have maybe done that. But we're not going to spotlight him. We'll be here with oldies, but for maybe 2.5 hours. But we'll just play some cool stuff for you. And there won't be any spotlight.
1: And the problem with slating a spotlight after football is overtime, and then you got to shuffle around your spotlight schedule.
0: Wait, we have overtime. We probably wouldn't get on until midnight or so.
1: But that's unlikely.
0: Not too likely. But that does happen here and there.
1: So that's tomorrow night. Tune in for San Jose Spartans football as they play the Fresno Bulldogs, and then we'll be on right after that.
0: Yeah, so it'll be pretty cool stuff. So, yeah, we'll be on after the Bulldogs game. And that is an age-old rivalry, apparently, set as a state and Fresno State. I've heard it's over 100 years old, so that's pretty cool. So San Jose State and Fresno State tomorrow night. A couple of our guys will be out there calling the action. I'm not sure who's going to be out there. Nicky Reyes probably be one of them because he's been calling quite a few things last year and this year, so he will probably be one of the two. But we'll have a couple of guys out there calling the action. Should be pretty cool stuff.
1: All right. Looking forward to it. Now, you got your September by Earth, Wind, and Fire and a couple of Ronnie Dove songs in your future, so just play that Do It All Girl and we'll be good to go.
0: Yeah, we'll do that.
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0: Ronnie Dove, Hello Pretty Girl, and Right or Wrong, a couple of good ones from Ronnie.
1: Yeah, that second one you don't hear as much as often.
0: No.
1: It did miss the top 40 in June of 65. But the first one, Old Right or Wrong, his first foray into the top 20 and his top five R&B hit. So Right or Wrong does test rather well on various other oldie stations.
0: Yeah, pretty cool.
1: Yeah, and also in their Earth, Wind & Fire September, because as the song lyrics tell you, do you remember the 21st night of September? That's coming up Monday, Dennis.
0: Yeah, that's right, it is.
1: Yeah, so
0: yeah.
1: Get ready for that. Dennis, out of the break, another item that Radio Rick turned us on to, his www.the, what's the exact address?
0: TheRideRadio.net.
1: That's it, TheRideRadio.net. We listened to his Saturday Hometown Countdowns, among other things, and he turned us on to the Yardbirds, an alternate take on Heart Full of Soul. They were intrigued with maybe some of the Beatles' experiments with the sitar.
0: Oh, yeah.
1: And so the Yardbirds do a sitar version of Heart Full of Soul.
0: Yeah, that's pretty cool.
1: And I believe it was at the same session as the hit version. He didn't play it, but I figured, well, that's pretty weird. I went and found the Yardbirds box set and dug up the sitar version of Heart Full of Soul. We got that for you out of the break.
0: That'd be kind of fun to hear, actually.
1: Yeah, so.
0: That's one of the Yardbirds songs I always like quite a bit.
1: Yeah.
0: Heart Full of Soul. That's good.
1: So let's see how you like it done with a sitar instead of the lead guitar.
0: Yeah, that'd be kind of fun. Huh?
1: That's up in a sec, but first we got Funky Fresh in your future.
0: Oh, yes, we do.
1: Yes, we do.
0: We're going to do that now, okay?
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5: Aha!

0: Oh, You're the One. That's a good one, too, from the Vogues. I get to hear that one all the time. Pretty good song, though. And is the DT radio thing.
1: I'm you should with, hear it. It made the top 10. Gee whiz.
0: Yeah, you hear it once in a while, but you don't hear it all that often.
1: Yeah, that's it.
0: But you do hear it from
1: number four record in 1965.
0: We should probably mention, just in case you end up hearing it, we have somebody out in the hallway with implements of destruction of some sort, yeah. banging away very loudly. And
1: we like to crack the door open, but we might close the door so we don't have
0: might be
1: banging going over there.
0: Maybe sort of like a maintenance person. I don't know what's going on there. Whacking on something pretty hard. At least they were.
1: Also in there, it was Canned Heat, On the Road Again.
0: Yeah.
1: Number 16 in 1968. It does test very well, so you do hear it on a lot of oldies formats. The full-length album version runs about 5 minutes and has that sitar, whatever it is, at the beginning, at full level. Dennis, the single is not the way you like it. It fades in.
0: Yeah, they kind of faded in.
1: Kind of faded in. So I got in there with my WavePad program and boosted the volume on the single. So you heard the single version with not much fading in.
0: Yeah, there you go.
1: I thought you'd appreciate that. And I think that brings you up to
0: date. It doesn't bother me if songs fade in so much. It bothers me when songs that don't fade in are faded in by stations, often with a crummy automation system.
1: Yeah, that'll happen. And
0: then that happens. Usually it doesn't happen with live people, but with bad automation. Yeah, I just stumbled across some station a couple nights ago. I don't recall what it was, probably an internet station, but they were fading songs in. And a lot of times, as soon as I discover a station that does that, I just tune out.
1: Yeah, well.
0: I just won't even listen to it.
1: Some programs that mix songs for you, and I saw this myself.
0: Oh, yeah, it's bad. It's badly designed.
1: You know, you can set the songs to mix together, but they have the second song fade in all the time.
0: Yeah, that's bad.
1: So that's bad programming. Also in there, Connie Francis, Roundabout, covering that old Yes song.
0: Yeah.
1: Just kidding. Roundabout by Yes is a whole different song.
0: That's right.
1: Connie Francis, lesser known, 1965, only number 80 on the pop charts, but hey, number 10, Adult Contemporary.
0: Yeah, Connie Francis's biggest days are probably over. She was still charting into the mid, maybe even late 60s, but not very high. Not like she did in the earlier years.
1: Similar to Ronnie Dove, who was quite successful in 1964 through about 67. And then he stayed with the label, but the chart action dropped off a bit.
0: Yeah, that did happen with Ronnie. Yeah, Ronnie Dove, a lot of good stuff. Like we said, just nothing real big, oddly enough, nothing in the top 10.
1: But a good handful of top 20 records. As example, out of the break, two top 20 singles for the late Ronnie Dove. One Kiss for Old Time's Sake, number 14 in February of 65. Then the follow-up single, A Little Bit of Heaven. That's number 16 pop in June of 65, and that one did cross over to AC, number 4 easy listening hit.
0: Yeah, that's pretty cool.
1: So two from Ronnie Dove out of the break.
0: At least he had some top 10s in the AC field anyway.
1: Absolutely. Yeah, that's it's amazing. 20 Hot 100 singles, zero made the top 10.
0: Yeah, pretty weird, huh?
1: Pretty weird, but good stuff. That's the late Ronnie Dove out of the break. But first, what's this about Bulldogs football?
0: Well, we got Bulldogs football. Actually, we got Spartan football for you. They'll be playing the Bulldogs, but it will be the Spartan broadcast. San Jose State Spartans and Fresno Bulldogs. It's a home game, so we'll be covering that for you on KSJS. The away games are not being covered on radio at all this year. They are streaming the away games, and the I will have to say, I don't have to say it, but I'm going.
1: You're going to.
0: I'm
1: choosing. We're not going to stop you.
0: Yeah, I'm choosing to. The athletic department, in their infinite wisdom, did not offer the other games to KSJS. They easily could have. They're commercial games, but there's no problem. You just run the game here, and you have a board op, and you just cut the spots out. So it easily could have been done, but
1: no.
0: They weren't offered to us. So thanks very much to the athletic department for that.
1: Yeah, radio's dying anyway.
0: Yeah. And as long as we're on that subject, I might as well complete it. Not only is San Jose State streaming their games, but now we just learned that KHTK, which is the one of the big sports stations in Sacramento. In fact, it's a big signal. You can pick it up here day and night. And they have been carrying the Sacramento Kings for a while. Well, they couldn't come to terms with the Kings for a new contract. So the Kings have decided, all right, we'll just take it in-house and we'll just stream the games. Well, that's fine. That's what San Jose State's doing, too. I guess they weren't able to sell enough advertising to be able to buy time on a commercial station. So both teams, the Spartans here and the Sacramento Kings, there are a few other teams, mostly hockey, that stream their games only. Well, number one, I don't feel that you're going to get the audience that you get at all, and they may disagree with me, but I don't think you're going to get the audience streaming that you would on commercial radio. And that's another

0: a lot of latency on the internet, and the game will be delayed. And if you're watching the game in person, you're sure not going to be hearing what you're seeing. So that's another unfortunate thing. I just think it's unfortunate that people are deciding to do this. The Oakland A's were going to do it, and thank God that didn't happen. They were all ready to do it, and they were making a big deal about it, saying how they were going to be the first baseball team to stream their games. And then we had that strike in 2020. I don't know if it was a strike. I guess it wasn't really a strike. It wasn't a strike, silly me. Not a strike. It was the COVID thing, and that kept the season from starting on time. We finally had a short season of 60 games, but by the time that happened, they'd work things out, and the A's would stay on radio and be on the iHeart platform, and they would be on 960 in the Bay Area and 650 in Sacramento. So thank God that they were saved.
1: Thank goodness for COVID.
0: Yeah, that's right. Thank goodness the A's were saved from that horrific decision. And now you know what I think of the Kings and San Jose State and the other people that do that. I don't think too much of it. It's a bummer for people that want to go to the games and listen, but also sure. Just a lot of us that are used to listening to radio, now you got to listen on the stream. So, hey, you know, whatever you want to do, that's okay.
1: I'll bring up my copyrighted slogan. I've copyrighted the slogan, Dennis.
0: Yeah.
1: All upgrades are downgrades.
0: Yeah, that's right. Yeah, they certainly are. So, and I've heard some teams that do the streaming stuff seem to feel they can get they can get the audience they need more effectively from streaming. Well, I think that's a lot of baloney.
1: Yeah.
0: I'll say that up front. So that's fine. If you want to stream your games, I think you're not going to get the audience that you got, and you certainly certainly people can't go to the games and listen live. So I anyone that does that streaming stuff, I got to be honest, I don't wish you a lot of luck, and I hope you don't have much audience.
1: There was a similar situation back when vinyl was going away and compact discs were taking over the world. Motown Records wanted to be at the forefront of the digital revolution, so they yanked all of their vinyl out of print. And we're talking like early 90s. And there was such an outcry from people who are used to getting their albums and their 45s that they had to tuck their tail between their legs and say, sorry, we didn't mean it. Okay, we're reissuing everything in vinyl.
0: Oh, yeah. That was kind of weird.
1: Yeah.
0: Yeah. Yeah, it's kind of a similar idea, but you know, and like I said, I'm not just ragging on San Jose State because there are other people that do this. So there are a few teams, thank God, not many so far that are streaming, but most people still have their games on the air, and I think that's the better way to do it.
1: Sure.
0: Because I go to a Giants game, I can listen to the game. I go to the A's game, the A's game you have to listen to a slight delay. 960 is about 7 or 8 seconds delay. That's not wonderful. They shouldn't take that out, but at least it's not an ungodly delay.
1: Sure.
0: And on the internet, that's pretty much what you're stuck with. So,
1: oh.
0: But hey, it is what it is.
1: Welcome to the future.
0: Yeah, welcome to the future. Future of radio streaming. That's what they're telling me. Well, I don't know. Maybe it's not quite there yet. And I kind of hope it doesn't really take off real big in my lifetime. But we'll have to see what happens. A lot of people have told me that that is the future of radio. It's not quite made it there yet. Because they were just talking about this on All Things Radio a couple of days ago. A lot of radio stations, well, most radio stations stream, but if you look at their ratings for the streams, they don't have the anywhere near the ratings that they do for the over-the-air signal.
1: Yeah.
0: So I don't find any of them doing all that well. And yes, I suppose that will be the future radio at some point. I don't think it's quite here yet, though.
1: Yeah. All right.
0: Well, we'll see what happens.
1: Dennis
0: Terry having to express his opinion just because when I heard that Kings thing this morning, I thought that's just crazy. And I thought I wasn't going to say anything about it last week when San Jose State did it. But now that the Kings are jumping on it and a few teams that are doing it, I figure I just express my opinion. I don't agree with it. But hey, if that's what you want to do, it's usually people doing that don't have the money to buy their time on the commercial stations.
1: Yeah.
0: And unfortunately, I guess some of these teams are not big enough where they can command a rights fee, because a lot of, like the Giants, I think they actually, KNBR actually pays them a rights fee.
1: Yeah.
0: But then there are some teams like the A's, for example, and other teams who have to buy their time on stations.
1: Yeah.
0: And so sometimes they can't come to an agreement. And I guess that's what happened with the Sacramento Kings. But that's okay. I don't tend to listen to the Kings games much anyway, so it won't affect me much. But it is too bad. Now they will not be on radio. They'll join that group of streaming teams. And there are a few, like I said, most of them tend to be hockey franchises.
1: I wasn't paying attention during the you getting up on your soapbox. Did you mention the Fresno State Bulldogs?
0: Yeah, I think I did. Yeah, we play Fresno State tomorrow night, San Jose State does, and it is a home game, so you will be able to hear that one on KSJS.
1: Impacts the Oldie Show, too.
0: Yes, it will impact the Oldie Show, and that's why we're not going to do a Frankie Avalon spotlight. If you're tuning in for Oldies tomorrow night and tune in at 10 o'clock, you're going to hear football, because it is a late

0: earlier start than most of the others. It's an 8 o'clock start. Some of the other home games start at 6, but this one starts at 8. So we'll be here sometime around 11:30.
1: Okay.
0: And we'll give you 2.5 hours of live stuff anyway.
1: Yeah, that's something.
0: See, we could cheat, and some people probably would here. They would just tell the board op to just put on, you know, a stick, but we're not going to do that. And we have all kinds of recorded shows in here, so we could easily cheat and do that. But we're going to come in and do it live. It'll be abbreviated, but that's okay.
1: All right. Looking forward to that. Ronnie Dove, a double play up in a sec, but first you got to play that thing over there.
0: Yeah, let's see what we got.
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0: The Bay Area weather, well, basically it's going to do pretty much what it's been doing the last few weeks. That means we have a fairly cool day today, and I think today it's really cool. Tomorrow it warms up a little bit, but not much, just a few degrees. Then it's a bit cooler on, it's cooler on Sunday, Monday and Tuesday, particularly Sunday, but Monday and Tuesday we start a warm up. Then we get a real warm up in the middle of the week, and the hottest days would be Wednesday and Thursday. But basically it's going to be 70s or 80s for your daytime highs for the next week, and overnight lows will be in the 50s pretty much. Might have a couple of them in the low 60s. And right now
1: 67.
0: We've got 67 KSJS degrees.
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0: Got a little bit of heaven in this lonely world. That's a good one, Ronnie. Ronnie Dove, a little bit of heaven for you from 90.5 FM.
1: Yeah, two of the bigger hits for Ronnie Dove, and they are Jason Singles, both making the top 20. A little bit of heaven, number 16 pop, number 4 AC. Before that, another song that tests very well on the commercial oldie stations, One Kiss for Old Time's Sake.
0: Yeah.
1: Number 14, that's the highest peak Ronnie Dove would have in his chart career. He had two number 14 peakers, nothing any higher, but some good, well-remembered stuff. He was on the small little diamond label, so that might explain the lack of top 10 action for Ronnie Dove. At least we still have the songs. In February of 65, number 14 for One Kiss for Old Time's Sake.
0: Yeah, good stuff.
1: Yeah. In the next set, we'll have a big one and we'll have a little one. That's because it's a two-sided hit. The A side that we'll hear in a few minutes, I'll Make All Your Dreams Come True. That's number 21 pop. Probably his biggest adult contemporary hit, Dennis, at number 2.
0: Oh, yeah, there you go.
1: So the easy listening folks liked I'll Make All Your Dreams Come True. And then the B side is pretty good. You'll like the station is playing this one, Dennis. I Had to Lose You. Number 32 on WLAV out of Grand Rapids, Michigan.
0: Yeah, our buddies at WLAV, the big 1340.
1: Absolutely. Now, up next, so we mentioned a lot of Ronnie Dove double plays, except during the 1 o'clock hour when we enter his country career. But the only other double play today is coming up next, and that would be two versions of Treat Her Right, the Roy Head song.
0: Oh, there you go.
1: Another great idea from Radio Rick. He didn't play it, but he mentioned it, and we were suitably intrigued by what he mentioned. Obviously, Roy Head has the big hit with that, and we've got the stereo version that's not an underdub. It's got all the horn section and everything.
0: Yeah.
1: Treat Her Right for Roy Head, number 2, pop number 2 R&B in 1965. Then, just a few years later, guess who? Barbara Mandrell covers it for the country artists.
0: Wow, there you go.
1: And, of course, if she's singing it, you got to change the gender. It becomes Treat Him Right.
0: Oh, yeah, there you go.
1: Top 15 country in 1971. We got them both for you. So Treat Her Right, Treat Him Right.
0: See, that way you know it wasn't a folk song because they didn't change the gender in folk music.
1: That's true. We have Joan Baez later on. She's a traditional folk singer. And if she's doing an old classic, she's not going to change the gender.
0: That's right.
1: Night They Drove Old Dixie Down, she refers to herself as him.
0: Yeah, that's right. Yeah.
1: So let's check it out. Two versions of Treat Her Right, Treat Him Right. That's on CD2. It's courtesy of 90.5 KSJS.
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1: Oh yeah, baby. You betcha. Barbara Mandrell doing that one. Treat Him Right, the gender changed version of the Roy Head song Treat Her Right. Yeah, pretty cool. You don't hear that Barbara Mandrell too often. I guess you might hear it as a country oldie on a country station, but you don't certainly hear it on oldie stations because it didn't, I don't think it really crossed over. I have to check that out for sure, but I don't believe it did. Let's see, almost 17 minutes past the hour. That means we have time for, well, we can sneak in one more. Let's do this one. Oh, wait a minute. We're not supposed to do that. We're supposed to do two from Ronnie Dove, by golly.

0: Ronnie Dove, and that's called I Had to Lose You. That was a regional hit. In fact, it was number 32 on WLAV AM 1340 in Grand Rapids in 1965. And the A-side, I'll Make All Your Dreams Come True, number 21 on the pop charts, and number 2 on the AC side. That was his biggest AC hit. So there you go, a couple of good ones from Ronnie Dove. And it is the DT Radio Mess. I got Ross here in the KSJS other room, and let me get all the controls and the configuration there supposed to be in, and then I think we can get Ross going from the other studio. He's over there. I just had to get him ready to get on the radio here. I think we can bring him up now. Ross, what's happening over there in the Mike Adams Lounge?
1: Hey there, Dennis. Here I am. Yeah, over in the Mike Adams Lounge.
0: Yeah, there you are.
1: And we're getting an education on Ronnie Dove.
0: Yes, we are.
1: We're in the hot phase of his career over on the Diamond label.
0: Yeah.
1: A couple of top 25 singles of his as we paid tribute to him. He passed away on Tuesday. Kiss Away and When Liking Turns to Loving. They both made the top 25 in 1966. And they're in the next set. But first, a quick reminder.
0: What do you got?
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8: 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Do you have time?
9: 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I hear that asteroids machine calling my name from the game room, so peace.

0: The Sweet, that's who that is, The Sweet. That's called All You'll Ever Get From Me. That's the one that you sure don't hear very often. 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
0: Thanks very much, my dear. And that last song from Sweet, by the way, if I didn't tell you, was a hit in a few places like Sarasota, Florida. It was number 29 on Kixie WKXY in Sarasota. So there you go. All you'll ever get from me, an early one from Sweet right here at 90.5 FM, where we are coming up on 11:30 in just seconds. And that means it is time for, you know what it means, some more Ronnie Dove music, by golly.

couple of good ones from Ronnie Dove on Liking Turns to Loving. That was 18 Pop and 6 on the AC charts in 66. And Kiss Away was the first half of that one. And that was number 25, Pop 5 on the AC charts in late 65. So you go Kiss Away and When Liking Turns to Loving. A couple of good Ronnie Dove songs for you. And let's see, we got about almost 24 in front of the hour. That means we can go over here and listen to this. Joan Baez music for you.

0: Oh, there you go. There But for Fortune. That's Joan Baez. That's one you don't get to hear too often. There But for Fortune. I haven't heard that in a while. You used to hear that, I think, on the old KSGO Hootenannies, amongst other cool stuff. We've talked about that show off and on before. That was a show that was on KSGO in the mid-60s when they were an MOR station. They would have a folk music show at night, the KSGO Hootenanny, hosted by someone you would know, Ross McGowan, who, of course, you knew from KLIV and other places in his long TV career. But Ross McGowan was working at KSJO at the time doing the Hootenanny on the weeknights. And a guy named Carl Countryman was doing weekends. And I think John McLeod also, though I don't remember hearing him, but John McLeod, I think, told me that he also did the Hootenanny for a little while at KSJO. So there you go, some of the old KSJO Hootenanny folks. And that was a cool show. I used to tune that in and hear cool folk music every night. I kind of kept up with a lot of the folk music that way on the KSGO Hootenanny. A neat show. It wasn't on for a long time, but it was pretty cool while it lasted, most definitely. 20 minutes in front of the hour of, 20 minutes in front of the hour of 12, and that means I've got to run a promo for you folks and for me and just for all of us. Hey, so let's see. What is that promo number? I think it is this one here. Take a chance and see what happens. There it is.
1: Hello. Hello.
0: Hey, buddy.
1: Is this thing on?
0: No.
2: Yeah, it's on, Mr. Tipperiano. We're ready for you.
3: And now, here's our host to tell you more about what's coming up next.
2: Sorry, there isn't any host. That's why we have you to talk about that.
3: Hold it right there. Don't touch that podcasting control lever.
2: I'm sorry, this isn't a podcast. It's,
3: Hey, you know, we have lots of important things to say, but, now, first the news.
2: What the hell are you talking about? 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
2: This isn't a f***ing podcast, you understand? You know what? Screw it. I don't even know why we hired you. You can just go. I can do this promo myself.
3: Hey, thanks for listening to today's podcast. We'll be here next time. 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

Smokey and the Miracles, you probably noticed that was quite a bit longer. That's pretty cool. That's one of those remixes on CD, and a lot of times when you get new mixes, you get longer versions of songs. That's exactly what happened there. That's pretty cool. The much longer, about 67 seconds longer, Tracks in My Tears, 67 seconds more than what you're used to hearing on the single over the years. That's what you always heard on the radio, the single. And so there's a much, and even the album was about the same, but there's a much longer one finally in the CD era. So that's pretty cool stuff, huh? Yeah, you betcha. About 11:46 right now, 14 in front of the hour of 12 noon. And let's see, am I late? I'm not late on Ronnie Dub. I'm not quite due for Ronnie Dub music yet. So let's see, why don't we do this one here? Oh, there it is. I knew it was fading in there somewhere. Gene Pitney. Mm-hmm.

0: Looking Through the Eyes of Love. That's a good one from Gene Pitney right here from 90.5 FM. Yeah, I don't get to hear that one, Gene Pitney song real often. Pretty good stuff. It is the Terry Garrard until 2 o'clock today.
1: It's a million-dollar weekend.
0: Now, wait a minute. That's not what we're supposed to hear. I was supposed to be. I know what I did. I almost pitched the wrong key. And basically, I did push the wrong key. I meant to hit my enter button, and I had my hand a little high, and I hit like several buttons at once. So who knows what punched in there. But anyway, this is what we should get now, I think.
2: Hey, students. 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If you don't feel well, you might have to stay home for a while so you don't make others sick. This message has been brought to you by 90.5 KSJS.
0: All right, thank you very much, my dear. And let's see, I'm supposed to tell you actually all about football tomorrow night. And that means we've got San Jose State playing Fresno State. It's an age-old rivalry, and it should be a pretty good game. 8 o'clock tomorrow night, 7:45 for the pregame show. Be sure you check it out. San Jose State Spartans and the Fresno State Bulldogs right here at 90.5 FM. And the weather, well, in a few words, it's going to be pretty nice all in all. Basically, it's going to be, today and tomorrow will be fairly warm, let's say. Fairly warm. Let's just go with that. Fairly warm, meaning highs up in the upper 70s, maybe the low 80s, probably just upper 70s. Then we'll have a bit of a cooling trend. It'll be just a few degrees cooler, though, Sunday through Tuesday. And then Wednesday and Thursday, the hottest days the next week, will be up in the 80s. So that's kind of what it looks like for the next few days. And while all that 70s and 80s stuff's going on during the day, you'll have overnight lows in the upper 50s and low 60s. Right now, we've got 68 KSJS degrees.
1: It's a

And that's Ronnie Dove music. Let's do it over again. I believe is the title. And I'm losing track. I don't know if I played you one Ronnie Dove song or if I played you two. Oh, my goodness. Well, let's see. I think I can tell from what time we've got. I think I've only played you one Ronnie Dove. So let's hear one more, and I think that'll complete our double dip.

0: Broadcasting from the top of Coyote Peak. KSJS San Jose.
1: What does every man look at first?

Yeah, baby. First, I'll get the purse. Got to make sure there's money on hand. You know how it is. Music there from the Contours. First, I'll get the purse. Let's see if I can get the numbers right here. That was a hit in 65 for the Contours, and I just probably forgot the number. Silly me. I'll check that out for you, though. We'll let you know in just a minute what that was. That was a moderate hit for them in 1965. We also heard two from Ronnie Dove. Let's Start All Over Again was the first one. That was a pretty good one. And also the one, the second half of that double play. Let's Start All Over Again and Happy Summer Days. Yeah, that's a good one. Happy Summer Days. That was 27 on the pop charts, 7 on the AC charts in 66. And the first one, Let's Start All Over Again. That was, let's see if I can remember what, oh, that was number 34 AC, but did better on the pop charts at number 20 in 66, both those singles from 66. It is the DT Radio Mess, and of course I'm going to be here all the way up until 2 o'clock today, so don't go anywhere if you got nothing else going on. Hey, stay with us and listen to all kinds of neat oldies from the 50s, 60s, and 70s on the Terry Ground, huh? How about some Ramsey Lewis right now? In with the In Crowd, that's what they are. They're in with the In Crowd. It's a good place to be.

Ramsey Lewis, he's in with the in crowd, number 5 for him in the 1965, 5 on the pop charts, 2 actually on the R&B charts. How about that? Though that's not real R&B sounding, but hey, number 2 on the R&B charts. Can't knock that. And, of course, the Contours before that. First, I look at the purse, number 57 pop. It's a lot better on the R&B side, coming in at number 12 on the R&B charts. It is the Terry Go-Round, and we're going around and around and having a good old time here. It is 6 minutes after the hour of 12 noon. That's 12 noon, N-E-W-N. My music phone's open if you want to call and say hello. That's cool, too. You can do that, 408-924-KSJS, 924-5757. You can call and say hello if you'd like to do that. Right now, though, let's take a listen to this.

Fanny, yes, the Kingsman. And, you know, that's the more I think about it, didn't take me too long to figure it out. Just listening to that song, that's kind of a reworking of Alley-Oop. Yeah, it's the same melody as Alley-Oop from the Hollywood Argos. But those are the Kingsmen doing Annie Fanny. So make a whole new song out of it and change the, you know, change the tempo and the lyrics and just kind of keep the Alley-Oop melody pretty cool, I guess. Yeah, all kinds of fun things were done back in those years. When you look back at it, they get some pretty clever, creative stuff. And that was kind of a fun one there, just reworking Alley-Oop. 8:30 past the hour, 12 noon right here now on the Terry program. We're here having a good old time for you, playing good old time with you, I guess I should say. Yeah, I'm having a good time with you, playing all these good old good ones from the 50s, 60s, and 70s. Hopefully you're digging them as much as I am. And if you have something you want to hear, we may not be able to get it on today, but we'll try to get it on tomorrow night for you in our abbreviated program after the Spartans football game, or we get it on next Friday, 924-KSJS, 924-5757, put a 408 at the front of it, and you will get through to me, by golly. Let's see. Where should we go? It's not quite time, is it? Let me check. It's not. Well, it's really close. Really close. We could do some more Ronnie Dove. Let's do one more before we do Ronnie Dove. We'll do this one.

Yasmo than the Vandellas. You've Been in Love Too Long, a number 36 record for them in 1965. And we got about 11 and a half minutes after the hour at 12 o'clock. And you know what that means? It means it's time for some more Ronnie Dove music.

The first of two from Ronnie Dove. I really don't want to know the title of that one. Of course, you remember Tommy Edwards having a big hit with that one. That one not quite as big for Ronnie Dove. Let's hear the second half of our double dip.

0: They have music from none other than Ronnie Dove, and it's a Cry, number 18 on the pop charts. Oh, I'm dropping things here. Hang on 1 second, kids. I gotta set my phone down. I'm dropping it. Anyway, number 18 on the pop charts, 16 on the AC charts for Ronnie Dove and Cry. And I Really Don't Want to Know. That was the first half of the double dip. It is the DT radio thing, and let's see, what have I got here? I've got, I got 16, no, I've actually got 18, almost 19 past. We probably could just take our break now, and I think I have Ross ready in the KSJS of the room. Ross, what's going on in the Mike Adams Lounge, old buddy?
1: Hey there, Dennis, here I am.
0: Hey, there you are.
1: Mike Adams Lounge.
0: Yeah.
1: We're paying tribute to the late Ronnie Dove. He passed away Tuesday at the age of 91. In the next set, double play of a couple lesser known Ronnie Dove singles, My Babe, which barely made the top 50 in 1967, and the follow-up, Dancing Out of My Heart. It's a good song, but only got to number 87 in 1967. That's a couple from Ronnie Dove coming up in the next set. But first, a quick reminder. 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
0: All right, thanks very much there, old buddy. And the first half of that double play, I Really Don't Want to Know, by the way, in case you wanted the chart action, 32 pop for that one, and 12 on the AC charts. So that one didn't do quite as well as the Tommy Edwards version, but there you go. And then, of course, Cry, a cover of the Johnny Ray song. So Ronnie Dove doing a lot of cover stuff, actually. Almost 20 past the hour of 12 o'clock, and it is time for this.
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Oh, here I am. I guess I didn't have my mic on. Good heavens. Ah, one of those days. Little Caesar and the Consuls. Not the Little Caesar from Little Caesar and the Romans. It's a different Little Caesar. Little Caesar and the Consuls and Hang On Sloopy for you from 90.5 FM, the DT radio thing going on at 24 minutes after the hour of 12 noon, by golly.

No, it ain't me, babe. That's music from the Turtles for you from 90.5 FM KSJS, your Dennis Terry radio thing. Having it on a Friday, a little Friday flashback fun is what we're having. 26 past the hour of 12 o'clock. We're almost far enough along where we can play some more Ronnie Dove, but not quite. We need one more to get there, so why don't we go over and... we'll do one or two more. Certainly one more, at least. Let's do this before we hear Ronnie Dove.

Yeah, that's called Peaceful Man. That's a group by the name of Kindred Spirit. Kindred Spirit, Peaceful Man, number 2 on WCRO in Johnstown, Pennsylvania in 1970. So pretty minor stuff, but hey, pretty big on that station, but didn't hit too many markets. That's why records are real minor. They may do well in a couple markets and then not do much of anything, you know, pretty much anywhere else. And that's kind of what happened with that one, I suppose, because it certainly never hit the national charts or anything. It is 29 past the hour of 12 noon, almost the bottom of the hour. If I just kill a few more seconds here, I think we'll be all right. We can play some more music from our spotlight artist, Ronnie Dove. So, hey, what the heck? It is 12:30, and I think we can do two more, another double dip from Ronnie Dove right now.

My Babe, that of course is a ditto title. Let's see, who was the other My Babe? Was it Righteous Brothers? I think Righteous Brothers had a song called My Babe, but it's certainly different from that one. That's a good one. My Babe, number 50 in 1967. Now let's hear the second half of that double dip, and that also came out in 87, but even lower on the charts, unfortunately. This one only getting to number 87. It's called Dancing Out of My Heart on 90.5 FM.

Ronnie Dove, Dancing Out of My Heart, the title of that one. That's the second half of the Double Dip. And, of course, My Babe, the first half. A couple of good ones from Ronnie. It is the DT radio thing, of course, as you probably know if you're just tuning in. We lost Ronnie, let's see, last Tuesday. Well, this past Tuesday, which is about 3 days ago. Lost Ronnie early on Tuesday morning. So we are spotlighting Ronnie Dove today, playing a lot of the hits that Ronnie had. And he had quite a few in his lifetime. No big top tens, unfortunately, but a lot of hits. So we're playing a lot of those today right here on 90.5 FM KSJS, your Dennis Terry radio thing, for another hour and 23 minutes or so. And I have time for one more before our break, so let's make it this one.

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1: Juju Hand, Sam the Shaman, the Pharaohs, the title artist on that last one. How about the fortunes now? You got your troubles, I got mine. On the Terry Garage for Friday.

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1: 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Here at 90.5 KSJS San Jose, we keep fresh needles on that wicked, wicked wax. Mm-hmm. That's right, 24 hours a day, 7 days a week, 365 days a year, nonstop. Hey man, you better give me back my needle for somebody get hurt up in here. I always keep my needles clean, because by sharing them, you might get some disease, heartburn,
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0: 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You're listening to Dennis Terry on 90.5 FM KSIS. No, that's wrong. I'll do it again. JS, I misread.
1: It's the font I was using.
0: Yeah, there you are. Hi, this is Jeremy of Chad and Jeremy. You're listening to Dennis Terry on 90.5. Hi. This is going so well. And it's live. Hi, this is Jeremy of Chad and Jeremy. You're listening to Dennis Terry on 90.5 FM KSJS in San Jose. Yeah.

0: and that's music from Chad and Jeremy. I Don't Want to Lose You, Baby. That's a good one. Now we got the number 35 in 1965, but certainly a pretty darn good song for Chad and Jeremy. And, of course, the little Jeremy drop, that goes back to, I think, around 2018. We had Jeremy here in the studio. That was a lot of fun. We had him and a couple other people in here for a couple of hours, and we had a great time interviewing Jeremy on the radio here. We did kind of a music and conversation thing for a couple hours. It was a lot of fun. I do remember that well. It's pretty cool. Let's get back to the music in a few minutes, but right now, let's do this.
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0: All right, thanks very much, old buddy. And don't forget to tune in tomorrow night for Spartan football. That's right, 8 o'clock it will be the kickoff. The pregame show gets underway at 7:45. San Jose State Spartans and the Fresno State Bulldogs should be a pretty darn good football game. You want to check that out tomorrow night right here on 90.5 FM KSJS, a home game for the Spartans. 8 in front of the hour, and let's see, right now we got to do this. And the weather, well, in a few words, it's going to be pretty darn nice, I would say. Fairly, you know, reasonably cool today, but not too cool. And that'll be true today and tomorrow. Then we cool down a bit more on Sunday, and it'll actually be that way for about 2 or 3 days, Sunday to maybe Tuesday. And then Wednesday and Thursday, the hottest days of the week next week. So a bit of a, we're okay today. We're fairly warm, cooled out a little bit Sunday through Tuesday, and then a little bit of a warm up into the mid to upper 80s on Wednesday and Thursday. And overnight lows all those days will be in the 50s or the upper 50s or the low 60s. Right now we've got 72 KSJS degrees.

High on a Mountain of Love. Few people did that. Harold Dorman did it originally. Johnny Rivers did it. And, well, there's the Ronnie Dove version, Mountain of Love, number 67 for him in 1968. And now let's move ahead 1 year to 1969 for this one.

Ronnie Dove, I Need You Now, number 93 for him in 1969. So a couple of good ones there from Ronnie Dove, that one, and, of course, Mountain of Love, right here on 90.5 FM KSJS. How about my buddy Bob Daniels, my late buddy Bob Daniels,

Barbara Mason and a number 27 record for her in 1965, 27 on the pop side, 12 on the R&B side for Sad, Sad Girl. It is the Dennis Terry radio thing. We're having a good time down here playing all these good old good ones for you from the 50s, 60s, and 70s. Boy, you don't hear that last Barbara Mason song very often. Of course, it wasn't a super high charter. That's one of the reasons you don't hear it all that often. But now we're playing some fun ones today, most definitely. 6 minutes past the hour of 1 o'clock right now in the South Bay, 6 past 1. We had Sly and the Family Stone right before that, by the way, with M'lady. And that one is kind of a fun one. You don't get to hear that one very often either. That one, I believe, was out in 66. I will check the year, and I'll let you know on that one. Let's get back to the music right now, though, over here on CD1 with this one. Clarence Carter. He's doing a little Slipping Away on 90.5 KSJS.

0: Clarence Carter doing a little Slipping Away. That's the number six record for him. And I'd tell you about the chart action of M'lady. M'lady from Sly and the Family Stone two songs ago was the number 93 in the U.S., but it did a fair amount better in the U.K., getting a number 32. So that's the story on Sly and the Family Stone and M'lady. Just heard from Clarence Carter. Let's hear from...
1: A broken heart is one.
0: Tony Bellis.
1: I

Yeah, in stereo, Tony Bellis. We played that before. I played it at a time or two recently, but that's the first time we've been able to play it in stereo. Well, I don't know about ever, but certainly in quite a while. So there you go, Robin the Cradle, Tony Bellis in stereo for you from 90.5 FM KSJS. And you know what time it is, 11 past 1. It's time for some more Ronnie Dove music.

And there he is, Ronnie Dove, with a number 69 record on the country charts. Didn't do too well, but 69 and 73 for Lilacs in Winter. That's a good one. Good song, but again, didn't do very well, unfortunately. It is the DT Radio Mess. Of course, if you're just tuning in, we're spotlighting Ronnie Dove today. We just lost Ronnie at the age of 91 earlier this week, early on Tuesday morning. So Ronnie Dove no longer with us, but we're remembering a lot of his hits today. And he had a lot of good ones, so he didn't have any top tens, which is kind of strange. But a lot of good hits from Ronnie, and we're playing a lot of those today. So hopefully you're digging those along with me. There's a lot of good stuff we've played so far. We still got a few more to go. 14 past the hour of 1 o'clock right now in the South Bay. How about the Eagles? Baby, come back. Let Terry go around for a try.

0: I really want to do is Baby Be Friends With You. That's actually Cher without Sonny Cher doing a solo shot on that one. All I Really Want to Do. Good stuff. Don't get to hear that one all the time. And I always like that one. That's a pretty good Cher cut, I got to say. It is the DT radio thing, and it is 20 minutes past the hour at 1 o'clock. I've got Ross over in the KSJS other room, better known as the Mike Adams Lounge. Ross, what's going on over there, old buddy?
1: Hey there, Nazarian.
0: Yeah. Hey, there you are.
1: We're paying tribute to the late Ronnie Dove.
0: Yes, indeed.
1: He died on Tuesday at the age of 91, and
0: yeah.
1: We've now plowed through all of his 60s pop charters.
0: Yes, we have.
1: Little did we know, into the 70s and 80s, he had a reasonable country career.
0: Yeah, pretty cool.
1: And in fact, in the next set, a couple country songs for Ronnie Dove. Take Me Back, top 40 on WAGF out of Dothan, Alabama. That's 1973. Then 1975, his biggest country hit, Things, number 25 on the national country charts. That's
0: okay,
1: two
0: cool
1: country songs from Ronnie Dove.
0: Yeah, big
1: up in a bit in the next set, but first, a quick reminder.
0: All right, what do you got?
1: Are you interested in cultivating your acting skills? Well, the Anti-Club Theater Club provides a space for all students to explore and improve their theatrical abilities. 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

Billy Stewart for you from 90.5 FM, and How Nice It Is, the title of that one. Pretty good song. Only a minor, real minor one, number 97 for him in 65, and of course Lou with Morning Dew just in front of that. It is the DT radio thing, and the waning moments are the waning moments of the show, which would be another, 31, 32 minutes left is all we got. And it's almost time for us to play Ronnie Dove, and I think we'll sneak one more record in before we play any more Ronnie Dove, and that would be over here. Association, six-man band, 90.5 FM, KSJS.

1968 gold for the Association and six-man band. Boy, that's one you don't get to hear too often because that was a pretty low charter, and it wasn't, quite honestly, it wasn't, it was an interesting cut, but it wasn't one of their best, I certainly don't feel. That's just me, though. 1:30 right now, we got about a half hour left together, and how about if we kick that half hour off with a double play from Ronnie Dove?

A little countryfied version of Take Me Back. Yeah, that's Ronnie Dove doing Take Me Back. That one got the number 40 on WAGF, which is a country station in Dothan, Alabama in 1973. That was obviously a cover of the Little Anthony song, done country style. And now we're going to hear a cover of a Bobby Darin song, done country style. It's Ronnie's biggest country hit, number 25 in 1975 for Things.

Ronnie Dove taking that Bobby Darin song, Things, and countryfying it quite a bit. Kind of interesting. I certainly like the Bobby Darin one better, but yeah, it's always kind of interesting to hear, vast rearrangements of songs. That's always intriguing to me, and that's certainly qualifies as that. It was a major rearrangement of the song Things, but there you go. Not Bobby Darin, but Ronnie Dove doing that one country style, that Bobby Darin song. It is the Terry thing, and it's, what, about 23 minutes? Yeah, 23 minutes before the hour of 2 o'clock. I think we have time for one more before the break, and let's go over here to CD1 and see what we got.

0: The Third Booth, and I Need Love. That's the title of that one. That's that one you don't get to hear too often, my guy. That was the I Need Love, Third Booth, and did I have the chart action on that? I did have it right in front of me. I lost it. I'll have to get that for you. Right now, though, I got a promo for you, too, to run. But first, let me give you a live promo, and that would be none other than the football game. We got the football game tomorrow night. That's right, San Jose State and Fresno State should be a pretty good one. 8 o'clock is the kickoff time, 7:45 for the pregame show. Samuel Adams and Adam Samuels will be here to call the action for you tomorrow night right here at 90.5 FM KSJS.
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1: 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We were going to murder you. 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

Sonny and Cher, an early one for them, a number 20 record for them in 1965. It's called Just You, and that third Booth song I told you about, I Need Love, that was pretty minor, number 84 on Record World, 88 on Cashbox. Got one for you next from Bonnie and the Treasures. You're going to probably know this song better by Jody Miller, because Jody Miller's version charted quite a bit higher. Excuse yourself, Terry. Jody Miller's version charted quite a bit higher, but this is an interesting version, Bonnie and the Treasures, and it's Home of the Brave from 90.5 FM KSJS.

Why won't they let him be what he wants to be is the musical question on that one. Yeah, that's a good one. Home of the Braves. I got to admit, I like the Judy Miller version better, but that's an interesting one. It's certainly one you don't hear very often, as it only got the number 77 for Bonnie and the Treasures. Did quite a bit better for Judy Miller. I don't have her chart action right in front of me, or I'd give you a comparison. But pretty interesting one, though. Bonnie and the Treasures and Home of the Brave. It is the DT thing. It's 11 minutes before the hour of 2 o'clock. Shall I do a break now, or shall I slide one more in? Well, all right, we'll slide one more in. Let's do this one.

0: 90.5 FM KSJS. That's a record from 1968 that got the number 117 on the charts. Now, you might not know the song, but you've heard the song now. So I'll give you a second. Give it a little bit of thought. See if you can come up with the group that did that one. You have any idea who the artist was? Give you a few seconds to think about it. Well, how about the same folks that brought us Mrs. Bluebird? That's right. Eternity's Children. Hard to believe, huh? Eternity's Children. And it's not Mrs. Bluebird. That's usually the only one you ever hear by them. And that wasn't very big. This was even a tinier hit, number 117 in 1968 for Sunshine Among Us from Eternity's Children. Boy, that's pretty wild stuff, huh? You betcha. Let's take care of this.
1: Today in school, I learned a lot. In chemistry, I learned that no one likes me. In biology, I learned that I'm fat and stupid.
0: Oh, no.
1: In English, I learned that I'm disgusting. And in gym, I learned that I'm pathetic and a joke. The only thing that I didn't learn in school today is why no one ever helps.
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0: Thank you very much, my dear. And we got a couple things to remind you about. How about San Jose State football tomorrow night? San Jose State Spartans take on those Fresno State Bulldogs at 8 o'clock. The pregame show, 7:45 right here at KSJS. Be sure you join us for that. And stay tuned for the lovely and talented Father Rack. That's right. I say lovely and talented because this Father Rack is a female. Usually when you hear father something, you expect it to be a guy. But no. Father Rack, she'll be in here in just a few minutes. And the Bay Area weather, well, not looking too bad. Actually, it's going to be mild today and about the same tomorrow. A little bit cooler even Sunday through Tuesday. And then Wednesday and Thursday will be the hottest days of next week. It'll get up into the 80s. And all the overnight lows for the next few days will be in the upper 50s, low 60s. Right now, we've got holding steady from last hour. No, I'm sorry. It's gone up a couple degrees. 74 now, 74 KSJS degrees.

Ronnie Dove, our final Ronnie Dove tune of the day. That's called Rise and Shine. That was number 73 on the country charts. What's kind of surprising is all the way in late 1987, November of 87 for that one. Wow, pretty wild. I got to get out of here because Father Rack is up next with her rack of records, and she'll pull out a good records out of her rack and play them for you all afternoon long up until 6 tonight. I will see you again tomorrow night at 10 o'clock. Until that time, remember, keep a smile on your face. It makes them wonder what you've been up to. And we mentioned football, but I'll mention that real quick. That's right. I will not be here at 10 o'clock tomorrow night. We'll be here on 11:30 because we got Spartan football. Spartans and the Bulldogs, San Jose State, Fresno State tomorrow night. That comes up at 7:45 for the pregame show, 8 o'clock for the kickoff. We'll be here right around 11:30. Let's go home with the Righteous Brothers. Hung on You. Bye-bye.

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Hello, hello, I'm your host, Father Rack, and you're listening to Father's Day from 2 p.m. to 6 p.m. every Friday, where we play jazz, soul, some reggae, you know, whatever we're feeling this day. That first song you heard was by Israel Vibration, titled Babylon by Bus. This is one of my favorite renditions of Babylon by Bus. And after that we had Rebecca Ralfalfa with A Day and Then Forever. Next up we got some Thomas Janzon, and this next song is titled All Neighbors. Yeah, you're listening to 90.5.

0: Yo, what up? Do you know anyone other than yourself who has the skills and what it takes to become the best hip-hop disc jockey in all the Bay Area? 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

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Alrighty, everybody. I don't know, I'm feeling the soul music today. That last song I played was by the Chicago Gangsters, titled Don't Be Gone. And before that, we had the Delphonics with Break Your Promise. I love the Delphonics. The Delphonics are epic. This next song I'll play is by Gladys Knight and the Pippins, titled Friendship Train. I actually found this song by watching Soul Train, and that Soul Train performance was like pretty epic that I kept listening to the song. Yeah. 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

0: Hello, I'm your host, Father Rack, and you're listening to Father's Day. That last song you heard was by Michael Dissey's big band titled You Know I Love You. And before that, we had Little Beaver with Get Into the Party Life. This next song that I have for you is by Mika Yamaka from her album Breathe. This song is titled Preschool. Yeah, you're listening to
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Alrighty. That last song you heard was by the one, the only, Sly Johnson. I love Sly Johnson. That track was titled Different Strokes for Different Folks. Just kidding, it's just called Different Strokes. But next up, I got Bob Corter and Friends. Oh wait, actually, I can play whatever I want, I forgot. This next song is by The Dramatics, titled In the Rain. 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

Hello, hello. I'm your host, Father Rack, and you're listening to Father's Day. You can catch me every Friday from 2 to 6 p.m. where we play jazz and such and other things. That last song you heard was by Jalen Baker, titled Smile. And before that, we had the Chai Lights with Go Away Dream. This next song I have for you is by Don Clement. It's called I Like You, You're Nice. I don't know who she's talking about, but I'm assuming they're very nice. Yeah. And then after that, we might play some Norman Connor. We'll see. You're listening to 90.5.

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0: 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Okay. That last song you heard was by Norman Connors, titled Invitation. I love that song. But next, I got some Joe Batana for you. This next track is titled I Wish You Love. You're listening to
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Hello, hello, I'm back, and I'm your host, Father Rec, with more tracks. That last song you heard was by Charles Chen, titled Squatty Roo. And before that, we had Black Leslie Castell with Speak Softly. This next song I have for you is by Carmen Ratti, and it's titled No Delusion. 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

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Okay, everybody. That last song was by one of my favorite bands, Steel Pulse. The track is titled Blues Dance Raid. Yeah. Honestly, that whole album, True Democracy, impeccable. 10 out of 10. This next song that I have for you is called Meditation by Shannon Minato, or Mind Moto. Yeah, that's her name. Ignore that I butchered that. But yeah, after that, we're probably gonna keep playing some more reggae, because I like reggae. Yeah, you're listening to 90.5.

0: 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I have never seen one of these intact before. 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

Hello, I'm your host, Father Rack. And this is my show, Father's Day. You can listen to me every Friday from 2 to 6 p.m. That last song you heard was by Virginia McDonald, titled Duke Ellington's Sound of Love. This next song I got for you is by Roosevelt Hoover III from his album Backyard Blues. He did his own cover of Green Onions, and that's what we're listening to next. After that, probably gonna play some more reggae, maybe some soul. We'll see how I'm feeling. 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

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Okay, everybody. That last song was by actually one of my favorite reggae bands. They're called the Abyssinians, which is, well, Abyssinia is the old name for Ethiopia. And this song is in Amharic, and it's titled Seth Ayamesgen, which translates to give him thanks. Yeah. This next song I have for you is by Israel Vibration. I love Israel Vibration. They are, like, this song actually used to be one of my favorite songs that I used to play on repeat. It's called Rude Boy Shuffling. I hope you enjoy. You're listening to 90.5.

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Hello, hello. I'm your host, Father Rack, and I'm back with more tracks. That last song you heard was by Adam Rose and the Mountain Jazz Quartet with their song titled Sailing on the Potomac. Yep. Next, we got some Gregina Villanova from her album Free, A Soulful Journey. This next song is titled Orange Moon, and you're listening to 90.5.

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1: Up on the Lookout Tower every Saturday from 2 to 6, DJ Firewatch. 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You're bound to spend your Friday. You're bound to spend your Saturday nights tripping out, headbanging, till your head falls off. Only on 90.5 FM KSJS or online at ksjs.org. Alrighty. That last song I played was by Patrice Rushen. I love Patrice. She has some really good bangers. And they actually, or in hip hop, they sample her a lot. But that song was titled Music of the Earth. This next song that I have for you is by the Ohio Prayers, titled Funky Worm. You're listening to
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4: 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Listen, there's something I got to tell you. You know, the love like we have, you know, you don't find it every day. 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